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And we feel so good about it. So stay tuned and enjoy die Stasi van die Nasie met die groot sensasie.

0: legislator and law enforcement agent. I come in the name of the resurrected Jesus, whose I am and whom I serve. That at the name of Jesus, every knee should bow of things in heaven, things in earth, things under the earth, that every tongue should confess that Jesus is Lord. I effect and enforce God's original plans and purposes over against the plans and the purposes of Satan. I decree and declare that in this battle, no intrinsic, no extrinsic weapon, be it emotional, financial, physical, social, psychological, spiritual, organizational, interpersonal, formed against me shall prosper. I place upon myself the armor of light and of the Lord, truth to cover my loins, the breastplate of righteousness to cover my heart and chest cavity, the gospel of peace to cover my feet, the shield of faith to defensively and offensively cover my body, the helmet of salvation to cover my head, the sword of the Spirit, which is the word of God, the Lord Jesus Christ, a robe of righteousness, the glory of God as my rare reward. I decree and declare that the weapons of my warfare are not carnal, but mighty through God. I pull down strongholds, cast down vain imaginations, and every high thing that lifts itself against the knowledge of Jesus Christ. My thoughts are now subject to the Lordship of Christ. I speak that the God's anointing destroys every yoke in my life, and that my soul, my spirit, my body now functions in order according to divine systems of protocol. I decree and declare that I am healed and spirit-filled, and sickness and diseases are far from me. I establish divine parameters, boundaries, and borders, and legislate and establish the laws of the kingdom of heaven to govern all activities within. I overrule and disallow. I veto every diabolical sanction, subverting activity, injunction, directive, mandate, or order which opposes the will of the Lord concerning my life, my ministry, my finances, my family. Hallelujah. I disannul diabolical decisions and rulings concerning my ministry and concerning my life and the lives of my family members, my friends, my associates. I take control over the airwaves, the galaxies, systems, realms, regions, domains, spheres, stratospheres, hemisphere, atmosphere, anything that will affect me negatively. I bring it unto the obedience and the lordship of Christ, and I decree and declare that those things are aligned. I dispossess master spirits and employ Michael, archangels, the angelic host to handle any satanic contentions, disputings, strivings, resistings concerning this injunction. I decree and declare successful divine and angelic undertakings, undergirdings, reinforcements, and assistance. According to your word in Psalm 103:20, I summons angels that now excel in strength and to marshal and protect my personage and property and possess. Jehovah Gibor, contend with those that contend with me. Fight against those that fight against me. Take hold of the shield and buckler. Stand up for my help. Throw out also the spear and the javelin. Close up the way of those who pursue and persecute me. Clothe yourself in your garments of war. Muster your devices. Gather your weaponry and ammunition from your divine arsenal. Make bright your arrows. Gather your shields. Let vengeance be your ultimate goal as you overthrow the chariots, the horses, the riders. Let terror strike the hearts of my enemy and cause their hearts to fail. I decree and declare that by you I run through troops. By you I leap over walls. You are my God, the God who girds me with strength, the God that makes my way perfect. It is you who makes my feet as hinds feet, giving me stability so that I'm able to stand firmly and progress on dangerous heights of testing and trouble. You set me securely upon my high places. You teach my hands to war and my fingers to fight, granting me supernatural strength and abilities so that my arms break a bow of steel. You are my rock, my shield, my strong tower. You have equipped me with the shield of salvation, and your right hand establishes me as a victor in this battle. Father, beat down the enemy. Give me their neck. Cause me to pursue and overtake them until they are wounded and consumed, falling at my feet, never to rise up again. Establish my name in the heavenlies. Let them that hear of me submit and obey me because of the anointing that you have placed upon my life, because of the spirit of servanthood, hallelujah, from which I operate. I am your servant. And even as Elijah came, hallelujah, requesting an open heaven and fire falling down because of his servanthood, I come as your servant praying this prayer. I announce that it is you who has blessed me. It is you who has empowered me. It is not by my strength. It is not by my might, but it's by your power and by the Spirit of the Lord, which is upon me, the Spirit of might, hallelujah, that comes upon me. For when the enemy shall come in like a flood, your Spirit lifts up a standard against him. I forbid and disallow further opposing activities of any satanic personalities with diabolical assignments concerning my life, my ministry, my family, and I wage a warfare for them and for everything that you have released in the realm of the spirit that pertains to my life and godliness. I disapprove and prohibit any demonic interception and interference or resistance. I resist satanic contentions, intentions, provocations, negotiations concerning my life, my soul, and superimposed prophetic purpose and divine destiny over against all activities and opposing forces that are contrary to the will of God in Christ Jesus concerning my life. I bind satanic harassment and rebuke satanic concentration. I bring to a halt and prohibit all satanic surveillance. I lift false burdens. I remove the feelings of heaviness from off of your child, from off of that one that is listening to this tape. Spirit of oppression, I bind you and I loose your effect. Hallelujah. Spirit of depression, I bind you. Loose God's man. Loose this woman of God. Loose this man of God. Loose this child in the name of Jesus. I cast them upon the Lord. I cast a burden. I cast the feelings of heaviness. I cast distress. I cast disillusionment and place it at the foot of Jesus. Hallelujah. And make you a part of the footstool of Jesus. I decree and declare that they shall not be moved. I decree and declare that by the anointing, covenants and contracts and chains and fetters and bondages, proclivities and captivities, they are destroyed in the name of Jesus. Anything that is contrary to or oppose or hinder the fulfillment of God's original plan and purposes, they are broken. I sever it now in the name of Jesus. I decree and declare, hallelujah, that there is liberation of the soul ties, generational, satanic, demonic alliances, allegiances, curses, spirits of inheritance. I sever them from off of this woman, off of this man, off of this child. I sever them by your blood. I sever them by your spirit. I speak to the DNA and declare that it is free from all influences passed down from one generation to another, whether it's passed down biologically, socially, emotionally, physiologically, psychologically, spiritually, or any other channel, whether it's known or unknown. I decree and declare, hallelujah, deliverance in that area. Father, we resist every spirit that acts as a doorkeeper to our souls, and we renounce any further conscious or unconscious alliance, association, allegiance, or covenant. We open ourselves to divine deliverance. Father, have your way now. Perfect those things concerning us. Father, we also decree and declare that a prayer shield, the anointing, and a bloodline, hallelujah, forms a hedge of protection which hides us from familiar spirits and from all demonic personalities, making it difficult, if not impossible, for them to track us in the realm of the spirit. There shall be no perforation and penetration in the name of Jesus. The anointing seals access. The Holy Spirit stands on guard. Jesus Christ, the kingdom of our Lord. Hallelujah. We work with him. We work syncopated with him. We are synchronized with the Holy Spirit at this time. We release, hallelujah, our names into the atmosphere and decree and declare that prayer warriors, intercessors, prophetic watchmen are picking us up in the realm of the spirit. We speak that they will not cease or come down from their watchtowers until their assignments have been completed. We decree and declare that the Spirit of the Lord is upon us, the Spirit of wisdom, understanding, divine counsel, supernatural might, knowledge, the utmost fear of Jehovah. And Father, as I advance, and as we advance, and as we divine are divinely empowered and increase in skill and understanding, I decree and declare, hallelujah, a fresh supply of the Spirit in the name of Jesus. We obliterate and annihilate satanic impressions, illusions, projections, perceptions, suggestions, suspicions, deceptions to set up, that is set up as a decoy or an ambush to our soul and those assigned to pray with us, for us, on behalf of us, to intercede for us. Those that work with us and are assigned to work with us and are assigned to us and interact with us on a daily basis, we disannul and disengage and disallow any further impressions coming to their mind or their spirit in the name of Jesus. Father, overthrow the plans of the troublemakers, scorners, scoffers, mockers, persecutors, character assassins, expose satanic representatives. Grant unto us divine strategies and tactics to identify, resist, overcome every plot and every plan established for our demise. Draw out your spear. Stop them in their way. Let them be confounded and put to shame. Let them fall by their own counsel. Let them be turned back and brought to confusion. Let them be as chaff driven by the wind. Let the angel of the Lord persecute them. Let their way be through dark and slippery places, with the angel of the Lord pursuing and afflicting them. Let them be put to shame and dishonor, those who seek and require our lives. Let them be turned back and confounded who plan our hurt. Let destruction come to them suddenly. Let them fall to their own destruction. Let destruction come upon them unaware. Let them stumble and fall into the very destruction they have contrived for us. Let them be wounded and destroyed by the very weapons they have devised for us. Let them be caught in the same net they have set for us. Let them fall in the very pit that they have dug for us. Let them be hung by the very noose they have constructed for us. Let them be burned by the very fire they have lit for us. Let them be consumed by the very beast that they have prepared for us. Strike them down in the very act of their mischief. Let their mischief be returned to them double full. Pluck them out of their dwelling place. Root them out of the land of the living. Let evil slay them and desolation be their lot. Make them as a wheel turning in confusion. Make them as stubble before the wind. Make them as wood burning in the fire. Persecute them with the tempest. Cause fear and terror to grip their hearts. Let them be confounded and troubled forever. Your name is glorified, Jehovah Gibor. Put a halt to all destructive, disturbing, distractive measures. For this reason was the Son of God made manifest, that he would destroy the works of the enemy. And I decree and declare that the works of the enemy is destroyed. I prevail against satanic inhibitions, prohibitions, all limitations. I decree and declare that all invisible and invincible walls are destroyed. I execute divine judgment against satanic demonic activities. And I warn the spirit of Elijah and Jehu, I disapprove, nullify, dismantle, cancel, and forcefully oppose any satanic operations, maneuvers, manipulations, subversions, strategies, tactics, plots, plans, ploys, which are designed to hinder, prevent, frustrate, foil, deny, delay God's original plan and purpose from their quick, swift, and speedy manifestations, particularly in the correct time and season. I decree and declare that we are moving syncopated to your correct timing and season. We are not about out of timing. We are not in or out of our season. Father, we prohibit the alteration and the changing of any time or laws concerning our life and ministry or the life and of my family. We move synchronized, syncopated to the choreographic move of God. We decree and declare that our times and seasons are in your hand, Lord, and they shall not be altered or adjusted by anyone or anything. We function under the anointing of the sons of Issachar. And Father, you give us, hallelujah, the divine ability to accurately discern and our times and season. Father, we decree and declare that this day we operate according to God's divine timetable and calendar. We decree and declare that your agenda is our agenda. Father, we are not our own. I have been bought with a price. We therefore submit ourselves to you and you alone. We decree that like Jesus, we come in the volume of the book that is written of us. I decree and declare that the eyes of my spirit function with 20/20 vision for correct understanding and interpretation of divine movement. We decree and declare that our eyes are attuned with the correct frequency in the spirit, that we have clear transmission. We employ the host of heaven to war against the host of darkness. Take command and bring a halt and place a moratorium on further demonic movements and satanic activities emanating from the underworld and its six regions. Hallelujah. Death, hell, the grave, the pit, the abyss. Hallelujah. Regions of the sea. Oh, Jehovah Gibor, fight in these areas, even as you brought deliverance over the children of Israel who had problems, hallelujah, fighting with the forces of hell from the six regions. Hallelujah. We decree and declare that you are causing us to overcome and you are giving us victory through your son, Jesus Christ. We decree and declare, hallelujah, that the host of heaven is warring against, hallelujah, every demonic heavenly host. Hallelujah, they're warring over terrestrial and celestial domains. Hallelujah, we superimpose the prophetic word over all abortive measures, strategies, tactics of the enemy. We overrule and overthrow, according to Isaiah 54:17, ill-spoken words, ill witches, enchantments, divination, spells, hexes, curses, witchcraft prayers, every idle word spoken contrary to God's original plans and purposes. We reverse the curse associated with these utterances and decree and declare that they shall not stand, they shall not come to pass, they shall not take root. Their verbal, violent dealings are returned to them double fold. We decree and declare that every lying tongue is wrong and that truth prevails. Put a hook in their nostrils, bridle their lips, hide us from the scourge of their tongue. We come against falsehood, slander, speculation, accusation, misrepresentation, character assassination. Father, cause the heavens to bow down with divine judgment. Cast forth lightning to scatter them. Shoot out your arrows to destroy them. Send your hand from above and rid us of it. We prohibit the accuser of the brethren from operating or influencing the souls or mind of anyone who comes into contact with us. We reverse the effects of stigma and decree and declare favor, grace, honor, well wishes now places any and all negative feelings, perceptions, thoughts concerning ourselves, our family, our work, our ministry, which we are called to accomplish. We decree and declare nobility and greatness is our portion. Father, frustrate the signs of witches and warlocks who withstand the anointing as you did with Jannes and Jambres in the days of Moses. Confound the omens of liars, astrologers, psychics, prognosticators, sorcerers, and the like. Make fools of diviners. Make their dark knowledge foolishness. Father, rebuke and dismantle satanic alliances and confederations. Arrest them by the Spirit. Let every covert and clandestine effort and endeavor fail. Disappoint the devices that they have crafted so that their hands cannot perform their enterprise. Take them in their own crafty and devious ways. Let them meet with darkness in the daytime and grope in the noonday as the night. Overrule and overthrow sabotage, subversion, setbacks. Let every attack of retaliation fail. Hallelujah. Confirm the words of your servant in their minds and perform the counsel of your messenger. Send divine angelic prophetic assaults against diabolical intelligence. Release divine viruses to invade satanic databases and command that they be consumed and destroyed. Blot out all diabolical records so that the accuser of the brethren has nothing upon which he may substantiate his accusations and allegations with. Let all future diabolical communications and networkings fail. Send a spirit of confusion among them. Let their tongues be divided so that when they communicate, it will be incoherent and misunderstood. Arrest those that operate in the spirit of Jezebel or Belial. Let not them not resist the anointing, usurp authority, or gain any ground in the natural or in the realm of the spirit. I prohibit satanic manifestations and speak that divine abortive measures and miscarriages occur in satanic wounds and into incubators. Now, Father, you have given us a great work to accomplish. We war for the releasing of finances, and all resources that belong to us. Everything prepared for us before the foundation of the world that pertain to our life, our ministry, and our calling. We shall not and will not be denied. We shall not and will not accept substitutes. We call in the resources from the north, the south, the east, the west. We decree and declare that every resource necessary for us to fulfill your original plan and purpose comes to us without delay. We decree and declare that the wealth of the wicked is no longer laid up for us, but is released now. Let those who hold on to our wealth any longer than they should be afflicted and tormented without relief until they were released, until they release what rightfully belongs to us. We command Satan, according, hallelujah, to Job 20, verse 15 to 18, spit it out, loose it, cough it up, release it, and let it go. I reiterate, cough it up, spit it out, loose it, release it, let it go. Jehovah Jireh, loose the loins of kings. In the name of Jesus, command that the two levant gates be opened. Go before us, make the crooked places straight. Break into pieces the gates of brass, cut into sunder the bars of iron. Grant unto us, according to your riches and glory, your tender mercies and immeasurable favor, the treasures of darkness, the hidden riches of secret places. We decree and declare that the Cyrus
1: Spring
0: anointing flows unhindered, uncontaminated in our lives. I decree and declare, according to Psalms 24:7-10, lift up your heads, O ye gates and keepers of the gates, and be ye lifted up, ye age abiding doors and doorkeepers, that the King of glory, the Lord strong and mighty, the Lord of hosts, may come in. I announce our awareness that you cannot deny him access. Therefore, he is my shepherd leading me. Therefore, I will not and cannot be denied of what rightfully belongs to me. I decree and declare the releasing of the forces of the Gentile, the gold and the silver from my prophetic Tarshish, my prophetic Queen of Sheba, to come laden with precious possessions, resources, endowments fit for the sons and daughters of the King of Kings. I decree and declare that I shall suck the milk of the Gentiles, suck the breast of kings. I shall be enlarged as the abundance of the sea is converted unto me. The sons of strangers shall build up my wall, and the king shall minister unto me. I decree and declare that my God has brought me into a wealthy place. I dwell in my prophetic Goshen. I increase in substance and prosper in the land whereto I abide. And I am sent as an ambassador of God, as his official representative, as diplomatic and aristocratic rights, privileges, respect, honor. All of these things are extended to me. Grace, truth, goodness, and mercies are my bodyguards. I decree and declare, wisdom is my counselor. The Spirit is my consultant. Jesus Christ is my advocate. God El Elyon is my only judge. And he has declared, and I therefore establish, that my officers are peace, my executors righteousness, my walls salvation, and my gates praise. I decree and declare that my set time of favor will not be frustrated. I release upon my life, my ministry, the lives of every family member, my associates, my friends, the following anointing for wealth and prosperity, so that God and God's name alone is glorified. The Jabez anointing, the Abrahamic anointing, the Melchizedek anointing, the Joseph anointing, the Jacobian anointing, the Isaac anointing, the Messiah's anointing, the Salmaic anointing, the sevenfold Edenic anointing, the Uzarian anointing, and the Joshua anointing. I decree and declare that I am daily loaded with benefits. I come against the spirit of deprivation. The Lord prospers the works of my hand. By him and through him I accomplish great exploits. Again, I reiterate, I shall not be denied. I decree and declare success and progress in Jesus' name. I decree and declare that the kingdom of heaven rules and reigns. I send these words forth in this prayer as you rocket and winds in the realm of the spirit to demolish, destroy the enemy's camp. Cause the full winds of the spirit to begin to blow and the heavens to blow as destroying, conquering winds. I decree and declare that this prayer and all future prayers take on the characteristics of divine projectiles in the realm of the spirit, and that they hit bullseye. I decree and declare that the laws that govern this prayer and all spiritual warfare strategies and tactics are binding by the word, the blood, and by the spirit. And I decree and declare that every spirit is released from their diabolical assignment and now becomes a part of the footstool of Jesus. And I seal this prayer in the name of Jesus. Amen.

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We're going to lift up our hands. The Bible says, I want men and women everywhere to lift up holy hands.

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Exactly 18 minutes after 6 o'clock. A very good morning to you and welcome to your happy Wednesday edition of your favorite breakfast show. That's of course Earth, Wind and Fire with Side by Side. Before this we had Teddy Pendergrass with No One Like You. Quite a wonderful selection to start off this morning's broadcast. The first one for this new month. Happy new month, Kofi Philander. Congratulations on making it to the seventh month of the year. I trust that you're tuned in right now and you're feeling really optimistic about this new month and that you're ready to just receive all the blessings, the favor, the insights, the foresights that this month has in sight for each and every one of us. So yes, we have reached the halfway mark of the week, and as the calendar turns a new page, we find ourselves at the dawn of yet another month. Welcome to July. As I said, the seventh month of the year, this new month offers us a period ripe with opportunities for growth, renewal and inspiration. May July, Kofi Philander, bring you renewed strength to tackle new challenges, foster happiness in every aspect of your life and also ignite new hope for the future that you so rightly deserve. May you embrace the spirit of change and endless possibilities as you step into this new month. May July be good to you. So yes, it is a Wednesday, the 1st of July 2026. It is day 182 of the year, and that leaves both you and me with 183 days to make 2026 the best year of our lives. So weather-wise, well, we're starting the day with foggy patches across Kofi Philander. As far as your temperatures are concerned, our temperatures here in Johannesburg are starting out at 8 degrees. That will be warming up to a comfortable 18 degrees by noon. The weatherman predicts a mostly sunny day. That's if you're in Johannesburg for work, pleasure or residency. This is what you can expect on your Happy Wednesday breakfast plate. Coming up in the first hour, remind you that whoever is happy will make others happy. True happiness is when what you think, what you say and what you do are in total harmony. We continue serving a selection of good music that will ease you nicely and gently into this new month and this new day. We also bring you thoughtful insight into the day's top stories to help you stay informed about what is happening to Kofi Philander, and we couple that with a motivational message that will act as the perfect pick-me-up as we reach the halfway mark of the week. Coming up in the second hour, we provide you with your full news fix, local, national and international. We also celebrate another national commemorative day and give you your chance to earn that special point during our Morning Glory foreplay. Coming up in the last and final hour of breakfast, we serve you the local and international news along with your first, or rather your final traffic update. If you spot any traffic incidents on a route that you're using right now, please alert your fellow driver by sending any traffic related incidents to us via our WhatsApp line, which is 079-468-5183. Ons sal ook luister na vandag se Afrikaanse treffer. And then as usual, what are we celebrating?

when we face it together. Seeing that it is the month of July, the 1st of July, well, let's welcome you into July with Billy Paul's July, July, July, as we pray for a fruitful month ahead.

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38 minutes after 6 o'clock, Gladys Knight with the best thing that ever happened to me. Before this, we had Anita Baker with Only For A While, reminding us that our problems, our challenges, they're only but for a while. Billy Paul, before that, with July, July, July, as we welcome you to the month of July. The month of July, apologies for that. Good morning and a very happy Wednesday to you. That's if you've just tuned in. Welcome to the Happy Wednesday edition of the Kafifa FM 97.2 Breakfast Show, our very first one for the month of July. So congratulations on making it to the seventh month of the year 2026. We are officially halfway through the year, and what a journey, Kafifalanda, it has been. As we reflect on the past 6 months, I'd love to hear from you. What's at least one thing that's happened this year that you're incredibly grateful for? It could be something big, something small, something deeply personal. If you've got any good news that you'd also like to celebrate, well, I'm all ears. Let's spread some positivity and inspire one another this happy Wednesday. I am happy also to report that our WhatsApp line is up and running again, so feel free to stay in touch with me throughout the next 3 hours. Send through your voice notes and messages to 079-468-5183. I can't wait to hear from you. All right, 40 minutes just after 6 o'clock, still headed your way. We check in with the newsroom to find out what are some of the developing stories, and then we take a listen to our dose of motivation, our first one for the month of July. Coming up at the top of the hour, 7 o'clock, Sipho Siroto will serve as our first local and national news bulletin. The BBC will give us insights as to what is happening globally, and Superintendent Xolani Fihla is back, so he'll then serve us our first traffic update of the morning. For now, let's get back to the music, Cheek to Cheek, standing by with So Good, So Nice.

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1: Vier jij je verjaardag of je huwelijksherdenking? 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

0: It has just gone 48 minutes after 6 o'clock. It is time for us to check in with the newsroom to find out what is happening in and around your local community. In terms of music, we listen to Cheek to Cheek with a reminder that as we reach midweek, it's been so good and so nice. We start off with the news from the president. So President Cyril Ramaphosa has announced changes to his executive, bringing several new faces into cabinet and shifting others into new roles. Willie Oukamp takes over as Minister of Agriculture, while David Mania has been appointed Minister of Forestry, Fisheries and the Environment. Former Deputy Minister Dina Pule returns to government as Minister of Social Development, replacing C.C. Tolashe, who was dismissed in May. Jack Bloom has been appointed Deputy Minister of Water and Sanitation, while Alexandra Abrahams becomes Deputy Minister of Electricity and Energy. Yusuf Kassim is the new Deputy Minister of Higher Education. Former Agriculture Minister John Steenhuisen moves to the Department of Trade, Industry and Competition as Deputy Minister. The reshuffle follows a request from DA leader Jordan Hill Lewis for changes to the party's representatives in the Government of National Unity. Police have arrested hundreds of people across South Africa as protests over illegal immigration continue to spread. In the Eastern Cape alone, nearly 250 people were arrested, including 200 undocumented foreign nationals. Authorities say those arrested face charges ranging from looting and public violence to immigration-related offences. In Hammersdale in KwaZulu-Natal, five suspects aged between 14 and 27 were arrested following a business burglary and damage to property. In Delft, in Cape Town, another 10 people were taken into custody after a shop was looted. Police also investigating a death in Durban linked to a break-in at a storage facility, while law enforcement operations continue in several identified hotspots. And as we continue, you know, just looking at the aftermath of the various marches that took place yesterday. A repatriation bus driver has died and at least 11 passengers have been injured after the bus overturned on the N1 near Musina. The vehicle was travelling from KwaZulu-Natal to a repatriation camp in Musina when it crashed about 4 kilometres south of the Bait Bridge border post. Authorities believe driver fatigue may have caused the accident. Emergency teams remain at the scene while the injured have been taken to Messina Hospital for treatment. The N1 remains open, although motorists are being warned to expect delays while investigators examine the crash. On the sporting front, well, Kylian Mbappe is closing in on football history after scoring twice in France's 3-0 rather victory over Sweden in their FIFA World Cup round of 32 clash. The two goals taken Mbappe's World Cup tally to 18, just one behind Lionel Messi on the tournament's all-time scoring list. His latest brace also sees him draw level with Messi in this year's Golden Boot race with 6 goals each. Messi and defending champions Argentina return to action on Friday when they face Cape Verde in Miami Gardens in Florida. And finally, WhatsApp is introducing usernames, allowing users to connect without sharing their phone numbers. The new feature is designed to improve privacy, especially when messaging new contacts, businesses, or participating in large group chats. Users will need to know a person's exact username to start a conversation, as there will be no searchable directory or username suggestions. The Meta-owned platform says username reservations will roll out worldwide over the coming months, with users being notified when the feature becomes available in their country. Creators, businesses, and organizations will also be able to reserve the usernames, the same usernames rather, they already use on Facebook as well as Instagram. Those are some of the stories. With your attention, your views, comments, and reactions are welcome on 079-468-5183. It is exactly 53 minutes after 6 o'clock in 7 minutes time. We welcome Sipho Siroto with your first news bulletin of the morning, making mention of the stories impacting us as South Africans. For now, your dose of motivation titled Never Give Up. Never give up.
1: Every dream you have is going to be tested. Understand that. Ain't no easy walk to the top. Ain't no elevator to the top. You gotta take the stairs. You're going to be tested. What you gonna do when you get tested? Because you're gonna get told no a bunch of times. So what you gonna do? You gotta master that. But the only way to master it is you got to get knocked down to understand how to get up. You must fall and roll over to know what it is to have to recover. You gotta be down to understand up. You gotta be under to know how to get over. You got to get to the low point to appreciate the high point. If you don't think it go like that, man, you might as well get out now. Cause you're gonna get tested. Now the question is, what you gonna do when the test come?
2: It's hard keeping your spirits up. It's hard when you're hurting. It's hard, you got bills, you got responsibilities. It's hard. Easy, it's not an option. But it's worth fighting. It's worth believing. It's worth giving yourself a chance. It's worth mustering yourself up, standing up inside yourself. It's worth fighting relentlessly, never giving up. It's worth it.
1: And it's worth the struggle. It is worth whatever the struggle is to find out who you are and what you got and what you can do and what you can be. This fire you're feeling, this pressure you're feeling, this frustration you're feeling, this is what is going to make you into the weapon that you are going to become, that will then build the life that you are out to build. Take this opportunity to recognize that the chaos in your life is actually forging you and improving you, because you're choosing to press on when everybody else is not willing to push on.
3: What if problems were always gifts? What if every single problem really was a gift in your life? What if every problem you ever had was life happening for you, not to you? What if everything in our lives was guided? What if everything in our lives was divine timing? Everything, even the pain. When you're in the darkest place, when you feel like all is lost, when you think there's no way to turn it around, remember this, victory is near.
2: You don't even know how creative you are until you run out of options. You don't know how innovative you are until you feel like your back is up against the wall. I am excited about your future because your darkness is about to be your development. Everybody can stand up and do good when everything is all good. Everybody can smile when the sun shines. Everybody can do right when everything is going right. Everybody can do that. But everybody can't face opposition, adversity, and challenges and say, I've been waiting on you to come. I'm going to embrace you, and I'm going to figure out a way to use you, because you will never make me a person that people don't recognize before the adversity. That's made up in my mind before the battle even happens, because I know I ain't running. I know I ain't quitting.
3: I'm going to make a commitment, and no matter what happens, I'm going to do whatever it takes to get it done. That's the will. That's the most important part. There are some things that you're naturally gifted at. Others, you gotta will your way through. I will my way through homelessness. I will my way through that GED. I will my way through that PhD. I will my way through to be a better father. I will my way through those books. I got what it takes. I got average skill, but I got phenomenal. I can. I have the ability to do it. I will. Somebody count on me. I will. I have the willpower to make it happen. We don't quit. We don't give up. We push a switch called will. Yes, we tired. Yes, we're hungry. Yes, the mind is saying give up. But we cannot quit, because we realize we have not reached the goal yet. This is not what I dreamed about. This is not what I said I was going to do. This is not what it looks like. I got to push. I must. It's not an option. And the reason why some of you are not where you're supposed to be, you've given yourself an option. You've given yourself an out. Failure is not an option. You can't even let it sink into your brain. Not even a second. You have to know that this thing is going to work. Come hell or high water, at some point, my dream is going to become a reality. You are the captain of your ship. Control your own destiny, your own life. You gotta talk to yourself. Sometimes healing takes place first in the spirit.
4: We must learn to talk to ourselves and focus on the internal things that we can control rather than the external things that we can't control.
2: Now,
4: never make a permanent decision based on a temporary emotion. Don't believe everything you think. We naturally feel that if we think something, it's got to be true because it comes from within us. But just because you think something doesn't make it true.
3: When I started thinking about becoming a sneaker, this voice inside of me saying, you can't do this. You don't have everything it takes. You don't have the skills. You don't have the knowledge. You don't have the money. Forget that. You can't do that. What if you lose everything you've got? You got to stand up inside yourself sometimes and say, shut up! You got to stand up to it and say, I'm gonna do this anyhow. Come on, man, get yourself together. You can handle this, you just haven't figured it out yet. It's all right, this is your training to it. This is a tuition you have to pay for what you don't know. How are you going to make it? I don't know, but I will. See, you will when you put yourself in that kind of situation and you can kick on out of those circumstances, whatever they are. I'm going to keep on kicking.
4: The biggest challenge that you will have in life is you.
3: Nobody's going to care more about your dream than you. Nobody's going to care more

0: That was your dose of motivation titled Never Give Up. It has just gone 7 o'clock on the dot, and it is that time of the morning. We'll be checking with the newsroom to find out what is happening in and around your local community. We continue reminding you, Kvifeland, if you are aware of a developing story in your part of Kvifeland and you'd like one of our journalists to get in touch with you to get to the bottom end of that story, please feel free to send us an email at news@kvifefm.co.za. 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
2: Thank you very much, Natasha. The news headlines at the hour, 7 a.m. In Adelaide, police appeal for help to identify mutilated woman body found dead. And Alexandra residents shaken by violent unrest. Ramaphosa reshuffles cabinet and retains DA in government of national unity. MK Party member of parliament alleges Malema shielded crime intelligence general. With the news at 7 a.m. Central African Time on Kofifi FM 97.2, I am Sipho Siroto. A warm good morning to you. Police in Annandale are appealing to members of the public for assistance following the discovery of the body of an unidentified woman hanging in Lakeview in the area. The body was found with multiple injuries and some body parts were missing, including the ears and eyes. At this stage, the deceased has not been identified and her family has not yet been located. Police are urging anyone with information about the deceased or knows who she was and last seen with no contact, or rather can try to contact the South African Police Service on 08600 10111. As police are urging anyone with information about the deceased or who knows who she is and also when she was last seen, she is urged to contact 08600 10111. Now to this next update. The South African Municipal Workers Union in Johannesburg is intensifying pressure on the city of Johannesburg over delays in implementing the 10.3 billion rand politically facilitated agreement. Regional Secretary Thobani Nkosi says the union remains committed to engagement but warns workers are losing patience. The agreement aims to resolve long-standing wage and benefit disputes but has been repeatedly delayed. SAMU has sought political intervention from senior ANC leaders and say failure to implement the deal could undermine labor stability and affect service delivery. The city maintains that financial constraints and administrative processes are responsible for the delays. Here's what SAMU Regional Secretary Thobani Nkosi had to say.
3: Yes, the city of Johannesburg has made an undertaking to pay that particular money through the agreement that is signed with the city of Joburg. And now Minister Kotongwane decided to send a letter to the city claiming that the agreement is legal. So what informs that? Any contract that has been signed by two parties can only be declared by a court of law that it's illegal. And with him saying that, now he has just put everybody under dispute. The city was unable to budget properly for us, and it's not in the budget of the city. Hence, we came here saying for no one must retract their confidence.
2: In other news, residents of Alexandra, north of Johannesburg, remain on edge after violent protest and looting broke out near the intersection of the 8th Avenue and Joe Nhlanhla Street. Police and private security have been deployed to restore order, while residents report hearing ongoing gunfire, raising fears and tensions in the community. Authorities are monitoring the situation and efforts continue to contain the unrest. Meanwhile, President Cyril Ramaphosa has confirmed a cabinet reshuffle that retains Democratic Alliance ministers and deputy ministers in the government of national unity, while appointing former communications minister Dina Pule as minister of social development. John Steenhuisen has been moved from agriculture to deputy minister of trade, industry and competition, while Willem Okemp takes over as Agriculture Minister and David Meyer becomes Minister of Forestry, Fisheries and the Environment. Ramaphosa also appointed Alexandra Abrahams, Jack Bloom and Yusuf Kasim as deputy ministers in key portfolios. Pule's return to cabinet has drawn attention after her dismissal from government in the year 2013 following ethics findings, with critics questioning the decision. The presidency says the appointments are intended to strengthen government and ensure stability within the government of national unity. Moving ahead, an MK Party member of parliament has accused EFF leader Julius Malema of preventing Crime Intelligence Major General Feroz Khan from appearing before parliament's ad hoc committee investigating police corruption. Speaking before the Madlanga Commission of Inquiry, Vusi Shongwe claimed Malema was the strongest voice opposing Khan's appearance. Shongwe also alleged that Khan and his associates offered him a 10 million rand bribe to stop questioning the senior police official, saying he believed it was an attempt to silence and control him. He testified that he rejected the offer and continued probing allegations against Khan. Khan was due to return to testify before the commission, but his appearance has been postponed after he was injured in the recent shooting and remains in hospital. In your weather update, starting with Johannesburg, it is 7 degrees Celsius this morning and will peak at a maximum of 19 degrees Celsius. Pretoria, it is 6 degrees Celsius this morning and will peak at a maximum of 21 degrees Celsius. Cape Town, it is 8 degrees Celsius this morning and will peak at a maximum of 15 degrees Celsius. Durban, it is 17 degrees Celsius this morning and will peak at a maximum of 23 degrees Celsius. On the markets update, the rand to the US dollar is trading at 16 rands and 42 cents. And 21 rands and 73 cents to the pound. On the commodities markets, gold is trading at 3,975 rands and 26 cents per ounce. Platinum is trading at 1,542 rands and 45 cents per ounce. Brent crude oil is trading at 73 rands and 22 cents a barrel. Recapping on our top stories this hour. Innerdale police appeal for help to identify mutilated woman body found dead. And Alexandra residents shaken by violent unrest. Ramaphosa reshuffles cabinet, retains DA in government of national unity. And MK Party member of parliament alleges Malema shielded crime intelligence general. If you have any local news that you would like Kofifi FM to follow up on, feel free to send us a WhatsApp to 079-468-5183. That's 079-468-5183. The next news update is coming up at 8 a.m. For Kofifi FM News, I am Siphoso Rodu, leaving you with Natasha Hayne on Kofifi Breakfast Show.
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5: From the dusty villages of Limpopo to national and global platforms, Ronnie L invites you to a night of celebration and thanksgiving. 10 years in the gospel music industry and 42 years of life on earth, 2 debut albums and 8 major releases later, Ronnie L is hosting a worship experience like no other. Labela, celebrating a decade of grace live in concert at the Joburg Theatre, the Lycée, on the 4th of July, 2026. 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
7: Die opinies en opmerkings deur luisteraars is nie noodwendig die van die radiostasie nie. Die radiostasie kan nie verantwoordelik gehou word vir enige opmerkings deur ons luisteraars nie.
8: BBC News with Roisin Hasty. President Trump's latest financial disclosures show he made more than $1 billion from his family's cryptocurrency activities last year. The filings show he received more than $500 million from a business founded by his own sons and the children of his special envoy, Steve Witkoff. Our correspondent David Willis says there will be criticism and examination.
6: They don't, these filings, include revenues linked to Donald Trump's eldest sons, who have made big investments, it's known, into such things as cryptocurrency, Bitcoin, and so on. The White House has said that there is nothing that suggests conflict of interest in this regard, but one ethics watchdog has said that these figures represent an unprecedented conflict of interest, as it put it. The White House said all actions taken by the president and his administration are taken in the best interests of the American people.
8: Donald Trump has suggested he'll use Congress to fight back against a Supreme Court's ruling which shot down his executive order ending automatic citizenship for anyone born in the United States. The justices voted 6-3 to maintain birthright citizenship, which is enshrined in the Constitution. The court's ruling has been welcomed by civil rights groups. A new report by Amnesty International says the rapid support forces in Sudan committed ethnic cleansing and crimes against humanity during the group's capture of Al-Fasha. The battle for the city, which ended late last year, was one of the bloodiest episodes in Sudan's civil war. Barbara Pletusha reports from Nairobi.
9: This report strengthens evidence of atrocities committed in Al-Fasha. The UN has said the violence bore the hallmarks of genocide. Amnesty also concluded it was ethnically motivated after interviewing more than 200 survivors, saying Arab fighters from the RSF went after members of local non-Arab tribes. Witnesses spoke about mass killings, sexual violence, and the deliberate targeting of children. The rapid support forces now appear to be preparing for another major offensive against a strategic city, Al Obeid, in south-central Sudan. RSF leaders have acknowledged some violations were committed in Al-Fasha, but insist the scale has been exaggerated by their enemies.
8: A new law has come into effect in China, which critics say is aimed at erasing minority groups. The government says the legislation will strengthen social cohesion, but rights groups argue it's designed to force groups such as Uyghurs and Tibetans to assimilate with the Han Chinese majority, and warned it would expand Beijing's ability to target activists living abroad. The Taliban in Afghanistan say they've carried out strikes on targets along the border with Pakistan. Several people are said to have been injured in the attack in Balochistan province. The Pakistani military said it had shot down 4 rudimentary drones. BBC News. Rescue workers in Venezuela have pulled a 3-year-old boy alive from the rubble 6 days after the devastating double earthquake. A team from Jordan found the child beneath the wreckage of a house in Caracas. He's been taken to hospital. 5 aid workers have been killed in South Sudan after their convoy was ambushed by armed men. The charity operating the convoy said several civilians had also been killed during the attack in Jonglei State. The UN says the vehicles were clearly marked. The tennis legend Serena Williams has lost in the first round on her return to Wimbledon after a 4-year hiatus. She was beaten by Australia's Maya Joint by 2-1. Our tennis correspondent Russell Fuller was watching.
10: It genuinely was spine-tingling. There was an atmosphere in the air that you see very, very rarely in sport, because this was something very, very different and very special. And before Serena Williams walked out onto court with Maya Joint, people were taking photographs of those in the players' box, and that included Serena's family, her husband, her 2 daughters who are 8 and 2, her sister Venus, and there was a real sense of anticipation, and the match did not disappoint at all. It really was exceptionally high quality from both players, and remarkable to see a 44-year-old, however great she is, play her first singles match since September 2022 and play to that kind of level.
8: Well, Serena Williams will play alongside her older sister Venus in the women's doubles later in the competition. And at the Men's Football World Cup, France have beaten Sweden 3-0 to reach the round of 16. The French captain Kylian Mbappe scored twice and is now the second highest goal scorer in World Cup history. Earlier, Norway defeated Ivory Coast 2-1. Co-host Mexico's game against Ecuador was delayed by an hour because of stormy weather, and it's about to get underway. BBC News.
11: For BBFM Traffic. Good morning to all the listeners. It is Wednesday morning, July 1st, 2026, right after 6. Here's your first traffic update to help you plan your morning commute safely. Starting on the Golden Highway, there are those ongoing road works. That's in Zachariah Park in Lahaya, in Eldorado Park and in Devland. Anticipate delays travelling through those areas, and expect delays are on the eastbound of Chris Sunny Road between Dynamo and Nicholas Street in Power Park. In Orlando, expect delays on Klipspruit Valley Road and also on Soweto Highway coming from Zimklop approaching the N17 circle, and anticipate delays on the northbound of Ellis Mtsweledi Road, it's approaching Main Reef Road in Roodepoort. This is due to road works there. In Ikhayelitsha, there's an accident seen on Malibongwe Drive South, that's near Boundary Road. Traffic is queuing heading towards that scene, and please approach with caution in travelling further south. Anticipate delays in Sherinlee approaching President Fashir Road. In Rivalea, anticipate delays on Nazareth Road approaching Main Reef Road. Also anticipate delays on the eastbound of Main Reef Road in Amalgam heading towards Church Street. And on the M1 north, the traffic is slow with delays from Boysons Road. It's travelling through the Crown Interchange and Double Decker section heading towards Carr Street in Newtown. And also anticipate slight delays on the M2 west approaching the Crown Interchange joining the M1 north. In Chermiston, there are delays on the N3 north that's travelling towards Haldenase Interchange. And in Midrand, expect delays on the westbound of Dale Road in Glen Austin. Is heading towards Modderfontein Road. Also expect delays on the westbound of Olifantsfontein Road approaching Allen Road. For any complaints, incidents, or reports of accidents, you can call 0800 002 587 or 011 375 5911. And this is Superintendent Lani Fihlo of JMPD. Remind motorists to take it easy, drive safely, obey the rules of the road, stay buckled up, don't text and drive, and don't drink and drive.
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Tyler with Bliss taking us to 19 minutes after 7 o'clock. I can't wait for her album to be released July 24th, 2026. Well, the project promises a fresh mix of pop, R&B and amapiano. And yeah, I can't wait. Can you? Alrighty, Kavi Philander, let's get ready for the Happy Wednesday edition of the Guess What Day It Is challenge, where we'll be challenging you to guess what commemorative day we happen to be commemorating based on one song. A very warm welcome if you've just tuned in. You're right on time for the Happy Wednesday edition of the Guess What Day It Is challenge. 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Happy Wednesday, I remind you, is all about choosing positivity, celebrating life's victories, big or small, and sharing good news that can brighten someone else's day. As we begin this brand new month of July, let's also take a moment to appreciate how far we've come and all that we've achieved so far this year. So, yeah, go ahead, tap yourself on the back and tell yourself, I'm proud of you for surviving, for thriving, for making it true. If you've got something worth celebrating, a personal milestone, some exciting news, or you're simply just really grateful this morning, I'd love to hear from you. Let's fill the airwaves with hope, encouragement, and yeah, good vibes. Because happiness definitely grows when it is shared. So let's share our happiness with the rest of the Kavi FM 97.2 Breakfast Family. For now, 21 minutes just after 7 o'clock, we'll be taking a listen to Lucky Dube's It's Not Easy. This is the song that we've chosen by this South African, Rastafarian, and extremely talented musician. His record sales across the world earned him the best-selling African Music Prize at the 1996 World Music Awards. In his lyrics, Lucky Dube discusses issues affecting South Africans and Africans in general to a global audience. So this morning we'll be taking a listen to Lucky Dube's It's Not Easy. This is the song that we've chosen for today's commemorative day challenge, where we're giving you an opportunity just to guess what commemorative day we happen to be commemorating based on this song. For now, good luck.

Lucky Philip Dube with It's Not Easy, taking us to exactly 27 minutes after 7 o'clock. This is a song that we chose for today's commemorative day challenge, the Guess What Day It Is challenge, where we asked you to guess what commemorative day, what national day do you reckon we happen to be commemorating today based on Lucky Dube's It's Not Easy. Well, your guesses are in, so let's reveal what commemorative day we happen to be commemorating today based on It's Not Easy by the late Lucky Philip Dube. Today marks International Reggae Day, and our Kofi Philando has won that big bag of bragging rights. Says here, Buenos Dias, blessed birthday to Simone van der Haar, my cousin. God bless your going out and your coming in. So lekker verjaar aan Simone. And then she says, today is International Reggae Day. Well, she's correct. Congratulations to you.

Stacy, all the way from Potchefstroom. You've won our very first bag of bragging rights for this new month. So congratulations to you, Stacy. Siyaska Fifilanda, today indeed marks International Reggae Day, a global celebration of the unmistakable sound that was born on the streets of Jamaica and also went on to unite people across cultures and continents. We do know that the late Lucky Philip Dube was a South African reggae musician and a Rastafarian. He also done really great in terms of music. So, yeah. The clue was definitely in Lucky Dube's upbringing and his background. So congratulations to each and every one who participated and got it correct. So yes, no name is more closely linked to reggae than that of Bob Marley, born Robert Nesta Marley in 1945. He transformed reggae from a local music style into a worldwide movement. Through timeless songs about peace, love and justice, Bob Marley sold more than 75 million records, and he also became a powerful voice for hope and equality. Decades after his passing, his music continues to inspire generations around the world. Now, reggae's influence, Kvifilanda, stretches far beyond Jamaica. More than 2,000 reggae festivals and events are held around the globe every single year, while February is celebrated as Reggae Month across the Caribbean. The genre has also inspired new sounds, including the hugely popular Latin American style known as reggaeton, which blends reggae with dancehall. The heartbeat of reggae comes from its distinctive sound, driving bass lines, steady drums, keyboards, brass instruments, and soulful vocals, all combining to create music that's instantly recognizable and definitely impossible to ignore. So today, whether it's the uplifting message of Bob Marley or Lucky Dube, maybe the infectious rhythm of reggae itself, International Reggae Day is a reminder of the power of music to bring people together. Happy International Reggae Day to you and yours.

0: 31 minutes after 7 o'clock. Now, yesterday was the 30th of June that saw a number of marches taking place across various parts of the country. We do know that we've heard of isolated incidents that happened yesterday, but I want to find out from you, how were things in your part of Kavivland? Did everything go well? Were the shops open? Were you at work? Did you take the day off because you were just so worried or anxious about the marches that were taking place in your local community? Well, we're interested to know on 0794685183. 32 minutes just after 7 o'clock. Still headed your way, your Morning Glory foreplay between 7:35 and 8 o'clock. At the top of the hour, 8 a.m., we have Sipho Siroto with your local and national news. The BBC will serve as our international news, and Superintendent Xolani Fihla will serve as our final traffic update of the morning. In the final hour of this morning's broadcast, we're just looking to celebrate all the good that's happening in and around our local communities. What's good in your hood is what I'm asking you. Let me know on 0794685183. Maybe you're tuning in from Sandton. What's good in Sandton? Let me know on 0794685183. What is happening locally here in Westbury that's good, that's positive, that's uplifting? What exactly is happening out in Alexandra? Let me know, 0794685183. What personal good news do you also have to share? Some exciting news. Let us know, 0794685183. All right, so on Monday and Tuesday, we had the Morning Glory 4 play selection, and because our WhatsApp line was down, I could not congratulate our winners. So I'd like to take the opportunity to firstly say congratulations to Auntie Delia from Noordgezicht. She won the all-important 1 point during our White Monday edition of the Morning Glory foreplay. So let's say congratulations to her. And then we'd also like to take the opportunity to say congratulations to Philip, all the way from Alberton, who won our Healthy Lifestyle Tuesday edition of the Morning Glory foreplay selection. So, veel geluk aan Auntie Dile Malgas van Noordgezicht en Philip van Alberton. Veel geluk. Alrighty, let's now get ready for the Happy Wednesday edition of the Morning Glory foreplay. I will be giving you a clue as to who's taking over the center stage during the Morning Glory foreplay. Thereafter, you'll be treated to a concert for one. You get to sing at the top of your lungs. That's if you're alone or in your car, but if you're at the office, oh, it's going to be impossible. Van die mense gaan vra, wat gaan aan met die enekie? En jy wil definitief nie die enekie wees nie. All right, so yeah, let's remind you that we will be giving you a clue as to who is taking over the center stage during the Morning Glory foreplay. Thereafter, you'll be treated to a wonderful selection, allowing this musician to serenade you. And then what we need from you, Kavivlander, is for you to tell us who is at the center of the Morning Glory foreplay. The first Kavivlander to give me the correct name of the artist or band will then win that all-important 1 point. So, ready or not, here is your clue. Today's music spotlight is on a multi-talented musician, a three-time Grammy Award-winning singer, songwriter, poet, and actress whose career has spanned music, film, and television. She first made her mark in the late 1990s, collaborating with artists including The Roots, Will Smith, and Common before releasing her breakthrough debut album, Words and Sounds, Volume 1, in 2000. The album achieved double platinum status and earned multiple Grammy nominations, launching a career that has produced chart-topping albums and international acclaim. Who are we talking about? Well, you talk to me if you think you know or reckon you definitely know who is at the center of the Morning Glory foreplay. Well, let me know on 0794685183, and that all-important 1 point could be yours. For now, sit back, relax, and enjoy your happy Wednesday edition of the Morning Glory Foreplay.
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0: It is exactly 8 o'clock on the dot. Jill Scott at the center of the Morning Glory foreplay. Did you enjoy it? Alrighty, Kavifilander, it is time for us to check in with Sipho Siroto, who is manning the news desk this morning. He will inform you about what you need to know.
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2: Thank you very much, Natasha. The news headlines at the hour, 8 a.m. Three arrested after Hillbrow protest shooting. And Kachalia commends the police for peaceful protest policing. Thousands of stranded Malawians moved to Musina showgrounds. With the news at 8 o'clock Central African Time on Kofifi FM 97.2, I am Sipho Siroto. Good morning. Three suspects are expected to appear in the Johannesburg Magistrates Court after a shooting during Tuesday's anti-illegal immigration protest in Hillbrow left two people injured, including a 17-year-old boy. Police say the suspects allegedly opened fire on demonstrators before protesters retaliated by setting the suspect's vehicle alight. Two licensed firearms were confiscated and the suspects face charges of attempted murder. Earlier reports claimed a foreign-owned shop was looted following the shooting, but police have confirmed the arrest and say the investigations into the motive are continuing. Now to this next update. Johannesburg's City Power is urging government departments to settle more than 270 million rands in outstanding electricity bills, saying public institutions must lead by example. The utility says total customer debt has reached 13.3 billion rands, placing increasing pressure on its finances. City Power says the revenue is essential to maintain and upgrade the city's electricity network while funding alternative energy projects. Acting CEO Charles Tluane warned that a stable and reliable electricity supply is critical for economic growth and called on customers with solar systems to register them to improve safety and accurate electricity metering. In other news, the Gauteng Department of Social Development has recommended the closure of Motseo Moholo home in Doornkop, Soweto, after an investigation found the facility was operating illegally and failing to meet required care standards. Officials say the home, which accommodates elderly people and adults with disabilities in unregistered and was found to lack qualified caregivers, proper medical care and suitable infrastructure. Allegations that residents were served expired food were also substantiated during the probe. The department plans to relocate 11 residents to a compliant facilities and or reunite them with their families, while the home's owner has denied the allegations. Meanwhile, Acting Minister of Police Feroz Kachalia has commended the South African Police Service for its handling of the nationwide anti-illegal immigration protests. Thousands of demonstrators marched across the country, with the protests remaining largely peaceful. Kachalia praised the police for maintaining law and order while showing restraint throughout the demonstrations. Here's Acting Police Minister Feroz Kachalia.
3: Especially in volatile situations, we'll exercise prudence and restraint. And they did that today. Demonstrations occurred in many parts of the country. They were almost all peaceful. There were no clashes between the police and demonstrators, which I'm pleased about. Where clashes occurred in Yobe, for instance, those clashes were between different parts of our society.
2: Moving ahead, more than 8,000 Malawian nationals stranded in Musina have spent the night at the town's showgrounds after waiting for hours outside the Department of Home Affairs. The group is seeking travel documents and biometric clearance to return home through the Beitbridge border post. Many arrived on Monday and spent the previous night sleeping on the pavement while waiting to be processed. Authorities say the temporary relocation is aimed at providing safer overnight accommodation as officials continue processing thousands of applications. In your weather update, starting with Johannesburg, it is 7 degrees Celsius this morning and will peak at a maximum of 19 degrees Celsius. Pretoria, it is 6 degrees Celsius this morning and will peak at a maximum of 21 degrees Celsius. Cape Town, it is 8 degrees Celsius this morning and will peak at a maximum of 15 degrees Celsius. Ending with Durban, it is 17 degrees Celsius this morning and will peak at a maximum of 23 degrees Celsius. On the markets update, the rand to the US dollar is trading at 16 rands and 42 cents and 21 rands and 74 cents to the pound. On the commodities markets, gold is trading at 3,973 rands and 46 cents per ounce. Platinum is trading at 1,540 rands and 68 cents per ounce. Brent crude oil is trading at 73 rands and 25 cents a barrel. Recapping on our top stories this hour: three arrested after Hillbrow protest shooting. And Kachalia commends the police for peaceful protest policing. Thousands of stranded Malawians moved to Musina showgrounds. If you have any local news that you would like Kofifi FM to follow up on, feel free to send us a WhatsApp to 079-468-5183. 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The next news update is coming up at 9 a.m. For Kofifi FM News, I am Sipho Serutu. 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
1: Die opinies en opmerkings deur luisteraars is nie noodwendig die van die radiostasie nie. Die radiostasie kan nie verantwoordelik gehou word vir enige opmerkings deur ons luisteraars nie.
2: BBC News with Roisin Hastie. The White House has denied there are any conflicts of interest in Donald Trump's business dealings after new disclosures showed he made more than $1 billion from cryptocurrency ventures last year. Much of the money came from the sale of tokens by a firm co-founded by members of his family and royalties from a so-called celebration meme coin. Here's David Willis.
3: The irony here is that Donald Trump once branded cryptocurrency a haven for scammers and drug dealers before revising his judgment on the matter a little while before he returned to office. And he's since taken measures to lighten regulatory framework surrounding cryptocurrency.
2: A new report by Amnesty International says the rapid support forces in Sudan committed ethnic cleansing and crimes against humanity during the group's capture of Al-Fasha. The battle for the city, which ended late last year, was one of the bloodiest episodes in Sudan's civil war. Amnesty says the RSF killed, tortured and detained civilians, used widespread sexual violence and deliberately targeted children. Barbara Plertusha reports from Nairobi.
4: The rapid support forces now appear to be preparing for another major offensive against a strategic city, Al Obeid, in south-central Sudan. That's raised international alarm about the possibility of more violence against civilians. RSF leaders have acknowledged some violations were committed in Al-Fasher, but insist the scale has been exaggerated by their enemies. They also say they've approved the opening of safe corridors for civilians in Al Obeid. But Amnesty says it has identified RSF commanders responsible for violations of international law and is stressing the need for accountability.
2: The Taliban in Afghanistan say they've carried out strikes on targets along the border with Pakistan. Several people are said to have been injured in the attack in Balochistan province. And Brasan Etirajan reports.
5: The Pakistani military said it had shot down 4 rudimentary drones along the border in Balochistan province. It warned that it would respond to any continued provocation by the Afghan Taliban. There has been no independent confirmation of the 2 competing versions. On Sunday, Pakistan carried out airstrikes against what it said were militant hideouts in Afghanistan. Pakistan accuses Kabul of providing safe havens to insurgents attacking its forces. The Taliban deny the accusations.
2: Venezuelans have told the BBC of their anger and frustration at the country's response to the devastating twin earthquake a week ago. Nearly 2,000 have been confirmed dead so far, and thousands of families are still searching for their loved ones. Dozens of international rescue teams have been deployed to Venezuela to help. On Tuesday, a Jordanian team pulled a 3-year-old boy out of the rubble where he'd been trapped for 6 days. BBC News. The artificial intelligence firm Anthropic says it will start restoring access globally to 2 of its most powerful AI tools after the US government lifted export restrictions. Anthropic built the Fable 5 and Mythos 5 models using its chatbot Claude. However, Washington suspended worldwide access to them over concerns they could be used by hackers to exploit cybersecurity weaknesses. Anthropic said it would begin removing the limits on Wednesday. New data says global ocean surface temperatures in June were the highest on record and that warming is likely to continue to escalate over the next few months. Scientists at the EU's climate monitor Copernicus say the figures cap off an unprecedented period of ocean warming witnessed this year. They've warned an imminent El Nino event will throw in even more uncertainty and proliferate the increase. Increased ocean temperatures can cause flash flooding, rising sea levels and droughts. Co-host Mexico are through to the round of 16 at the Men's World Cup following a 2-0 victory over Ecuador. Goals from Julian Quiñones and Raul Jimenez secured the win at a fully packed Mexico City stadium. Earlier, France beat Sweden 3-0 to reach the next round. The BBC's Adam Wild has the details.
6: What an impressive statement it was from France. They have been excellent so far in the group stages. 3 wins from 3 in the group stages. They're up against Sweden, who finished 3rd in their group. But this was, on paper, a tricky tie. But they were quite brilliant. They'd already hit the post twice by the time Kylian Mbappe scored his first just before half-time. They scored a 2nd just after the break. And then a 3rd, guess who? Mbappe again. That draws him now level with Argentina's Lionel Messi in the race for the Golden Boot.
2: In the early kickoff, Erling Haaland scored a late winner to send Norway through against Ivory Coast. BBC News.

0: Good morning to all the listeners. It is Wednesday morning, July 1st, 2026, and it is after 7. We are moving into the peak of the morning rush hour, and traffic volumes have escalated over the last hour. Starting on Chris Honey Road, expect delays on the eastbound. That's between Dynamo and Nicholas Street in Power Park. The slow-moving traffic on the eastbound of Randfontein Road in Roodepoort heading towards Gustav Street. And in Princess, anticipate delays on the northbound of Corlett Avenue approaching Ondeerkus Road, and expect further heavy delays on the eastbound of Ondeerkus Road heading towards the Aswad Road in Wilvero Park. Anticipate delays on the northbound of Christian De Wet Road approaching John Forster Road in Wilthe Freedom Park, and on the N1 North expect delays with slow moving traffic travelling between Beyers Nadir and Malibongwe Drive. In Sharon Lee, expect delays on Malibongwe Drive South heading towards the N1. In Magaliesig, anticipate slight delays on Winnie Mandela Drive South approaching Leslie Avenue. In Bryanston, expect delays on Homestead Avenue heading towards Main Road. Expect some delays on Glen Eagles Road in Emerentia, that's towards Berry Hadsock Avenue. And in River Lee, expect delays on Nazareth Road, that's heading towards Main Reef Road. In Amalgam, the delays are on the eastbound of Main Reef Road from the Langlachter Traffic Department to Church Street. And in West Turfentine, expect some delays on the northbound of Klipriver Drive, that's towards Southdale Drive. On the M1 North, the traffic is heavy, travelling between Boysons Road and Carr Street in Newtown. Also expect delays on the M2 West, travelling towards the Crown Interchange, joining the M1 North. In Sandton, expect delays on the M1 North and southbound off-ramps onto Grayson Drive, and expect further heavy delays on the westbound of Grayson Drive, that's from the M1 heading towards Linden Street. In Woodmead, look out for an accident scene on the M1 North that's near Woodmead Drive. Expect delays and please approach with caution. And in Midrand, there's slow-moving traffic on the southbound of Pretoria Main Road that's travelling towards the Kikuyu Estates. This is due to roadworks there. In Allendale Road, expect delays on the westbound that's approaching Pretoria Main Road. And in Cawthorne, anticipate slight delays on the southbound of R55 approaching Arthur Avenue. And traffic is moving slowly on the N1 South, this leaving a Centurion travelling towards Olifantsfontein Road. For any complaints, incidents, or reports of accidents, you can call 0800 002 587 or 011 375 5911. And this is Superintendent Lani Fihlo, JNPD, reminding motorists to take it easy, drive safely, obey the rules of the roads, stay back, hold up, don't text and drive, and don't drink and drive.
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It has just gone 17 minutes after 8 o'clock. Goeiemôre as jy nou net ingeskakel het en welkom na die maand van Julie. Welkom na jou nuwe dag. Congratulations Kavivilanda on making it to the 7th month of the year 2026. We've officially arrived. We've reached the halfway point of the year and what a journey it has been. I know for some of us it's been bittersweet. For some of us it's been extremely exhilarating, overwhelming, maybe even somewhat challenging, but the fact of the matter is we've made it thus far, and that's all that counts. Let's take some time this morning to reflect. What's one thing that's happened this year that you're truly grateful for? Maybe you landed a new job. Maybe you got a promotion after putting in the work, putting in the hours, ensuring that you get things done. Maybe you started a business, Kavivilanda. You graduated. You passed your exams. You bought your first car. Maybe a home. Welcomed a new baby into the family or celebrated and any kind of anniversary. Maybe you're listening this morning and you're really grateful for your health because you recovered from an illness, you reconnected with a loved one, or you simply found strength to keep going through the difficult seasons of life. Well, what is that one thing that's happened thus far that you're truly grateful for? Let me know. 079-468-5183. I remind you that no achievement is too big or too small. Every victory definitely deserves to be celebrated. And if you've got some good news to share, well, this is your space. This is your moment. Let's inspire one another by filling this happy Wednesday with stories of gratitude, resilience, and hope. So send me your WhatsApp messages or voice notes on 079-468-5183. That is 079-468-5183. I can't wait to hear from you. I remind you, Kavivilanda, that there are a number of ways that you can reach out to me. I am on, not me, but the radio station as a whole. The quickest way to reach me, however, is via WhatsApp line, which is 079-468-5183. 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Alrighty, a recap of your first 2 hours of your happy Wednesday. Definitely had us listening to happy music. We had Teddy Pendergrass reminding you that there's no one quite like you. We also had Earth, Wind and Fire with Side by Side, reminding you that as we step into this new month, we're definitely walking with you side by side. Billy Paul reminded us that it is July with July, July, July. We also listened to Anita Baker's Only for a While before we then tuned into Gladys Knight with The Best Thing That Ever Happened. Before 7, we filled you in on the day's developing stories, some breaking news that you needed to know. At the top of the hour, 7 o'clock as well as 8 o'clock, Sipho Siroto held things down as far as your local and national news is concerned. Before the first news bulletin, we took a listen to our dose of motivation. For today, we listened to that teaching titled Never Give Up, and I believe that whoever was tuned in who listened to that teaching, that you definitely received a bit of inspiration and motivation to fuel your morning. All right, at around 2 minutes after 7, we played the Happy Wednesday edition of the Guess What Day It Is Challenge, and today Kavivilanda marks International Reggae Day, a global celebration of the unmistakable sound that was born on the streets of Jamaica and went on to unite people across cultures and definitely people across continents.
between 7:35 and 8 o'clock, Jill Scott serenaded you. The three-time Grammy Award-winning singer, songwriter, poet, and actress took over the center stage during the Morning Glory foreplay. So, she released her debut album, Who is Jill Scott? Words and Sounds, Volume 1, back in 2000. The album achieved double platinum status and earned multiple Grammy nominations, launching a career that has produced chart-topping albums and international acclaim. She followed up with Beautifully Human and The

released her fifth studio album, Woman, which debuted at number one, her second consecutive chart-topping album, proving that her powerful voice and timeless artistry continue to resonate with audiences around the world. And can I say, it definitely resonated with us this morning. It is 24 minutes just after 8. Still to come during this final hour of your Happy Wednesday edition of your favorite breakfast show, we search the good news archives to find out what's good. So if there's something good happening in your part of Kvifiland and you'd like to, you know, share that good news with the rest of the breakfast family, talk to us on 079-468-5183. Tell us what's good in your hood. For now, let's reveal who has won this morning's all-important 1 point, because that Kvifilander had the quickest fingers in the land, and they definitely proved that their musical knowledge is far above the rest. Viva Sons winner, kom ons vind uit

winner for today says here is Jill Scott, Charlene from Westbury. And then she says, morning. Well, good morning to you, Charlene. And congratulations, you've won the all-important 1 point during this morning's Morning Glory foreplay, giving us the name of the artist that we were looking for, which was, of course, Jill Scott. Veldschalak. Alrighty, Charlene, you now have yourself 6 points. You are in fourth place. That is Charlene all the way from Westbury. That now puts Patricia from Westbury in fifth place with 5 points. In sixth place, we have Stacey from Port Shepston, Beautiful Amanda from Bosmont, and Didile Malchas from Noordgezicht. They are in sixth place with 4 points each. In seventh place, het ons nog steeds for Anastasia T. van Clermont, Anonymous, with 3 points. In achtste plek het ons vir Tabo van Naledi, Ida van Coronationville, Edwin Jackson van Ravalie, Natalie Bounce van Westbury, meneer Van Kumalo van Diepkloof, Auntie Sophia van Enedale, ons het vir Netta van Klipspruit en vir Edwin Jackson van Ravalie. 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In derde plek het ons van TC, die Meijeres van Eldorado Park met 7 punte. 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Nou met 33 punte het ons vir Philip van Alberton. That is how the Morning Glory 4-play scoreboard looks like. It changes on Friday morning when we introduce you to your free-flowing Friday edition of the Morning Glory 4-play. For now, let's see who else participated. Good morning to Philip all the way from Alberton, saying a good morning to all Kavie Flanders. Have a good day and a great July. Well, July het gekom met a bikkie fog, so yeah, definitely a bikkie koud vanochtend, maar ons sê dankie vir die Here vir asemhaling, siening en beweging. Philip sê daar so, many thanks, have a great show and a fantastic day. It is Jill Scott. So yes, it definitely was Jill Scott. Thank you very, very much for your participation, Philip. Philip also says, last month, 23 days to go, 23 dae om te gaan, retirement, here I come. Ooh, Philip, are you looking forward to it? Well, let us know, what are your plans once you go on retirement? Wat is die groot plan? As jy aftree, laat ons weet op 079-468-5183. Miskien kan jy bykie kom volunteer by Koffie VFM 97.2 van, jy ken jou muziek so, ja. We could use your expertise as well. Alright, 28 minutes just after 8 o'clock. Good morning to Stacey once again, saying here, gracias, thank you. It is Jill Scott. So yes, it definitely was Jill Scott. Thank you very, very much for your participation as well, Stace. Good morning to Auntie Dile Malchas, saying here, thank you, thank you, thank you. So did you enjoy the Morning Glory foreplay? Well, yeah. Thank you, thank you, thank you. Thank you very much. Ons word het lekker warm is aan woord gezeg. En dan kan hy dip, nee? As die dip as ons woord gezeg toe gaan. En ek denk, het kan ook baie koud raak die kant van die wereld, no? Alrighty, let's see who else participated in

The Morning Glory Foreplay. I think those are all the participants. That's if you got your message or if you sent your message through to us. Did you send the message to the right number? Well, I hope you did. If you did, I would have read your message. But if you didn't, well, that's still okay. Thank you for your participation. All right, Edwin Jackson tuning in from Rivoli saying here, good morning Tash. Goeiemôre aan jou ook. Hoe gaan hom jou Edwin Jackson? Hy was omtrent bietjie stil die afgelope paar dae, so ek hoop wat jou right is. Hy sê hy so carry a heart that never hates, carry a smile that never fades, carry a touch that never hurts. Have a blessed day. Thank you very, very much. That is Edwin Jackson from Rivoli. Thank you for that message. Carol B is tuned in this morning. What's it, Carol? Vanochtend, Carol says, good morning, Natasha. I didn't dare step outside yesterday after seeing videos of the unrest on the East Rand. Things became very tense at the Ramaphosa settlement opposite Reiger Park. Before 8 p.m., the Reiger Park councillor made an announcement urging everyone to stay indoors. It's still locked down in Reiger Park. By 8 p.m., you got to be indoors for their safety. Before 8 p.m., five people got shot at the Ramaphosa settlement. Friends from Reiger Park shared heartbreaking voice notes, people screaming. It was disturbing and very frightening. Carol B ends off by saying, God bless and be safe. Thank you very, very much for sharing that with us, Carol B, and we pray that God will intervene in the situation. We pray that government will heed to the call and address the social ills of our communities, that the unrest that has happened in many parts of the country following the anti-illegal immigration marches yesterday. We know that government appealed, even Jacinta herself appealed to the people of South Africa to say this is going to be a peaceful march. This is just to, let government know that we're really serious about, accessing opportunities within our own country. And anyone who is found within the country who does not possess the legal documentation to be in the country needs to be sent home. And it's really sad when you hear stories like these where there was, shooting incidents and five people were shot at the Ramaphosa settlement. We pray that they are okay and that their families are okay, because it's never easy, waking up to news like that. Thank you, Carol B, for sharing, and thank you for being our eyes and our ears. Ons bid vir daardie families dat die Here sal intree. Good morning to Mentor of Fly. Wat sê Mentor of Fly? Sê, hy sou die winter gaan maak dat 'n man weer 'n liefde begin glo. En liefde begin glo. So baie baie dankie vir daardie boodskap, Mentor of Fly. Sê so, morning Natasha and the Kafifi Breakfast team, and a happy birthday to my first wife in heaven, Maimuna Jacobs. If she was still with us today, she would have been 70 years old today. Miss you so much. Well, we're definitely sending you strength this morning, Mentor of Fly. Ons sê vir jou sterkte. Mentor of Fly tuning in all the way from Westbury. En ja, die winter gaan maak dat 'n man weer in liefde begin glo, is wat hy daar so sê. Wel, jy glo definitief in liefde van, ek weet, jou vrou wifey is baie lief vir jou, en ek weet natuurlijk, jy is ook baie lief vir haar. Good morning to Auntie Priscilla Tibbetts, sharing the word of God with us this morning. She says, good day, brethren, here is your word for today. This morning, she blesses us with Luke chapter 9, verse 19, verse 9, rather, that says, Jesus said to him, today salvation has come to this house. Auntie Priscilla says, you're welcome to July. Wel, baie, baie dankie. July, wees asseblief oulik vir ons allemaal. En Auntie said also, have a wonderful Wednesday. Let us be blessed and stay blessed. Kind regards. That message coming from Auntie Priscilla Tibbetts. Bye bye, dankie my auntie. 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
5: Where it all began.

Good Cares with Boogie, taking us to 46 minutes just after 8 o'clock. Before this, we listen to Bongo Muffins, Yajabola. And yes, we're very, very happy this morning. The grace that we have to see this new month coming into existence is definitely one not to take for granted. All right, good morning to, let's see, who are you? Just saying here, good morning, love your show. Well, thank you very, very much. Please let me know who you are and where you're tuning in from. We'd like to, you know, just recognize you this morning as part of the Breakfast family. Speaking about recognizing someone who is part of the Breakfast family, we would like to take this opportunity to congratulate someone very special on another year of life. Who is it?

This morning, Kavifi Landa, we'd like to say happy 71st birthday to our very own Auntie C. So today we're celebrating a truly remarkable woman who brings so much warmth, laughter and positive energy wherever she goes. Auntie C, this morning we want to say thank you to God for your life, your love for life that is also very contagious. So whether you're enjoying great music, meeting new people, fun Auntie C's all day too. Die ene wie meeste van die koffie verlanders ontmoet by die plekke, die oulike plekke waar die mense net lekker gaan dans. So, yeah, she's always lighting up the dance floors. Auntie C, this morning we want you to know that you have a very special way of making everyone around you feel welcome and included. It's no surprise that you're always the life of the party. As one of our treasured Coffee FM 97.2 ambassadors in El Dorado Park, thank you for flying the station's flag with so much pride, passion and dedication. 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May this new year of your life bring you continued good health, Auntie C, overflowing happiness, countless blessings and many more occasions to celebrate with the people that are near and dear to you. Auntie C, moet nooit ooit vergeet nie dat ons jou baie, baie lief het. So van allemaal hier by Kofie FM 97.2, lekker verjaar. We wish you the happiest of birthdays and have an absolutely wonderful birthday. We're going to dedicate Yumasikela's Tanai to you as we celebrate 71 years of life. Lekker verjaar, Auntie C. When we return, we read the last bits of our messages and also share some good news with you. 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

Good morning to Colin, saying here, I was on the wake-up list once again. God, I thank you. Well, thank you, Colin, for that message. And please be reminded, if you'd like to market your business, kindly drop us an email at info@kafifafm.co.za. Bye, Ranki Colin, for the audio.

Good morning to Auntie Marjorie saying, yeah, July blessings. May your faith in God fill your heart with peace, hope, love, and your soul with everlasting joy. 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Bayranki Auntie Marjorie, tuning in from Sophia Town. 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

And Joanna Fantukom says, so good morning. Today is a beautiful day. May God take care of all your needs. Start your life with contentment. Bless your heart with love and faith. Comfort your soul with gladness and inner peace. Grant you good health, lasting comfort, and relief from the burdens of life. Don't you ever forget, God is good all the time. Bye, Rankyant Joanna. And Yanya, I as beslis.

Alrighty, Gavive Land, Yumasikela Watanai, dedicating this song, of course, to Auntie C, celebrating 71 years of life. Geluk met jou verjaarsdag, as jy ook jou verjaarsdag vier, mag jy vir jou seënboot bewaar en beskerm. It's now time for a bit of good news, where we pause the noise and focus on the positive stories, making news headlines and also touching lives. We start with a big relief at the pumps. Motorists can breathe a sigh of relief as fuel prices have dropped significantly. Petrol 93 is down by 2 rand 1 cents per litre. Petrol 95 drops by 1 rand 96 cents per litre. And diesel has decreased by up to 3 rand 59 cents per litre. Even paraffin users are smiling, while wholesale illuminating paraffin plunging by 5 rand 23 cents per litre, bring much needed winter relief to households across the country. These changes are largely driven by a stronger rand and falling global Brent crude oil prices. In other encouraging news, peace and stability have been maintained across the country despite expectations of widespread disruption. The March in March demonstrations proceeded peacefully with some isolated incidents that have been reported. Public transport continued operating smoothly with taxi fleets and other services running uninterrupted through major metro routes. We also shine a light on a community and inspirational story in Cape Town, where the Service Dining Rooms is celebrating an incredible 91 years of service today, having provided over 6 million meals to those in need, an inspiring legacy of compassion and dignity. In the world of entertainment and resilience, well, comedian Rikus de Beer, known for radio raps, has shared a powerful comeback story. After overcoming severe illness and returning to the stage, inspiring many with his strength and determination. And finally, in Grabouw, a UNESCO-supported eco-project has launched a citizen science initiative equipping local residents with tools to help monitor and clean their rivers, putting environmental action directly into the hands of the community. From fuel relief to stories of resilience and hope, today's good news reminds us that even in challenging times, Gavive Land, there is always something worth celebrating. Philip saying, yeah, happy birthday, Auntie C. Have a blessed one. Mentoro Fly saying, yeah, salam to Auntie Miriam Dunn from Waterfall. Good morning to Auntie Dawn. Thank you for that message. Let's see who else is tuned in. Good morning, good morning. Who is this? Let me see. Good morning to Pastor Paul Lynch. Pastor Paul Lynch is saying, yeah, happy Wednesday, 1st of July. Bye-bye, Ranki, Pastor, en lekker dag verder. Kvivilander, the state for ons om te groet tot morgenochtend tussen 6 uur en 9 uur. It will be our very first Blessed Thursday edition of the Breakfast Show, where we will be partaking in the Holy Communion. So please do tune in tomorrow morning, ready with your elements, as we also prepare ourselves just to, you know, seek the face of God, listen to God's word, apply the word of God in our lives, and also pray for any pertinent, important prayer requests. What are you trusting God for? Well, tune in tomorrow morning between 6 and 9 a.m. as our pastors join us to pray with you and for you. For now, Mariah Carey with our song of the day, In Your Feelings. In ander woorde, in jou gevoelens. Lekker dag verder. Shopping away, master kinders. I love you. Gang, gang.

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1: The news headlines at the hour 9 o'clock. Johannesburg manager cleared, water billing dispute continues. Migrants criticize authorities at Epping repatriation center. 12 injured in N1 taxi rollover near Brakfontein. With the news at 9 o'clock Central African Time on Covivi FM 97.2 IMC Poserodu. Good morning. The Johannesburg High Court has set aside an arrest warrant issued against Johannesburg City Manager Dr. Floyd Brink in a long-running water billing dispute, ruling that the warrant was irregular and unforeseeable. The case stems from a Johannesburg business that says its water account increased from about 17,000 rands to 138,000 rands despite repeated attempts to have the bill corrected. Although the contempt of court proceedings against Brink have been dismissed, the company says the billing dispute remains unresolved. The business maintains it is still waiting for the city to fix what it believes is an incorrect account, highlighting ongoing concerns over municipal billing and service delivery. Now to this next update. 12 people were injured after a minibus taxi rolled over on the N1 near the Brakfontein interchange in Centurion. The crash happened on Monday afternoon after the vehicle allegedly suffered a tire burst. Emergency services treated patients at the scene before transporting them to various hospitals with injuries ranging from minor to severe. Authorities have reminded motorists to regularly inspect their tires and ensure their vehicles are roadworthy to help prevent similar crashes. In other news, Johannesburg's City Power is urging government departments to settle more than 270 million rands in outstanding electricity bills, saying public institutions must lead by example. The utility says total customer debt has reached 13.3 billion rands, placing increased pressure on its finances. City Power says the revenue is essential to maintain and upgrade the city's electricity network while funding alternative energy projects. Acting CEO Charles Tluane warned that a stable and reliable electricity supply is critical for economic growth and called on customers with solar systems to register them to improve safety and accurate electricity metering. Meanwhile, the Department of Home Affairs says its operation at Cape Town's Epping Repatriation Center is expected to be completed within the next 3 days. Some migrants being processed at the facility have blamed the South African authorities for the situation, saying they have been caught up in the ongoing repatriation process. Officials say the operation forms part of efforts to process undocumented foreign nationals. Here's what some of the migrants awaiting repatriation had to say.
2: Leaders are the people who have initiated problems. How? Like, for instance, when the immigrants started, people were coming in, they just give asylum to everybody. But they never did make a follow-up. Like, if we ask them today, somebody came in South Africa, gave him an asylum, but where is he today?
3: I say to my country, help us for the more buses. Because this country, they don't have us here. So please help us.
1: Moving ahead, President Cyril Ramaphosa has confirmed a cabinet reshuffle that retains Democratic Alliance ministers and deputy ministers in the Government of National Unity, while appointing former Communications Minister Dina Pule as the Minister of Social Development. John Steenhuisen has been moved from Agriculture to Deputy Minister of Trade, Industry and Competition, while Willem Oukamp takes over as Agriculture Minister and David Meyner becomes Minister of Forestry, Fisheries and the Environment. Ramaphosa also appointed Alexandra Abrahams, Jack Bloom and Yusuf Kassim as deputy ministers in key portfolios. Pule's return to cabinet has drawn attention after her dismissal from government in the year 2013 following ethics findings, with critics questioning their decision. The presidency says the appointments are intended to strengthen government and ensure stability within the government of national unity. In your weather update, starting with Johannesburg, it is 7 degrees Celsius this morning and will peak at a maximum of 19 degrees Celsius. Pretoria, it is 6 degrees Celsius this morning and will peak at a maximum of 21 degrees Celsius. Cape Town, it is 8 degrees Celsius this morning and will peak at a maximum of 15 degrees Celsius. Ending with Durban, it is 17 degrees Celsius this morning and will peak at a maximum of 23 degrees Celsius. On the markets update, the rand to the US dollar is trading at 16 rand and 43 cents and 21 rand and 75 cents to the pound. On the commodities markets, gold is trading at 3,976 rand and 74 cents per ounce. Platinum is trading at 1,583 rand and 83 cents per ounce. Brent crude oil is trading at 72 rand and 98 cents a barrel. Recapping on our top stories this hour. Joburg manager cleared water billing dispute continues. 12 injured in N1 taxi rollover near Brakfontein. And migrants criticize authorities at Epping repatriation center. If you have any local news that you would like Kofifi FM to follow up on, feel free to send us a WhatsApp to 079-468-5183. That's 079-468-5183. The next news update is coming up at 10 o'clock. 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

Very, very good morning to all you wonderful people out in Coffeeville Land. Today is Wednesday. It is the first day of the seventh month in the year 2026. It's 14 minutes past the hour 9, and you're tuned in to the Good Morning Coffeeville Family Show, where I will be your host from now on up until 12 midday. Once again, a very good morning to all you wonderful people. Hartelike welkom weer eens aan almal wat ingeskakel is hier op die gunsteling radiostasie. Good Morning Coffeeville Family Show. 14 minute oor 9, die eerste dag in die 7de maand in die jaar 2026. En 'n hartelike welkom aan almal. Thank you, Coffeeville Land, for you holding the fort. I haven't been here for the past 2 days, but I'm here today. Thank you for everyone that has kept you and have just, you know, let what we do on your station of the nation, Coffeeville FM 97.2, kept the fort and let the things happen for you. I am going to be with you up until 12 midday on the Good Morning Coffeeville Family Show, where we talk about family matters and what matters to family. And today, once again, we want to come and once again express our heartfelt condolences to all the people and families that has lost loved ones in this time. Our hearts are with you and our prayers are with you through your time of bereavement. As the word of the Lord teaches us, we shall mourn with those who mourn and weep with those who weep. Also want to wish everybody a happy birthday that has had the birthdays within the last month. In the new month, and those that have their birthdays today on the first day of the seventh month and are going to have their birthdays within the month of July, I am going to just wish you a happy and a blessed birthday from me and all of Coffeeville Land. Want to say thank you, thank you, thank you for being with us. The Lord bless you and keep you. The Lord make his face to shine upon you and be gracious unto you. The Lord turn his face towards you and give you his peace. From me to you, it is exactly 16 minutes past the hour of 9. Let us start off our day as we normally do, start off our day within the month, the first day of the seventh month, thanking the Lord for his mercies that are new every morning, thanking the Lord for his amazing grace. Want to come and just speak to you, you know, about something that is within my heart and that the Lord has dealt with me while I was in the Word of the Lord. Just finished off the first book of Corinthians. Now I'm going into the second letter of Corinthians. And, you know, when you read the word of the Lord to understand, to find words by word, and let the Spirit of the Lord reveal unto you the word of the Lord, because the word of the Lord is alive and the word is God. I've come to the understanding when you read the 14th chapter, when the Spirit of the Lord, when the writer comes and he tells us what the Spirit of the Lord does from the 13th chapter into the 14th chapter, that it is the Spirit of the Lord that gives unto everyone the gift and the ability to minister and to do what the Father wants you to do. And I've come to the understanding and to the realization that no man, no person can do what you do, because it has been given to you. And not all of us are supposed to be prophets or apostles or pastors and teachers, evangelists or deacons and elders and bishops, but all of us have the gift of the Spirit within us to do what the Lord wants us to do. And that is the amazing part. He says that the Spirit will give unto each one the ability, and the Spirit will give to each one as the Spirit decides. He says, as the Spirit decides and what the Spirit wants to give to the person. So I cannot have your gift. It's impossible for me to minister in your gift, because the Lord has given you that gift. And every one of us has a special gift to give to the earth.
You know, as I came to the studio, I just realized and I looked at it and I said, Lord, you know, people are fighting for the world. People wants to control the world. People wants to take the earth as their possession. You know, but they do not understand that with all that they are going to possess, Lord, they are going to have to leave it here, because this earth, even this earth, is going to be rolled up. Even this earth, Lord, is not going to remain the same, because you said there will be a new heaven and a new earth. And then I said to myself, Lord, I want to be part of the new earth, not of the corrupted earth, because this is a corrupted earth, because every one of us wants a piece of it. It does not matter how small, how insignificant, or how significant it may be, everyone wants a part of the earth. And there are others that wants to inherit the earth, that wants to take control of the earth, wants to take control of people, want to enslave people, want to make people their subjects. And I realize that all this is in vain. And this is what the writer has written. He says, it's a constant chase of the wind. All of it is vanity. All that you are doing, your toil under the sun, is in vain. And I said, Lord, how come did the wise writer, King Solomon, write all these things to say, all these things that we want to enrich ourselves is in vain? But he says, I've come to the conclusion, and the conclusion is that I need you, Father, is that I need you, Lord Jesus, is that I need you, Lord. I need you, Holy Spirit, to lead and to guide me and to direct me, so that I will live on the earth and just pass through the earth, so that I will be with you in eternity, so that when the time come when this corrupted earth will be rolled up and a new earth will come, then I will live on this earth and reign as king forever, where there will be no corruption, there will be no sickness, there will be nothing but only the presence of the Lord. And in the presence of the Lord, there is joy forevermore. And this is my encouragement to you this morning, that we should realize that we are not going to be here forever, that we are all but passing through. And when you read chapter 14 and you come to chapter 15 of 1 Corinthians, then you will understand, and then you will get the assurance, and then you will get the hope, and then you will know, oh, but I am only here for a time. Because he makes it clear, he speaks about seed, and he speaks about different kind of flesh. There is a kind of flesh for people, there's for fish, there's for birds, there's for animals and all these things. And then he also talked about seed, and he said the seed that you throw into the ground must first die so that it can produce whatever you see. That seed that is planted is not the seed that is going to grow. You cannot put in a seed. You put in a peach seed and it becomes a tree, and then it produces peaches. You put any other seed into the ground, you put a mustard seed into the ground, when the mustard seed dies, it grows into one of the most beautiful things that you have ever seen, and it's the littlest of all the seeds. So this is how we come to understand that we are going to be here for only but a time. And with the time that we have to make, you know, the best of it. And we have to live according to the will and the purpose of the Lord. You know, I was coming here and I realized, and the Spirit spoke into my heart. And you know, the Spirit said to me that if men could only knew that all the earth resources was given unto them, so that everyone can live in equality, that everyone can live equal. There was not supposed to be people that has become stinking rich, you know, and with their riches they are doing nothing. And with their riches they just want to become richer and richer and richer. The wealthier they become, and the Lord Jesus Christ has made this illustration to us, when the young ruler came to him and said, Lord, what must I do? And Jesus said, go and sell everything you have and give unto the poor. He says, the man's face was cast down and he walked away, because Jesus said, then come and follow me. So he did not understand, you know, the things of the Spirit, because if he knew the things of the Spirit, he would have sold everything and given it unto the poor,

20 years, this body has to go back to the dust from where he came from. Methuselah's body carried him for 966 years, and yet he also had to lay down his body. Prophets of old, Moses died at 120 years. Prophets of old, we have seen even late, we not so long ago, we also laid Antileti Olifant to rest, 101 years of age, but the body had to go. So this is what I want to bring to your attention, people, that we must live our lives according to the purpose of the Lord, according to the will of the Lord. This is my heart's desire, that I will live my life according to the purpose and the will of the Lord. And to everyone out there, my desire for you is to do the same. To bring unto yourself and to bring unto remembrance to yourself that God is in control of everything. The Lord is in control of everything. Even though it seems at times things are not happening for you, things are not happening for me, I trust the Lord. I know that the Lord is going to do for us the things that he has promised through his word. And I keep the faith, I run the race. Even at times it becomes hard. Even at times if I want a question, I go to the Lord, I make my request known unto him. He said, come into my throne room with boldness. And I go to the Lord with boldness. But then I humble myself as well, and I come before the Lord, because the word of the Lord says, if you humble yourself in the presence of the Lord, he will exalt you. I humble myself and I go with total reverence, but with bold praise I go to the Lord and I ask of the Lord, because what I see happen, I ask. And the Lord is there to answer, and the Lord's answer is always yes, and unto us amen. The Lord's delay is not that he's not going to do it, but the Lord is going to do it at a time when he knows now is the time. I have prayed and I've asked the Lord, I've said to the Lord, Lord, you must do for us the things that you have promised in your word. This is our desire, Lord. This is what we want to do for your people. It's your people, Lord, and this is what we want to do for your people. Because your word says, always consider those less fortunate. Always consider the poor. So we, our hearts are going out to the poor. The poorest of the poor within our own country, our hearts are going out to them. And we are looking at it and we are saying, Lord, there are certain areas where people are struggling, really, really struggling, Lord. And we need to get the finances, Lord, to see that we can do for these people what you want us to do for these people, Lord, because these are your people. And there are people out there that the Lord is preparing their hearts. The Lord is preparing their hearts that will come, that you will be in alignment with what we want to do, with what you want to do. And the Lord is going to raise up that people, and you're going to fulfill the purpose of the Lord. And this is my encouragement to you this morning, that remember that whatever you will be going through and whatever you think you are facing, the Lord has every answer, and the Lord is going to do it for you. I've seen some things, and at some things that I have seen, I realize that people do not even realize the great faith that they have without realizing that it is faith. You see, you have so much faith in so many other things, but why can't you just, you know, take that faith and put that faith in the Lord? Because the Lord is able to do for you what he has promised in his word. From me to you, this is how we start off our day, or first day of the month in the year in the month of July 2026. It's the first day of the seventh month, and we want to say to people, we can see now we are in the winter time, going right into the winter time, because now remember when August comes, you know, then we know we're going to September, and then it's going to be spring. So the season has to come, and the season have to go. And the season have to change, so it is within our lives. But all that we need to understand and need to do, we need to trust the Lord. Trust the Lord. And the Lord is going to do for us the exceeding abundance above all that we could even ask, think, or imagine. This is the Good Morning Coffee Family Show, where we talk about family matters and what matters to family. Thank you, Stacy, for the greeting. Thank you for everyone that has

0: that are with me. I've missed you guys for the past 2 days. I am here today. If you have any messages that you'd like me to convey, feel free. Let me be your messenger. This is your station, Coffee Fee FM 97.2. And I'm going to be with you up until 12 midday. 0794685183. If you have anything that you want me to do for you, let me do it for you. To all those people, as we always want to remember and speak to you about your achievements, the littlest of them, let us celebrate with you. Want to encourage also the youngsters. Once again, if you are at age to get your ID, go make your ID. And I want to encourage you to vote. I want you to vote for the country. I want you to vote to see change and transformation take place within our communities and within our country. We also seen what has happened yesterday. Yes, people were astounded that what they have seen yesterday within our country, places closed early, streets were empty, town were empty, businesses were closed, you know. So this is things that we are looking at and we want to see change. I've watched the Madlanga Commission once again. I have listened. I am not actually, once again, you know, someone that is going to comment on it. I'm just listening to it once again. And I'm not going to give any comments on it or anything. But I want you to understand that what we are seeing really now, change is happening. Change is happening. People are coming forward now. People want to speak the truth. People want to see the corruption gone. People want to see change within our country. People want to see change within our, you know, private sector, within public sector, you know, within business. People want to see the change because people are tired and sick and tired of the corruption that has, you know, that has become a cancer within our country. And people are cutting out the cancer now all by themselves because they were part of it. And now they say, no, I'm tired. I can't carry on. I need to come and I need to speak the truth so that the truth can set me free and so that the South Africans can know what has been happening within the country and where have the monies gone to, what was given and that and that and that. And these are things that we are seeing. But we are not going to speak about it because now we are looking at the positives that is happening within our country. We have seen also the news, you know, with the immigration story. We feel it for our people. We feel it for our African brothers and sisters, you know, but it is also at the right of the people of South Africa. What they have been standing up for is that we do not mind to have people within our country if they come legally into the country and things have been done according to the book. But as I also this morning heard, you know, that there is so many illegal immigrants in the country, and when crimes are committed, these people are not in the country, you know, legally, so they can also get away with all of this because they are not in the system. So all these challenges are what we are faced with, and this is where they have to take it back to Parliament and immigration laws and all these things that they have to once again go and look at, you know, to bring also peace and understanding to the citizens of this country in how they're going to deal with all of this. We did not say we are inhumane. We are not inhumane. We love our African brothers and sisters because we are all from Africa. I am proud to be an African man because I'm South African and I'm an African man. So we are proud to be Africans because Africans is the greatest in the continent, one of the greatest continents that you can find in the world. So with that being said, there's a lot going on. So we don't want to come and politicize these things and speak politics or over all these things. We just want to see how it's going to work out, and the news will let us know. Different media houses will let us know what has been said. You know, we will also have, later in the day, you know, the Honorable will also come and maybe give us also, clips and snippets on what was said, what was happening yesterday and things like that. We will also hear it in the news. But for me, let us not once again, you know, go out there and just put all unnecessary, you know, stress and strain on ourselves or of what we have seen happening within our country. But these things are going to change. They are definitely going to change. From me to you, things are going to change. It will change. It must change. So I am going to go out, and I am going to go into a song break for you. And this is what we're going to do on your station of the nation. Good morning. And this is the Good Morning Coffee for Family show.
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2: 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Three arrested after Hillbrow protest shooting, and the city power calls on government to pay 270 million rand electricity debt. And thousands of stranded Malawians moved to Musina showgrounds. 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Good morning. Three suspects are expected to appear in the Johannesburg Magistrates Court after a shooting during Tuesday's anti-illegal immigration protest in Hillbrow left two people injured, including 17-year-old boy. Police say suspects allegedly opened fire on the demonstrators before protesters retaliated by setting the suspect's vehicle alight. Two licensed firearms were confiscated and the suspects face charges of attempted murder. Earlier reports claimed a foreign-owned shop was looted following the shooting, but police have confirmed the arrest and say investigations into the motive are continuing. Now to this next update. Johannesburg's city power is urging government departments to settle more than 270 million rands in outstanding electricity debt, or rather bills, saying public institutions must lead by example. The utility says total customers' debt has reached 13.3 billion rands, placing increasing pressure on its finances. City Power says the revenue is essential to maintain and upgrade the city's electricity network while funding alternative energy projects. Acting CEO Charles Tluane warned that a stable and reliable electricity supply is critical for economic growth and called on customers with solar systems to register them to improve safety and accurate electricity metering. In other news, the Gauteng Department of Social Development has recommended the closure of Motsi Omuhulu home in Durankop, Soweto, after an investigation found the facility was operating illegally and failing to meet required care standards. Officials say the home, which accommodates elderly people and adults with disabilities, is unregistered and was found to lack qualified caregivers, proper medical care, and also suitable infrastructure. Allegations that residents were served expired food were also substantiated during the probe. The department also plans to relocate 11 residents to compliant facilities or reunite them with their families, while the home's owner has denied the allegations. And meanwhile, Acting Minister of Police Firoz Kachadia has commended the South African Police Service for its handling of the nationwide anti-illegal immigration protests. Thousands of demonstrators marched across the country, with the protests remaining largely peaceful. Kachadia praised the police for maintaining law and order while showing restraint throughout the demonstrations. And now moving ahead, more than 8,000 Malawian nationals stranded in Musina will spend the night at the town's showgrounds after waiting for hours outside the Department of Home Affairs. The group is seeking travel documents and biometric clearance to return home through the Bait Bridge border post. Many arrived on Monday and spent the previous night sleeping on the pavement while waiting to be processed. Authorities say the temporary relocation is aimed at providing safer overnight accommodation as officials continue processing thousands of applications. Now looking at your weather update, starting with Johannesburg, it is 19 degrees Celsius, Pretoria 21 degrees Celsius, Cape Town 15 degrees Celsius, and ending with Durban, it is 23 degrees Celsius. On the markets update, the rand to the US dollar is trading at 16 rand and 42 cents and 21 rand and 74 cents to the pound. On the commodities markets, gold is trading at 3,973 rand and 46 cents per ounce. Platinum is trading at 1,540 rand and 68 cents per ounce, and Brent crude oil is trading at 73 rand and 25 cents a barrel. Recapping on our top stories this hour: three arrested after Hillbro protest shooting, and Kachalia commends police for peaceful protest policing. Thousands of stranded Malawians moved to Musina showgrounds. If you have any local news that you would like Kofifi FM to follow up on, feel free to send us a WhatsApp to 079-468-5183. That's 079-468-5183. The next news update is coming up at 11 o'clock for Kofifi FM News. I am Siposerotu, leaving you with Pastor Christopher De Silva on Good Morning Kofifi FM Family Show. 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

And it's exactly 10 minutes past the hour 10 on your station of the nation, and you're tuned in to the Good Morning Coffee with Family show. Want to say thank you to Sipo for the news. Yeah, we have heard a lot, but what we are coming to this morning is just want to say thank you, you know, for everyone that went out yesterday, to all the people that were busy in the open field praying for our communities, praying for our country, praying for our children, praying for our leaders. Continue to do what you are doing. We want to say thank you to the men and the women that are going out there, you know, to really, you know, now take the bull by the horns and say, we are going to take this to another level. And only way you can do that is in prayer, you know, because spiritual things are more real than the physical. People do not think that prayer has no power. Prayer produces the power to move and change the universe. You know, you can even ask doctors, and you know, it has been tested and has been seen that doctors has done research on prayer, and they said when you are praying, you know, there is just something, your body is just in a different, there's just a great difference within your mind, you know, your body, everything, you know, it just aligns with, you know, with the universe, with everything comes into alignment with you. Everything that is created comes into alignment with you. You are coming to a place where everything comes in alignment with you. Not you coming to alignment. Everything comes in alignment with you. You are not coming to an alignment with them. They are coming in alignment with you. Because you are the power. You are the one that produces the power because of what prayer does. You know, prayer for me, it is my life. It is my life. My day is a prayer. So I take time every time I get to pray. Whatever break I get in between my time, I'm sitting here and I am praying. There's things that comes into my mind, the thing that comes into my heart, and immediately it goes to prayer. So this is what I want you to know, that prayer produces power. Want to say thank you for all these things that has been happening within our communities. The protest was beautifully done for the people that wanted to bring a, you know, awareness to the leaders of the country of the immigration laws that they have failed to look at the time when we transitioned into a democracy. These things should have been put in place, but I don't want to speak about it because, you know, for me it's a bitter pill to swallow. And I am in a place where we are at church within this week in the Holy Spirit Life Conference. We started on Monday. Today is our third day. And, you know, you don't want to stifle the spirit. That is something that you don't want to do by taking things, you know, where you speak the negatives when we are praying for the positives. When we are in the presence of God, to speak the positives over our communities, over our country, over the leaders, over the church as a whole, you know. And now you hear and you listen to all the things that are happening within the country, and what is happening, as I said earlier and alluded earlier, you know, listening once again here and there to what is happening within the Mahadlanga Commission. But I'm not spending so much time in it as I used to spend time listening to it. I will go into it and just to hear what is happening, who is on there, and then I take it once again. I've realized that all these things, I need to take it to the Lord in prayer to say, Lord, you hear what they are saying. This is what we want you to do. We are praying for the change and the transformation to happen within our country, and that is where we need to be within our own lives. And that is what we need to do for our communities, for our children, and for the country as well as globally, nationwide, and also worldwide. So many upsets in the World Cup. Yeah, we have seen team that I've supported for many years, also the German team. Germany's out. We have seen that's Kylian Mbappe once again coming to the front, you know, scoring a brace by beating Sweden 3-0. The French are on a high also.
So, the Dutch are also out. So we're going to see when we reach the last 16. Now we're going to see now we are separating the men from the boys. And really now, they are really, really playing, you know, a very good game. It will really bring for us as football lovers to the understanding that the teams now, you know, that are going to be left are not going to become, you know, individually. We are also looking at teams like Argentina that has gone through. We're looking at Portugal. We're looking at all these other teams, you know. We'll see who's going to have, what is going to happen within the last 16 and what the draw is going to be like. And then we can distinct now to say, all right, this is what is going to happen within the round of 8-4 and also then leads to the final. But that being said, 16 minutes past the hour 10 on your station of the nation, Coffee Fair FM 97.2, 079-468-5183. If you have any messages that you want me to convey, I will be your messenger this morning. From me to you, once again, thank you for tuning into this your station of the nation, Coffee Fair FM 97.2. Good morning.

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3: Die luisteraars is nie noodwendig die van die radiostasie nie. Die radiostasie kan nie verantwoordelik gehou word vir enige opmerkings deur ons luisteraars nie.
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0: For years and years and years, I have been a big fan of Kenny's ever since the first edition. And how you do that, I'll never know. That's not easy.
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0: Do I love your voice, I have to tell you. I always thought if Johnny Mathis and Willie Nelson had a kid, it'd sound just like you. But I do. I like that. I like the way you do that.
2: 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Thank you for being with me up until now. I'm going to be your host up until 12 Monday. 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
2: Hi. To Pastor Christopher? Yes. Is it right, G? I'm going to go to the radio. Thank you for tuning in. Yeah, I just had a call coming in on the WhatsApp line. Just had to say that I'm still on air. Thank you for being with us on the show station of the nation, Coffee Fair FM 97.2. A very, very, very good morning to all the wonderful people out in Coffee Fair Land. 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
4: 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Thank you very much to Pastor Christopher Da Silva. The news headlines at the hour 11 o'clock. Soweto taxi operators report sharp decline in commuters amid safety fears. Krugersdorp CBD empties amid protest fears. And quick action prevents a fire from spreading in Kempton Park. 37 students still missing after school raid in Nigeria. With the news at 11 o'clock Central African Time on Coffee Fair FM 97.2, I am Sipho Serodu. Good morning. Taxi operators in Dobsonville say business has slowed significantly as many commuters stay away from public transport over fears for their safety. Drivers say passenger numbers have dropped sharply, with taxis taking much longer to fill, while some are leaving ranks before reaching full capacity to avoid commuters arriving late for work. Operators say the shutdown is affecting their income and making it difficult to cover vehicle maintenance and other operating costs. Some commuters say they have no choice but to travel despite concerns about their safety, while taxi marshals have assured passengers that operators are working to ensure the safe transport, including the current period of heightened tensions. Now to this next update. The Krugersdorp Central Business District was usually quiet on Tuesday as many businesses shut their doors over concerns about planned nationwide demonstrations. A drive through the CBD found that most shops, including franchise outlets and small independent businesses, were closed, with only a handful remaining open. The deserted streets were compared to the COVID-19 lockdown period, as business owners opted to close as a precaution ahead of the protest. In other news, firefighters successfully contained a vegetation fire in Kempton Park before it could spread to nearby properties. Fidelity Secure fire crews responded swiftly, bringing the blaze under control and extinguishing it before any homes, businesses, or other structures were threatened. No injuries or property damage were reported, with emergency teams praised for their rapid response and efforts to keep the community safe. Meanwhile, South Africa lost 80,000 jobs during the first quarter of 2026, according to the latest quarterly employment statistics from Statistics South Africa. Total employment fell to 10,468 million in March, while 121,000 jobs were lost compared to the same period last year. Stats SA says the biggest declines were recorded in the community services, trade, transport and electricity sectors. Full-time and part-time employment also dropped, while employee earnings fell by 43.4 billion rands to 1.4 trillion rands. The figures highlight ongoing pressure on the country's labor market and workers' incomes. Here's detailed figures by Stats SA Director of Employment Statistics, Matlapane Masupie.
1: From 10,540,000 in December 2025 to 10,468,000 in March 2026. This was due to decreases in the following industries: community services 53,000, trade 40,000, transport 3,000, and electricity 1,000. However, there were increases reported by the following industries: manufacturing and business services with 7,000 each, mining 2,000, and construction 1,000. Total employment decreased by 121,000 year-on-year between March 2025 and March 2026. Full-time employment decreased by 24,000 quarter-on-quarter from 9,433,000 in December 2025 to 9,409,000 in March 2026. This was due to decreases in the following industries: trade 27,000, community services 3,000, transport 2,000, construction and manufacturing with 1,000 each.
4: In news further afield, at least 37 students remain missing after suspected Islamist militants attacked a secondary school in Lasa in northeastern Nigeria's Borno State while learners were writing final examinations. The attackers killed at least three people, including a teacher, a soldier, before abducting students. Nigerian authorities say several people have been rescued and security forces are continuing efforts to relocate the missing learners. The attack is believed to have been carried out by the Islamic State West Africa province as the kidnappings of school children continue to plague parts of northern Nigeria. In your weather update, starting with Johannesburg, it is 19 degrees Celsius, Pretoria 21 degrees Celsius, Cape Town 15 degrees Celsius, and ending with Durban, it is 23 degrees Celsius. On the markets update, the rand to the US dollar is trading at 16 rands and 41 cents and 21 rands and 73 cents to the pound. On the commodities markets, gold is trading at 3,982 rands and 15 cents per ounce. Platinum is trading at 1,551 rands and 70 cents per ounce. Brent crude oil trading at 72 rands and 53 cents a barrel. Recapping on our top stories this hour: Soweto taxi operators report sharp decline in commuters amid safety fears. And Krugersdorp CBD empties amid protest fears. South Africa shares 80,000 jobs in the first quarter. And 37 students still missing after school raid in Nigeria. If you have any local news that you would like Kofifi FM to follow up on, feel free to send us a WhatsApp to 079-468-5183. That's 079-468-5183. The next news update is coming up at 12 p.m. For Kofifi FM News, I am C. Poserotu, leaving you with Pastor Christopher De Silva on Good Morning, Kofifi FM Family Show. 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

Yeah, and you're tuned into the Good Morning Coffee Fee Family Show right here on your station of the nation, Coffee Fee FM line 7.2, where it all began. 17 minutes past the hour of 11, which is the first day of the 7th month in the year 2026. And this is where we come to talk about family matters and what matters to family. Yeah, one of the highlights that we also saw, you know, this morning is the plea deal of Cat Matlala. And yeah, you know, I'm looking at it once again and I think to myself, you know, if they're going to give him 8 years, it's going to be a slap on the hand to say to the others, ah, gaan doen het ook, man. Julle sal wegkomen at 8 years. You're going to be out now in a very, very twinkling of an eye. Then you're out. Then you can come and do what you started, you know, by... It's almost a slap on the hand. And if we, you know, thinking about it, the severity of the crime that has been committed, and you go out as a normal person that will go to a shopping center and things like that and steal something to eat, you will get that sentence. So yeah, this is the judiciary system within our country, South Africa. But I don't want to talk about it, you know, that as I said and alluded earlier, you know, I don't want these things to, you know, really bring my spirit down, because as I said, you know, we're in a high, praying for the change and the transformation of the country. As we are in church the whole week, this week in the Holy Spirit Life Conference, we are trusting the Spirit of the Lord to move, because when we look at what the Word of the Lord teaches us, it says when the world and the earth was empty and it was void, you know. So the Spirit of the Lord said moved over the earth. So when there's darkness and there's emptiness, the Spirit of the Lord is present. So that is what you must understand, where there is darkness and when there is absence, you know, there is every work of the Spirit. From me to you once again, thank you for tuning in to this your station of the nation, Coffee Fair FM 97.2, and a very good morning to all you wonderful people in studio. Sorry for that. It's the tablet that is making phone calls coming in left, right and center on the tablet. I do not know who wants to get hold of who here. So I'm not answering the phone. People, it is the Coffee Fee tablet that is, people are phoning on it. So I will answer it later. And here, who is it that wants to get hold of who on the station of the nation, Coffee Fee FM 97.2? But from me to you, let us continue where I left off. As I said, where there is darkness and also every confusion, the Spirit of the Lord is there. So we are praying and asking the Lord to move within our communities and in our areas, in our lives, within our lives, within our businesses, with everything that you have put to the Lord is going to do it. But it is 20 minutes past the hour 11. This is the Good Morning Coffee Fee Family Show, and let us continue where we left off.

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0: And this is how we come to 42 minutes past the hour of 11 on the Shore Station of the Nation, Coffee Fee FM 97.2. This is the Good Morning Coffee Fee Family Show. We talk about family matters and what matters to family. So from me to you, thank you for tuning in and making this your frequency of choice. Up until now, all the well wishes to all the people, as I alluded earlier, that has lost loved ones. Our heartfelt condolences to you in your time of bereavement. We want to speak the comfort and the strength of the Lord over you, that in this time of your bereavement, you will know that the Lord is an ever-present help in time of need. Everyone that are going to celebrate their birthdays within this week or having a birthday today, feel free. We want to celebrate with you. But if it's upcoming, we want you to know that the Lord bless you and keep you. The Lord make his face to shine upon you and be gracious unto you. The Lord turn his face towards you and give you his peace. From me, I think it's time for me also to greet and say ta-ta on your station of the nation, where I have a few minutes left, where I will let the music do the talk, and I will be out of here. So from me to you, thank you for tuning in. I will be back with you same place, same time tomorrow. Tomorrow is a blessed Thursday. And I will be with you from the hours of 9 up until 12 midday on the Good Morning Coffee Fee Family Show. But also be with you from 12 to 1 with the pastors, Pastor Ambrose and Pastor Robert, that will be with me. And tonight I will be with you at 7 o'clock. I will not be at church tonight. But I will be in church right here on your station of the nation, Coffee Fee FM 97.2, bringing you the word of the Lord at 7 p.m. Coming to minister to you while we're having the Holy Spirit Life Conference happening at church at 7. Feel free to join us at 28 Pollock Avenue if you do not have any place to go tonight. We are still going to be there until a set Sunday. Sunday our service will be at 6 p.m. But there's no Saturday service, so tonight, tomorrow night, and Friday night, we will be still at 28 Pollock Avenue at 7 p.m. with the Busy with the Holy Spirit Life Conference. Come and enjoy and join us in the presence of the Lord. For where the Spirit of the Lord is, there is freedom. Come and have an refreshing and a refreshing in the Spirit of the Lord. If you need a touch from the Lord, every problem that you feel is too much for you, rather bring it to the Lord in prayer. And we are right in 28 Pollock Avenue, where you can be with us. I am going to humbly bow out. Good morning, Pastor. Please wish Nadine Williams a happy birthday for today. Please, from Bernice Johnson, thank you. Nadine, the Lord bless you and keep you. The Lord make his face to shine upon you and be gracious unto you. The Lord turn his face towards you and give you his peace. May the Lord bless you with many more years to come. And remember that you are very special. You are the apple of the eye of the Lord. You are very special to the Lord. And we want to say thank you to you, Bernice, coming and sharing the birthday with us and celebrating her life with us. So we want you to speak the blessing over her. Pray over her. Speak over her. Encourage her. Tell her that she is most valuable person in your life. You know, all these things that you need to do is just speak alive in every area of her life, letting her know that today is a very special day for Nadine, and we are celebrating it with you. Thank you for tuning in. It's time for me to say goodbye, but my invitation remains. We are on 28 Pollock Avenue, where the Holy Spirit Life Conference will continue tonight, tomorrow night, and Friday night. And then Saturday, no service. Sunday night, we will finish off at 6 p.m. We want you to come. Come and be in the presence of the Lord with us. If you have a prayer request, come. If you want to pray for someone, if you want to come and stand in the gap for your son, your daughter, if you want to come and stand in the gap for your parents, just come in the presence of the Lord and come and experience the moving power of the Holy Spirit in your life. Your life will never, ever be the same. But this is how I'm going to say ta-ta. It is 47 minutes past the hour of 11. On the top of the hour 12, I need to be out of here. But thank you for tuning in and making this your frequency of choice. Good morning, Coffee Fee Family Show, right here on your station of the nation, Coffee Fee FM 97.2, where it all began.
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0: Yeah, thank you for tuning in, and this is how I come to say goodbye. It's exactly 59 minutes past the hour of 11, where we're heading to the top of the hour 12, with Sipho standing by to give us the news and the sure station of the nation. To all you wonderful people, thank you for making my day and hosting me wherever you may be listening to. Today is the first day in the 7th month of the year 2026. It is the first day, new beginnings, new time, new things will definitely happen for you and for me. But that being said, it's on the top 12 and it's time for the news.
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2: Thank you very much to Pastor Christopher De Silva. The news headlines at the hour 12 o'clock. Lesufi defends heavy security deployment. News 24 journalist assaulted while covering Yeovil protest. And the business rethink supply chains as electricity cost climb. And two killed as the Greek wildfire rages. With the news at 12 o'clock in the afternoon on Central African time on Covivi FM 97.2, I am Sipho Seroto. Gauteng Premier Panyaza Disufi has defended the strong law enforcement deployment during recent operations, saying it was necessary to protect residents and critical infrastructure. Disufi says the security presence was a precautionary measure aimed at preventing any unforeseen incidents and ensuring public safety. Here's Gauteng Premier Panyaza Disufi.
3: We're here to ensure that all South Africans are safe. We're not at war with South Africans. We're here to protect them, actually. Obviously, from previous experience, you have to be cautious of those that may want to hijack either the marches or the legitimate concerns that have been raised for their ulterior motives. So we don't want to lose lives or have properties or stores being vandalized. So our approach has been to have a full presence of the law enforcement agencies, and I'm grateful that national government and those that have taken decision to bring additional resources in Gauteng, because Gauteng and KZN has been identified as high-risk areas.
2: Now, to this next update, a News 24 journalist was assaulted while covering an anti-immigration march in Yeovil, Johannesburg, after protesters recognized him from a previous report on the Somali community. The journalist says members of the crowd grabbed his t-shirt, twisted his fingers, tried to seize his car keys and surrounded his vehicle while accusing him of supporting immigrants. The incident unfolded as tensions escalated during the march, with police later intervening in several violent confrontations involving protesters and members of the public. The attack has raised fresh concerns about the safety of journalists reporting from volatile protest scenes. In other news, residents supplied by City Power in Johannesburg will pay 8.63% more for electricity from today after new municipal tariffs came into effect. The increase follows approval by the National Energy Regulator of South Africa, NERSA, as part of the 2026 and 2027 tariff adjustment. The hike comes as households faced mounting financial pressure from rising municipal services. Johannesburg's increase is slightly below the average municipal electricity tariff adjustment, with other metros also implementing higher electricity charges from today, the 1st of July. Meanwhile, rising electricity tariffs and ongoing uncertainty around South Africa's power grid are forcing companies to rethink their supply chain strategies. Businesses are facing higher production and transport and logistics costs, creating greater pricing volatility and putting pressure on budgets. Industry experts say companies are increasingly investing in energy-efficient technologies, renewable energy, and more resilient supply chains to reduce their dependence on the national grid and protect themselves from future cost increases. In news further afield, Two people have died in a fast-moving wildfire in northern Greece as firefighters battled to contain the blaze. The victims were found after flames swept through a house near the village of Liti outside Thessaloniki, driven by strong winds and dry conditions. A woman with burn injuries was rescued while residents had earlier been ordered to evacuate the area. Greece has deployed large firefighting teams to contain the fire as the country faces another dangerous wildfire season, with scientists warning that hotter, drier weather linked to climate change is increasing the risk of devastating blazes. In your weather update, starting with Johannesburg, it is 19 degrees Celsius this afternoon. Pretoria, 21 degrees Celsius. Cape Town, 15 degrees Celsius. And ending with Durban, it is 23 degrees Celsius. On the markets update, the rand to the US dollar is trading at 16 rands and 41 cents and 21 rands and 75 cents to the pound. On the commodities market, gold trading at 3,980 rands and 34 cents per ounce. Platinum is trading at 1,556 rands and 80 cents per ounce. Brent crude oil is trading at 72 rands and 93 cents a barrel. Recapping on our top stories this hour. Premier Banyaza Lisufi defends heavy security deployment. News 24 journalist assaulted while covering Yovel protests. And business rethink supply chains as electricity costs climb. Two killed as a Greek wildfire rages. If you have any local news that you would like Kofifi FM to follow up on, feel free to send us a WhatsApp to 079-468-5183. That's 079-468-5183. The next news update is coming up at 2 p.m. For Kofifi FM News, I am C. Poserutu. Good afternoon.
1: 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For more details, follow him on the handle at Ronnie L. Mulaudzi on social media platforms. And tickets are available via webtickets.co.za. See you there.

a blessing. It's a blessing always to have the opportunity to share the word of God with you, Ofifi, family where it all began. This afternoon we're talking about the fight of faith. The fight of faith is a life of discipline, and it's a life that each and every one of us who really wants to follow Jesus Christ and become victorious has been called to. And it is referred to in scripture as a biblical metaphor, the good fight of faith. What is the good fight of faith? This describes the spiritual and moral efforts that a Christian makes to live a godly life. Let's remember, we are redeemed from darkness, we are called forth from sin into righteousness. And having been there in the place of darkness and sin and immorality, it doesn't instantly become easy for us to live the godly life. So there is the need for self-discipline, there is the need for self-denial, there is the need for self-crucifixion every day of our lives, starting with the mind, starting with the heart, starting with the eyes, the lips, the tongue. Every aspect of our being needs to be disciplined. And this discipline is the fight that we're talking about. We fight ungodly desires, we fight influence of our surrounding, as far as the life that God has called us to manifest is concerned. And this is what the Bible referred to as the good fight of faith. It involves resisting sin, enduring trials, standing firm in God's teachings, and keeping one's eye on eternal submission despite worldly oppositions. It doesn't come as butter and bread. It comes as a fight. This is what Paul says to us in 1 Timothy chapter 6 verse 12. Fights the good fight of faith. Take hold of eternal life to which you were called when you made your good confession in the presence of many witnesses. When we give our lives to Jesus Christ, it is not just us in the church, but the angels of heaven are a witness to that decision and choice. And they will surround us, hailing and hoping and praying that as we began the race, we will run so well and finish. So well and finish doesn't come so easily, because it is a life where we are living the old and we are embracing the new. Having been so glued to the old, the new becomes a challenge. But God in his own wisdom and strength has equipped us. And if we hold on to these equipments, the fight becomes easy, because we are not fighting from defeat, we are fighting from victory to enforce the finished work of Christ on the cross. I read again 1 Timothy chapter 6 verse 12. Paul wrote to Timothy and said, "My son, fight the good fight of faith. Take hold of the eternal life to which you were called when you made your good confession in the presence of many." When you confess that Jesus Christ is your Lord and personal Savior, it is a good confession. And it brings you to the place where you can take hold of eternal life. And that eternal life, I want us to understand that it is not just live and die one day and you enter into eternity, but you live a godly life here on the earth. You live a victorious life here on the earth. You live a successful life here on the earth. You become an ambassador of the kingdom of God. You become exemplary in diverse ways to those who are still in darkness, as well as to those who are called to run this race with you. So let us not just focus on this per the scripture that we just read, that it is for eternity that we are called. It is also for the manifestation of the victorious life here on the earth.
We must take hold of it by doing, fighting for it. Not from the place of victimization or defeat, but from the place of victory. The victory of Jesus Christ. 2 Timothy chapter 4, verse 7 to 8 also tells us of Paul, who says, I have fought the good fight, I have finished the race, I have kept the faith. Now there is a store for me in the crown of righteousness, which the Lord, the righteous judge, will award to me on that day. There are a few things I just want to remind us of in this particular scripture. Paul says, I have fought the good fight. Paul is human. He is not superhuman. He was called. You are called. You, as well as Paul, and I myself, we are equipped. So we have a chance of fighting from victory. And we stand a chance of not being defeated because Christ has already given the victory to us. So let us start this fight as we gain clarity and understanding from this point of view that we are not fighting from defeat, we are fighting from victory. That you are destined to win and not to be defeated because Christ, our Savior, fought and was not defeated. And he has given us so many opportunities to manifest the victory that is already secured for us. Paul says, I have finished. So you are not just starting, you will finish this race. Whether it is the race to destroy and to put aside poverty, both physical and spiritual, material and financial, out of your life and your generation, you can do that. Whatever is not the will of God is what we are fighting against. And if Paul fought and he finished it, if you start today or you keep running, you will finish in the name of Jesus Christ. He says, I have kept the faith. The good fight of faith is a call to keep the faith. The faith, the focus, the purpose, the plan that aligns itself with the will of God is the faith that we are called to keep. You may see a lot of people starting and not finishing, but I declare to you and to your generation, whatever good there is that you start, you will finish in the name of Jesus. If Paul started and he kept on and he finished, you will start and you are going to keep on and you will finish. Seven times you may fall, but you're going to get up and you put up yourself together with the help of the Holy Spirit and the body of Christ as a community given to you, and you will keep on running and you will finish. He also mentions that to everyone who fights, finishes, and keeps the faith, there is a crown of righteousness that the Lord, the righteous judge, will award to him. And that must be our focus. Anytime you are brought into a place of giving up, you need to know that the fight is bringing you to a place where you are going to receive a reward. You are going to be crowned. If you are not qualified to fight and win, run and win, a crown will not be waiting for you. So I encourage every one of us who is fighting challenges, fighting opposition, sometimes from immediate family, sometimes in your relationship, sometimes in the workplace, in your career. Once you make a decision to align yourself with God and righteousness, you are not going to have it easy. It is stated in the Bible. Anyone who wants to live righteously will be persecuted. But remember this, in the face of all the persecution, victory is yours. Victory will be for your family. Victory will be for everything that concerns you. He that is born of God overcomes the world. No matter how hard the world hits you, hits us, we are victorious in the name of Jesus. Let's have this mind. The victory is already ours, and let's keep on running. When we fall, let's get up, clean ourselves with the blood and the word, and keep running.
Let's read 1 Timothy chapter 1 verse 18. Timothy, my son, I'm giving you this command in keeping with the prophecies once made about you, so that by recalling them, you may fight the good fight. Each and every one of us that is called by God has certain opportunities and potentials, giftings and talents that God has made available to us, and by those and the external opportunities, including communities of believers and a medium like Kofifi FM, we are destined to win. So recall, anytime you come into a place where darkness is trying to overshadow you, recall that you are not in this battle alone. You are not fighting this alone. You are not walking this journey alone. You are with a good shepherd who connects you to a whole lot of things that is ever ready to help you win the battle, help you win the race, help you overcome and come to the place where your reward and your crown awaits you. You are not fighting from defeat, you are fighting from victory. Victory is destined to be yours. If you believe it, say amen, because that's the truth. Let's ask ourselves this afternoon, what does the fight involve? We're not fighting against flesh and blood, but against principalities, rulers of darkness, wickedness in high places. Jesus fought them. And I just want you to say to their hearing, Jesus fought you and defeated you. So as much as the Bible says, I'm fighting you, I'm fighting from the victory of Christ to your defeat. I'm fighting you, holding onto my position, not as a victim, but as a victor. So we fight these fights, whether it's against your finances, it's against your body, your health, your marriage, your relationship, your parenting. We fight holding onto the truth. You shall know the truth, and the truth shall set you free. That's what Scripture tells us. So we're not fighting the opposition with anything and by anything, but we're standing firm on the truth of God. That's where we fight. When you get born again, you get to know your new identity, you get to know what is made available to you and for you, and you hold on to as your belt of truth. So whenever the enemy comes against you with a lie, you draw out the truth concerning that lie spoken to you. You hold on to it, you don't doubt it. And you trust in the Lord more than what you experience or see or hear. And that's what the fight involves. Number one, standing firm on the truth. Believers are urged, you and I are urged, to anchor ourselves in God's word, to withstand spiritual opposition. When we have any attack, the focus is coming for the word, coming for the truth that we know. Because as long as we hold on to the truth and keep the truth, it brings us liberty in the manifestation. So we need to understand that every attack on us is not intended on even what we have, is intended on what we know as the truth. So hold firm to the truth. Stand firm on the truth. Never let it get out of your grips. Keep it the truth concerning your identity in Christ. You are a child of God. You are forgiven. You are saved. You are healed by the stripes of Jesus Christ. You are not alone. The good shepherd is with you. He made available to you the Holy Spirit and a community, a broad community of Christians who are praying daily for you. He was the witness of your confession, like Timothy. And God has not called any one of us who is useless. He's called us and he's

God formed you. He knows your weaknesses and he knows what he's deposited in you. He called you and he knows how well he has equipped you. You are victorious. You were destined to win and to overcome every challenge and every opposition. So hold on to that truth. You are a child of God. Your sins are forgiven. You are delivered. You are cleansed and washed in the blood of Jesus Christ. Angels are watching over you. You're watching over your family. When you fall 7 times, you will get up. So get up from wherever you are and reach unto the highest of all heights. For today and for tomorrow and for the days ahead. Never stay in a place. In the name of Jesus Christ. What a fight involves, secondly, is resisting temptation. The fight requires us to resist worldly desires and spiritual opposition, choosing obedience to God. We must learn to choose obedience to God instead of obedience to the world. We must learn to submit to the word of God instead of philosophies and practices and customs and traditions that contradict the word of God. When you choose to do this, you will be hated, you'll be disliked, you'll be called names, you'll be persecuted. You will be offered certain things just to deny the truth. But we need to resist temptation. The temptation to deny the truth and to submit to lies or perversion. May God help us in the name of Jesus Christ. That's what we fight in the beast. We must resist because we have the power and we need to man the boldness and the courage to resist anything that is not of God. It may offer instant pleasure, but it will bring us eternal regret. And we need to shun it. 1 Peter chapter 5 verse 8 to 9 highlights that we need to be alert and resist the enemy through firm faith. As a Christian who knows that he's engaged in a battle which is daily, ongoing, never ending, we must be alert, looking out for every opportunity the enemy is looking for to attack us, and having the understanding that he wants to come after the truth, we hold on to the truth and we secure it with all our emotions and all our strength. Be on the alert to resist the enemy. A third thing that we're fighting is how to endure hardship. The Christian life requires perseverance through suffering. He has called us to victory. But we live in a world that is not our comfort zone. We live in a world that is not friendly to Christianity. Do not expect that the world that includes your family or even people that your blood related to like you because you want to live for Christ. One of the areas that we need to watch out and look out for is people that we love. Once you make your decision to follow Christ through and through, the enemy can use them if they are not committed as you are. The enemy will use them to hinder you. The enemy may choose to use them to stop you from running. So we must embrace the mindset that this fight metaphorized as the good fight involves enduring of hardship, persevering through suffering, likened unto a soldier's discipline. 2 Timothy chapter 2 verse 3 to 4 encourages sharing in the suffering of Christ as a good soldier of his. Christ did not do wrong. You may not always do wrong, but you'll be called to a place of shame. You'll be called to a place of dislike. You'll be called to a place of persecution because you are a soldier of Christ. And we fight

disciplining ourselves to give up so easily. We fight leisure and pleasure so that we can learn to endure. May God help us to endure. Let's talk about this fight. The fight is against spiritual opposition. It is against lies from the enemy. And it is against the desires of the flesh or worldly desires. That's what we are fighting. How do we fight? But before we talk about this again, in order for us to get deeper clarity, we're also fighting against self-control. If we are able to discipline ourselves well, it brings us to the place where we can hold firm, we can endure, we can run with focus, and no one is able to do all this without self-control. We must come to the place where, through the help and the word of God, we are mastering self-control. Now, fighting the good fight of faith means actively standing firm on your beliefs, as we have mentioned. Despite personal struggles, you stand firm on your beliefs as a Christian, not what you have concocted for yourself, of what the word of God has brought to your knowledge as the truth. You actively stand firm on those beliefs as against your personal struggles, spiritual challenges, or worldly doubts. You hold on to that truth and you stand firm on it. We need to understand that it is an internal and spiritual race that requires daily commitment, relying on God's strength rather than on your own or on our own or on tradition or custom or the philosophies of men. We rely on God. That's why one of the themes that runs across scriptures that do not lean on your own understanding. When it comes to Christianity, we walk by faith, which is the understanding obtained from God and not by sight. Sight is the understanding obtained from the world. We can fight these fights practically and spiritually through the following steps. Number one, feed on the word of God. Constantly bury yourself in the word of God with an open mind, with a prayer, Holy Spirit, help me discover the truth as I study. Take notes, memorize scriptures, and live in the word. Don't just read the word to get head knowledge. Read the word, get heart knowledge, and translate it into, read the word, get head knowledge, translate it into heart knowledge, where it becomes what you are living, your life, what you are practicing, what you are acting on, what you are conducting yourself from, living in the word of God. As the Bible tells us, we are not supposed to just know the word, we must live the word. We're not just supposed to know the word, we must be doers of the word. Now, when we do this, it will enable us to know our stand, where we are, who we are, what we have in Christ. And then we take our stand firmly and hold on to that position. Let me quickly bring us this truth. You are the righteousness of God. That does not mean that you are perfect. By the day you accepted Jesus Christ as your Lord and personal Savior, He imputed on you His righteousness. You were not perfect that instant, but He gave you the help of communities and the Holy Spirit, so you will become perfect. Number two, you are forgiven. Your sins are stripped far away as the east is from the west from you. You are not a sinner, you are a saint. You are not perfect, but you are a saint. You've been equipped to manifest
as a saint. So keep your focus on that. I'm not a sinner. I'm not a weakling. I'm one called from sin into sainthood, and that is what I am pursuing. That is my focus. That's where I'm running to. I'm running from being a sinner to being a saint, because that is what I have been called and qualified to become. Number three, you have a helper. You have a helper, the Holy Spirit, who also will connect you to helpers. Like a Bible-believing church, Bible-believing brothers and sisters, Bible-believing atmospheres, like that which you and I are experiencing right now on Covfefe FM, an opportunity to hear the unadulterated word of God. And we say, God bless Covfefe FM for that. You are blessed, and you are a blessing. It doesn't matter your current situation as a believer, fight from the stand that you are a blessing. You may not have access to all things, but you have access to all things. I don't know how you will understand it, but what you are going through now is not your identity. What you are experiencing now does not determine what you will be. You will be what God says you will be. You will have what God says I have given to you. So have that stand. Hold on to it firmly. Never see yourself by what you are and who you are now. See yourself by what the Bible paints you to be. You are a blessing. Finally, you are a child of God. You have an inheritance that comes from heaven, the kingdom of God, where there is abundance of everything. Every child of God inherits the blessings of God. In the name of Jesus Christ. So feed on the word of God, so you will discover all these identities and strengthen them in your heart, in your mind, and in your conduct. We strengthen them, and we will be able to fight the good fight. Secondly, to fight this fight from the place of victory and manifest the victory, we must pray fervently. Prayer is a privilege to draw strength and to seek help from above, to edify ourselves. But unfortunately, most of us are discouraged when it comes to this practice. But I pray that having come to this place of understanding what we are engaged in, and the fact that the victory is already ours and we need to pray for its manifestation and enforcement, you and I will take prayer seriously from today. Prayer is simply talking to God and asking for His will, asking for His leadership, talking to God. And it's a privilege to talk to God. So let's create that understanding and desire. We must look at prayer also as our primary privilege and weapon, where we have the opportunity to confess our doubts, cast our anxieties on God, and ask for the grace and the endurance to keep moving forward. God created us in such a way that He does not interfere until we ask Him. So let us use this privilege every second of our lives. Talk to God, ask Him. Speak to Him as your Heavenly Father, who is interested in everything that happens to you and anything that concerns you, because you are an ambassador of His kingdom, and He wouldn't want you to keep silent. He wants you to relay every activity, every opposition to the kingdom, so that specific help will be sent to you. So we need to speak to God specifically, with specificity, in the name of Jesus Christ. The third thing that you and I need to do is to learn to arm ourselves with the word of God. We're living in a time where the word of God is coming under serious attack intentionally. It's been taken out of our schools. It's been taken out of our media. It's been taken out of the public. Don't let it be taken out of your heart and your mind. Hold on to it. Arm yourself with the word of God.
you shall know the truth, and the truth shall set you free. Put on the armor of God, as described in Ephesians chapter 6. This means equipping yourself with truths, righteousness, faith, and the peace of the gospel to withstand difficult seasons in your life. The seasons will come, but how you get through it is based on the truth that you have for yourself. That's why Paul writes to us and says, put it on, put on, put it on. Every day you need to arm yourself with the armor of God that will enable you win your marriage, win your relationship, win your career, win your business, win your parenting, win every aspect of your life. It is in the Word. The truth is in the Word. There's nothing that you cannot find in the Word. So arm yourself with it. Let it be part of your conversation. Let it be part of your conduct. Let it be part of your atmosphere. We need to arm ourselves. Another thing we can do is to live a life that is congruent, a life where our actions and habits aligns with our confession of faith, a congruent life. We don't say one thing and do another thing. We must say what we do. We must walk the talk. We must walk the talk. What you confess you are, work it in the workplace, work it in the family, work it in the public, work it in privacy. That is what it's meant by living a congruent life, where our actions are aligned with our confession. We need to actively pursue qualities like love, patience, godliness, instead of giving into distraction. Holy Spirit, help us in the name of Jesus Christ. Finally, you must speak your faith. Oh, keep it to yourself, sorry. Counteract fear and worry, negative circumstances by boldly declaring God's promises and truth. Counteract fear, worry, negative circumstances by boldly declaring, knowing that what you are saying is the truth, what you are saying is the lie being projected by the enemy. So having known the truth, we don't just keep the truth, we speak the truth, we speak it, because there is something in speaking. Speak it. When God wanted darkness out of the way and light, he said, let there be light. He did not even bother about darkness. So you don't talk about what the enemy is doing. You declare what God has done and what God says it is. Hallelujah. Joel chapter 3 verse 10. Beat your plowshares into swords and your pruning hooks into spears. Let the weak say, I am strong. So move from fighting into a place where you are declaring. For the weapons of our warfare, they are not carnal, they are mighty through God to the pulling down of strongholds. In the mighty name of Jesus, and victory shall be yours. Victory will come into your house, victory will come into your business. You will overcome every challenge and every activity of the enemy. Be blessed in the name of Jesus as you align yourself with this truth. We will run this race. We will fight this battle together. We will win our sons and daughters. We will win in our marriage, in our relationship. We will win in our businesses. We will win the community for Christ as we hold on to this truth. 2 Timothy chapter 2 verse 19 says, let everyone who names the name of the Lord depart from iniquity. Whatever life you discover that doesn't please God, you and I make a decision to depart from it. Because we must live a congruent life, as we have mentioned, aligning our actions and habits with what we say
And what we say aligns with what is said in Scripture. And what is said in Scripture is what we are speaking. How are we speaking it? Because we have armed ourselves with it. How did we arm ourselves with it? We have prayed effectively. How did we pray? We pray holding on to our positions. How did we come to know our positions? We fed ourselves with the Word of God. May the Lord God bless you and keep you. May His face shine on you. As you and I fight this fight against spiritual opposition, the lies of the enemy, worldly desires, how do we get to this place victoriously? We rely on the victory of Jesus Christ, and we learn to endure hardship. We learn to resist temptation. We learn to stand firm on the truth. And that is what the good fight is about. May the good Lord help you and I, help our sons and daughters to fight this good fight in the schools, in the workplace, in the public, in the community, in our private life. May the Holy Spirit help us, as we ask in 1 Timothy chapter 6, verse 12, to fight a good fight of faith and take hold of eternal life to which we have been called. May we fight this good fight and finish it. May we keep the faith, and may we look forward to the crown that the righteous judge has in his hand waiting for us. In the name of Jesus Christ, I pray for you. I pray for your family. I pray for your generation. I'm asking that God from above is going to decide.

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0: This is Empowerment Hour on Confifi FM, and it's a Wednesday. That means that we have a special guest. My name is Robin Amoretti. I'm a speech therapist at Ramberg Clinic School, and I'm going to be interviewing a very special person from Ernie L's organization called Inga. In the session, she's going to talk to us a little bit about what they do at Ernie L's, all the wonderful programs that they have, as well as some of the therapy and things that they offer to parents. So stay tuned and listen up, because she has some amazing information available. Hi, it's Wednesday and it is 1 o'clock on Confifi FM. Welcome to Empowerment Hour. I'm your host, Robin Amoretti. I'm a speech therapist at Ramberg Clinic School. And today my special guest is Miss Inga. Yes. Miss Inga, please can you tell us a little bit about yourself, who you are, and where do you work?
1: Okay, so I'm Inga Mhlatu and I'm the senior facilitator at ELS for Autism South Africa.
0: Okay.
1: I work at ELS for Autism, and we are in Parkwood.
0: Okay, nice. And so, obviously, can you just tell us a brief bit about the organization? What do they do? What is your role there specifically?
1: Sure, okay. So, I can't really talk about ELS for Autism services without sort of starting at the beginning.
0: Okay.
1: Right? So, ELS for Autism was founded in 2009. That's our global foundation that we fall under. And the organization started because of Ernie and Liesl Els.
0: Yes.
1: Ernie the golfer. So
0: yes.
1: His son Ben is autistic and he's basically the catalyst of all of this.
0: Amazing.
1: And in 2011 they wanted to do something in their home country, right? And that's when ELS for Autism South Africa was born. We started off at the Children's Memorial Institute in Bloemfontein, and over the years we have grown leaps and bounds. Our primary service when we started was parent and caregiver coaching. And for years we did just that, right? Because this is the mandate we were given and that's what we did. But when you work in autism, you start to realize like, oh, there's another need there.
0: Yes.
1: You know, you start playing a silly game of whack-a-mole. And from the parent caregiver coaching came the Ernie Els game on golf. You can't have an Ernie Els foundation without golf.
0: No, absolutely.
1: Right? And after golf, we now have tennis. We have game on fitness.
0: Amazing.
1: Yes, we actually have gym equipment in the office, and which is really exciting for us. We also have parent and caregiver support groups that we host.
0: Okay.
1: We have 3 a month online. One for dads, uncles, and grandpas. We can't just say dads. Every male in the family is also included.
0: That's so lovely.
1: Yeah. And then the other two are open to whoever and anybody that would like to come. We also have an office in Cape Town. So our two, Johannesburg is the main office, and we have another one in Cape Town. We have in-person support groups for parents as well, one Wednesday a month. Unfortunately, that one is a little bit smaller than our online groups. What else? I'm pretty sure there's more services we have. We also have our pre-vocational soft skills training.
0: That's amazing.
1: So that's a 12-week program with our teens and young adults, and we talk them through those soft skills that they don't teach you at about work that aren't really taught in school, right?
0: Yes.
1: So hygiene, advocating for yourself, how to dress appropriately for work, how to conduct yourself preparing for an interview. And last year, we launched our vocational program.
0: Stunning.
1: Super exciting. And this is something that one of our big sponsors, Willard Batteries, was like, okay, guys, we need to do something. And they funded it. And the program has grown its own wings in life. So, yeah.
0: I'm sorry, just to interrupt you there. So is the VOC program involved with Willard Batteries, or are they just the sponsor?
1: They do get involved.
0: Okay.
1: They
0: so
1: do get involved.
0: What is the VOC program involved?
1: Okay, so
0: the
1: vocational program, obviously with autistic individuals, we want to make sure that we practice skills in a safe space before we go into a job.
0: Absolutely.
1: Place, right? So the way our offices are set up is that we can do skills, practice clerical skills. Willard Batteries has this massive factory. They produce batteries. They've got another place where they take orders.
0: Okay.
1: And they, you know, other place where they call in clients. So once what we've done for the last 3 years, once a year, is take some of our pre-VOC and VOC groups and we put them, give them a day of job experience.
0: That's wonderful.
1: Yeah, which is really amazing. And since then, we've had another sponsor jump on board, City Lodge.
0: Oh,
1: yes.
0: Wow.
1: Super, super exciting.
0: I mean, they're everywhere.
1: Exactly, right?
0: That
1: they're
0: really
1: everywhere.
0: Opens up opportunities for people across the country, not just in Joburg or Cape Town. I mean,
1: absolutely. And they've been so amazing with this. So we have a mock hotel room in our office, and we practice skills, packing things, folding towels, and we
0: Stunning.
1: Do that for a couple of weeks, and then we go into a City Lodge hotel. And the kitchen, by the way. We had one
0: amazing.
1: Particular gentleman who was like, listen, I'll come only if I get to work in the kitchen.
0: Yeah, some of our kids as well. Here we also have our kids do cooking, and like some of them have just taken an absolute knack to it.
1: Right.
0: They love it. That is amazing.
1: Yeah.
0: So what is your role specifically at Earning Else? You've got such amazing programs. What do you do there?
1: So primarily what I do, what I say is what I do every day, is I work with the parents. So I have one-on-one sessions with parents.
0: Okay.
1: I also do our teacher training. So we have a teacher training, SACE accredited.
0: Wonderful.
1: But day-to-day, I'm with parents and myself and the Joburg team, basically trying to keep the Joburg office alive and holding the walls together. But yeah, day to day is me seeing parents.
0: That must be quite emotionally, not draining, but you have to be quite emotionally in tune all the time. I can imagine that must be quite a bit of work.
1: Look, I think any job where you're going to work with vulnerable individuals is going to be emotionally draining.
0: Yes.
1: At Us for Autism, we really do pride ourselves in making sure that the staff is well taken care of emotionally, not just financially on the 25th, but our director puts a really big emphasis on psychosocial services.
0: That's wonderful.
1: So we do have debriefing sessions where if there's something that someone needs to discuss, I mean, we are bound by HIPAA and POPIA.
0: Yes.
1: So I can't go home and talk to my partner about, oh my word, I met a mom today and this is what happened.
0: No, and I can imagine some of the information they give you can be quite heavy.
1: Yeah, absolutely.
0: So holding that space for them all day must be exhausting.
1: Yeah. And there's a speech therapist as well, right?
0: No, is there?
1: No, it can be.
0: Oh, yeah, for me, yeah. No,
1: yeah,
0: it's,
1: of course.
0: It's tiring.
1: Because I imagine you meet a family and they say, okay, this is where we are with our child. And these are the goals I want to reach. And maybe a family stops seeing you for financial reasons.
0: Yeah, that's
1: so many things. It's tough. And you want to say, no, but you can keep coming back, but you're also running a business.
0: I think that's where it's so tricky. It's always managing the business side of things and then managing what you can actually take on, because you can't save the world, I guess.
1: No, you cannot. But I have to say, our parent services are free.
0: That is amazing.
1: So so they have to keep coming. They have to be free. This is one of the things that Ernie and Liesl made very clear, that when it comes to parent services, no one should be paying.
0: That's actually really amazing of them.
1: Yeah.
0: You guys seem to have amazing sponsors. I mean, City Lodge and Willard Batteries, they sound like they're really...
1: No, definitely. And we also, Willard Batteries and Vuma.
0: Yes.
1: They are our main sponsors.
0: Wow.
1: And we're able to raise funds because we have 12 golf days a year.
0: Oh my goodness. Corporate.
1: Yeah.
0: Oh, hectic.
1: Yeah, 12 golf days a year. This year we've had to reduce them because 12 golf days a year is a lot of work. It's a lot of work.
0: Big things organized.
1: Yeah, so now we have 9. Nico van Rensburg runs our golf days and all our fundraising. He's also a former pro golfer, so he knows what he's doing in that space. So that is how we're able to keep the lights on.
0: That is amazing. So I'm just going to sidetrack slightly.
1: Okay.
0: Something that your services that you possibly offer is... registered behavior technicians can treat your children, treat the children at your foundation. And I just wanted to know, like, what is that and how do you become one for anyone interested?
1: Okay, so the qualification to be a registered behavior technician is no longer available in South Africa.
0: Okay.
1: Yeah. So it is a registration that you can get done through the behavior board in the US.
0: Okay.
1: You have to undergo 40 hours of training. Coursework.
0: Okay.
1: So the 40 hours of the coursework, and you undergo a competency assessment, but you don't just get to see kids.
0: Yes.
1: I can't just say I'm practicing on my own and I'm opening my own thing.
0: No.
1: You have to work under a supervisor, a behavior analyst, a registered behavior analyst, and have supervision. So 5% of your clinical work has to be supervised.
0: Okay.
1: Yes.
0: So it sounds like it's quite regulated.
1: It is very regulated. A chunk of the coursework is ethics.
0: Yes.
1: And you are constantly supervised and you have to renew your registration annually. And when that time comes, you go through that competency assessment again. So every year.
0: Oh my gosh, that's quite rigorous.
1: It is. Don't tell my supervisor that, but it's so daunting.
0: Yes.
1: But yes, I think because we now currently live in a world where parents of autistic individuals are being taken advantage
0: of. They absolutely are.
1: And people are slapping whatever label they want to next to their name and saying they're treating children.
0: Yes.
1: So it's also important, you know, to check if someone is presenting themselves as something, to check, do they have a regulation board? Who's regulating them? Are they doing whatever they want, however they want?
0: Yes.
1: So that stuff is very important.
0: No, that's, you're absolutely right about that.
1: Yeah.
0: So when, so what would they focus on, a behavior technician?
1: Okay.
0: What would their main scope be? And like, is it only autistic children that they treat?
1: So I would say yes, because a lot of the coursework is focused on autistic individuals.
0: Okay.
1: Their scope, however, is to implement a program written by a behavior analyst.
0: Okay.
1: Yeah.
0: And so somebody else.
1: Somebody else.
0: Okay.
1: And then they have to implement it.
0: Okay.
1: Right. And take data and report back. So there's a big emphasis on taking data, because if you do something with the child, or if you implement something with the child, you need to be able to show, okay, this is what's working and this is what's not working. So it's very data driven.
0: Okay.
1: Right? And in terms of like what is focused on, one of the things I hear a lot is when working with a child, goal number one, eye contact.
0: I know. Girl.
1: So,
0: I know.
1: I think the goal of any child with, it has to be independence, right?
0: And so functional.
1: And functional skills. So if we're saying the goal is independence and functional skills, am I going to spend 6 months teaching a non-speaking six-year-old to say, hello, Inga, when I walk in the room and look at my eyes, right?
0: And sometimes the eye contact becomes so unnatural.
1: Yeah.
0: And it makes others uncomfortable. It's like, can we just put this goal aside for 5 minutes?
1: Yeah.
0: We need to work on toileting or getting dressed or hand washing.
1: Yeah. Requesting water.
0: Yes.
1: Food. I'm hungry. I'm tired. I've reached my limit. Can I take a break?
0: Yes.
1: So I think those are definitely the things that we focus on, because it's person first.
0: Yes.
1: We can't say we do what we do and we just want to tick a box. We're dealing with individuals and every child is different.
0: So then in a session with a behavior technician, how would they focus on setting boundaries with children?
1: Oh,
0: Because I know that that's something our parents occasionally bring up, that, it's just easier to give them the iPad, or it's just easier to give them the sweet, because the meltdown or the tantrum that comes afterwards is just so spectacular, it's not worth it.
1: Yeah. So I'm just going to come from a parent's perspective and the things that we tell parents, because I think boundaries are healthy for everybody in any space you exist in. Now, when it comes to autistic children specifically, we often are very loose with boundaries. But they are such boundary-driven individuals, right? They need those rules. But I also give parents grace, because I'm just like, if you're tired and you have no capacity that day, give them the phone.
0: I know.
1: Right?
0: I think it's just about knowing that balance.
1: Yes.
0: Of like, if you're coming from a space where your bucket is full, keep at your boundaries. But like, I mean, we do it with everything else in life. But
1: absolutely. And then when it comes to like our autistic kiddos, it's kind of like, yeah, just give them the phone.
0: I wonder if it's perhaps guilt driven, or if it's.
1: I think it's many things.
0: No, it probably is.
1: It really is many things. So as abled beings, we have a tendency to think that a person with a disability has less capacity to handle something than we do, which is very interesting, because the body adapts. People are resilient.
0: Yes.
1: A blind person's hearing becomes so much sharper because they adapt into the environment. So if your autistic child needs boundaries, set those boundaries. Is the child going to die because they didn't have chocolate they're crying for? No. Are they fed? Yes. Do they want the chocolate and they shouldn't be having it? while they're having the chocolate. But, like I said, if you don't have capacity for that fight in that day, give them the chocolate.
0: That's hard.
1: It is hard.
0: So do you have any strategies for our parents, like how they could put a boundary in place or stick to a certain boundary that maybe they've implemented themselves?
1: So as human beings, it's hard for us to put boundaries in place if we don't have any for our for ourselves.
0: Okay.
1: Our kids watch the things we do, right? So if you say to a child, you can't sit on the iPad while you're having your meal, almost every adult has their phone in one hand and a spoon in another. Right?
0: Yeah, that's true.
1: Yeah.
0: So, while phone is nearby, within arm's reach. Yeah.
1: Because when it beeps, you're just going to reach for it.
0: Yes.
1: So then it needs to be I do, you do, we do set up with our kids.
0: Okay.
1: They're watching what we're doing. We need to be very clear and also say what you mean and mean what you say. So when we give an instruction, and I know this is a big teaching thing as well, is that we say to kids, don't you want to go take a bath?
0: Ooh.
1: Because they're going to say no, and then what?
0: Yeah, well, now they've said no, so now you have to almost respect their autonomy.
1: Exactly. So language is also very important when it comes to boundaries. You want to set very clear boundaries, say what you mean what you say. And not, do you want to take a bath? The child says no, and 5 minutes later, don't you want to take a bath? Then the third thing is always, I said go take a bath. Why are you still playing?
0: Yes.
1: And then everything falls apart.
0: But you've asked them and they've told you no.
1: Absolutely. So I think step one with boundaries is language, and you want to tell the child what they need to be doing. We always have this assumption that because our children do it every day, that they're going to do it when we don't say they should do it.
0: Yes.
1: Something like, oh, remember to go to the toilet, or come sit down to eat. You think if I put the plate down and walk away, they will automatically come. Some kids will. Some will not. So boundaries is also about consistency. So if I'm allowed the phone today when I'm eating, I can't be allowed the phone tomorrow when I'm eating. You know, like it needs to be clear. There's no phone at the table. And visuals, that's a boundary. One thing I always tell educators, because our kids have no sense of personal space, is that take a red tape, tape it around your desk, and just tell them you can talk to each of them there.
0: Yeah. Some of our children struggle with boundaries. They dig in the teacher's cupboards. They're eating their sugar. But something as simple as a red tape can really help.
1: Yeah.
0: Or a stop sign. Or a visual that at least they see every day that they're used to.
1: That's a physical boundary. But also there needs to be rules. And rules cannot change every day. There needs to be clear rules. Just like we have rules written in a classroom, why can't we have a home written?
0: True, actually. I suppose for parents that have children that are able, you could sit down and actually discuss possible rules with your child. Like, we don't swear at home. I suppose when mom gets in the car, then we have to listen to what she says seriously.
1: Yes.
0: Or, you know, situations, I guess, where what mom says goes in dangerous situations.
1: We need to put on our seatbelts.
0: Yes.
1: You know what I used to do? I used to, like, little girl used to repair. And kids hate seatbelts. I don't know what it is. But she used to unclip herself.
0: She just cuts them in the face.
1: Oh, she had like a car seat.
0: Oh,
1: yeah.
0: Okay.
1: And the moment her little fingers figured out how to unclip it, she's unclip it. Every time she did, I'd stop the car. Now, what happens? People are hooting, no, Inga, please, let's go. I'm like, well, you need to put on your seatbelt. Every time you put it on, the car moves. That was a very hard boundary because it's a safety issue.
0: No, absolutely.
1: Right? So when it comes to safety issues, we cannot negotiate with children because it's for their protection.
0: Yes.
1: Will she suck the rest of the drive? Yeah. But is she safe? Yes.
0: I suppose also her ultimate goal is to get home, because I'm sure that there's something waiting for her at the end of the car drive. Yeah. So now you stopping the car is not only embarrassing, it's delaying,
1: Playing.
0: Yes.
1: Right? So I think when it comes to safety, we cannot negotiate with boundaries. Absolutely cannot.
0: No, that makes a lot of sense. Then I just wanted to ask some more about what Ernie Else's... I'm sorry, I'm just skipping track again.
1: No, you're good.
0: Some more of the programs that they offer. I see that you have a brochure here.
1: Yes, I do.
0: Okay, so This is just a brochure telling us a little bit about you and some of the services. So just like you spoke about your... Oh, I see you also offer sibling support groups.
1: Yes, we have sibling support groups.
0: Oh, that's lovely.
1: How can I forget? Yeah, so our sibling support groups, we do in collaboration with CARE.
0: Okay.
1: In Orange Grove,
0: yes.
1: And with Autism South Africa. So we've been partnered up with Autism South Africa with our sibling support

0: same siblings and build on what we discussed in the first session.
1: Does it involve the sibling and their autistic sibling, or is it just the...
0: It's just about the sibling.
1: Okay, and how they're processing living with the person with autism.
0: Absolutely, and many other issues. I think the siblings sort of mature quite early because they have a sense of responsibility to their siblings. So we like to create a space, one, for learning, but also for them to ask those questions that they're sometimes scared to ask mom and dad, and to remind them you're still a child, and be a child for as long as possible. And we also give them strategies on how to support and build relationships with their siblings, because that's a really tough one.
1: I can just imagine. That's actually so needed.
0: Yeah.
1: I love to see that on here. And then I see, so you offer golf.
0: Yeah.
1: Is that just the sport you offer?
0: We also offer tennis.
1: Where does tennis take place?
0: So currently, at the moment, our tennis is being run in Lanesia.
1: Okay.
0: So the golf and tennis, we don't run it ourselves. We get a professional golf coach and tennis coach, and they both need to be registered. With the golf coach, they need to be PGA registered.
1: Okay.
0: And and with the tennis coach as well. So currently, our existing tennis coach is in Lanesia, and our existing golf coach in Gauteng is in Rand Park and Bryanston Golf Club.
1: Okay.
0: Yeah.
1: And then do they go to a site, or your kids go there?
0: They go there. They go to the golf course.
1: And okay.
0: Yeah. But we also have another one, our golf clinic, where we come to the school. This is a one-hour introduction program. And typically how we do that is we come to the school, we bring all the equipment, and then the school will choose 10 to 15 learners to come participate. And after we've done that, it's also a nice indicator for the school if they'd like to get into the curriculum or just stop with the 1 hour introduction session.
1: Okay.
0: Yeah.
1: No, that sounds really excellent. It's exciting. Are you planning on including more programs in the future?
0: Yes. So our team, we're nutcases. And the reason I say that is because we're a very small team. But someone always has a bright idea weekly. And it's always like, guys, I think we should try this. And then in a couple of weeks it happens. And our director, she is one of those people whose brain is like constantly moving 150 kilometers an hour.
1: That's wonderful.
0: And she's like, are we going to make an impact? Cool. Let's implement it. Let's do it. We're a very small team. Okay. I'm talking like 6 people.
1: Oh.
0: Yes.
1: Oh, I was expecting like, corporate, it's small, it's 50
0: people. My word, nope.
1: Oh my goodness.
0: And that 6 is divided between Joburg and Cape Town.
1: Oh my goodness.
0: Yeah, because in the Joburg office, there is 4 of us. Let me say 5, because we do have an admin assistant that pops in to help us out once a week. And in Cape Town, 2 people. So, yeah. So
1: we swamp.
0: We really are. But new services, absolutely. One thing about the foundation is every time Ben grows, there's a new need. We learn from him.
1: Yes.
0: Because when he was 3, there was a certain service that he needed and was implemented. And now he's in his 20s, and we're realizing there's a big gap in the vocational space.
1: Absolutely.
0: And how can we plug it? It feels like the needle is moving slowly, but we're confident that the little we're doing in that space is making a difference.
1: No, absolutely.
0: Yeah.
1: I think in terms of the special needs population,
0: there's
1: just absolutely no promotional stuff going on about VOC. And, we've got these children, but they can become adults, you know.
0: Where do we
1: want them to contribute to society and participate.
0: Absolutely.
1: It's amazing that you guys are bringing the light on that.
0: It is a really, really big highlight and focus for us at the moment, because imagine you had no way to wake up and go in the morning.
1: No, it would be...
0: Right. So, yeah.
1: No, that would be tough. The motivation would be definitely tricky. All right, everybody, we're going to cut to a small break, and then you will see us in a little bit. Bye. Hello, and welcome to Education Segment by RCS Media. My name is Robin Amoretti, and I'm the speech language pathologist at Rambo Clinic School. Today, I'm going to be talking to you about autism. So what is autism? Autism, or autism spectrum disorder, or sometimes just ASD, is a neurodevelopmental condition. This means that it is a lifelong condition that affects how the brain develops.

0: steps and functions. ASD is characterized by persistent difficulties with social communication and interaction, restrictive and repetitive behaviors, interests, or activities. But what does autism look like? Autism looks different on everyone. Each person has their own strengths and challenges. For example, some autistic people find speaking challenging and are non-verbal or minimally verbal, while others can communicate verbally or with pictures or with gestures. How common is autism? Globally, 1 in every 1,000 children has autism. In South Africa, the rough estimate is roughly 2% of our population has autism. Anybody can be autistic, regardless of sex, age, race, or ethnicity, but research has noted that it's more common in boys. This may be because autism looks different in girls, and it's unrecognized by doctors. What causes autism? There are many causes, but research says it's a combination of genetics, environmental factors, and social influences. An example of environmental factors are things like older fathers, pesticides, low birth weight, and prematurity, among others. Is autism on the rise? It does feel like it is, but this is also because the world is more aware of it. The diagnostic criteria is now broader, and our screening tools are better. So what can you expect from RCS education segment? We hope to provide a platform for learning about ASD, as well as tips and tricks on how you can work with children with autism. I hope you enjoyed this video. If you did, please give it a like, share it, and stay tuned for more videos. Hi, welcome back to Empowerment Hour. I'm with our guest Inga from Ernie Els Foundation. And today we are talking a little bit about what goes on at the Ernie Els Foundation and a little bit about what their treatment looks like when they work with adults and children. So Inga, I just wanted to ask, in terms of a session with a child from a behavioral technician, what would a session look like? A child arrives, what happens? You said the ABA person would...
1: So what we do is that we don't see the kids.
0: Okay.
1: So it's a parent coaching. The parent has to carry out the intervention at home.
0: Oh, wonderful.
1: Yes. That's so good. We empower the parent with the skills to be able to run sessions with their child at home.
0: Okay.
1: And to take data and give it back to us.
0: Okay.
1: So our initial session is an observation with the child to build rapport and to get to know them. So we play, ask them questions, ask them what they like, run around, roll around, you know, whatever it takes to get to build that rapport with the child. And from there, we now know, okay, so Chris is 9, loves bubbles, enjoys playing outside, experiences a lot with his feet, doesn't like certain textures. So those are the kind of things that we keep in the file. And we also learn things about them, like they respond to certain questions, they don't respond to certain questions, they engage with you first, there's joint attention. So we use all that information then to start building with the parent.
0: Okay.
1: Because we can't start the program without getting to know the child, because they are the center and the focus of this.
0: Absolutely.
1: So we have two programs. Our Ruby program is purely based on the parent and prevention strategies, and it's built for kids 3 to 7 years old with challenging behavior.
0: Okay.
1: All right, so right in the beginning, we first talk about understanding behavior. What is behavior? When we talk about behavior, what do you mean? So we help the parents understand that their child's behavior is actually communicating something.
0: I'm just going to cut you off there. Sorry, challenging behavior. Could you give an example for some of our parents that are listening? Maybe they identify with some of those behaviors. Yeah.
1: So challenging behavior could look like spitting, biting themselves, head banging. Maybe they didn't get dessert today and I'm going to grab from someone else's plate.
0: Okay. Would this be what we would consider our, and this is in quotes, our naughty behaviors?
1: Yes, quote unquote,
0: naughty behaviors. Okay.
1: I want to say yes and no, because For me, a challenging behavior is if it impacts that child's quality of life, then it's challenging behavior.
0: Yes.
1: Because a child biting themselves is going to impact their quality of life. If them banging their head is going to impact their quality of life. But them just tap dancing and pacing really loud and making funny noises isn't impacting their quality of life.
0: Does that not impact on the parents? Because at some point that becomes overwhelming for
1: the person
0: sitting there constantly hearing maybe this
1: tap dancing and humming. So as an adult and a fully able person, are you able to get headphones for yourself? Are you able to move to another room, but also ensuring that the child's safe?
0: Okay.
1: When we police certain behaviors, another behavior will pop up.
0: Yes.
1: If you keep that child sitting down instead of tap dancing when they need to tap dance, it will come out in another way.
0: Yes.
1: So no one tells you not to chew your nails. No one tells you, hey, you know, you need to stop shaking your leg. So, which those behaviors are the same thing.
0: Yeah.
1: So sometimes we need to allow for kids to be kids. We expect autistic kids to be, quote unquote, better behaved than our neurotypical children.
0: Yeah, we do.
1: We really do. Like, sit down, be quiet. Mm. No child is meant to be sitting and keeping quiet.
0: I know.
1: Ever. So why do we not allow that space for them to be children?
0: It's almost like we see their behaviors more, well, we see their behaviors differently, I guess, and perhaps more as socially inappropriate or annoying.
1: Yes.
0: Which I think is where people are like, you must just sit and be still, you know? Like,
1: and don't do any of that hand flapping stuff you always do when we're out in public. So, yeah, I think that's the tough part. But we help the parents understand that. And I think from them, it's also being embarrassed because if my child behaves a certain way, oh my word, the next person is going to notice that they are
0: different,
1: which is what they're scared of. So when we establish that groundwork on what is autism and what is challenging behavior, we move on to talking about preventative measures.
0: Okay.
1: If your child has a tendency to wander off out of your sight, what are the things we need to put in place? Can we put together physical boundaries? Can they wear safety bracelets? If you're going shopping, your child has a tendency to pace up and down, can you get them to push the trolley, right? And that also helps us understand what are the triggers of this challenging behavior. Is it a person? Is it a place? Is it the fact that every time you walk into Woolies, the temperature is so low, or the noise of the fridge at your local spa, you know, supermarket? So we help them understand that. We put together a visual schedule for them, but we also teach them why you have one and how to use one. And then we talk about how to reinforce and encourage your child in the new skill that we're teaching them. We talk about functional communication.
0: Yes.
1: Right. Then we talk about teaching skills. So teaching skills 1 and 2 is broken up into like 2 sets. The first one, we talk about how to create a task analysis.
0: Okay.
1: And then the second one, we talk about prompting procedures.
0: Can you just explain to our parents, what is task analysis?
1: Okay. So a task analysis is if you're teaching your child a new skill, you're going to break it up into many little steps.
0: So could you give an example maybe with hand washing?
1: Yes, with hand washing. If you ask a parent, what's the first step to hand washing? They're going to say you're going to rub your hands back on each side and then wash your hands. But the first step is the child in the bathroom? Have they gotten soap? Do they need to squeeze the soap or do they need to rub the soap on their hand? Or is it an electric dispenser? Could that be step one? Is the tap open? Which hand are they going to use to open the tap? One of my favorite things to say to them is when you create a task analysis, do it with a pen and paper. You sit, you do it, and write down each, and like brushing teeth. How do you brush your teeth?
0: And
1: first step, adjust
0: your
1: mouth.
0: And you're like,
1: yeah.
0: Okay, so it's my teeth brushed now.
1: Yes.
0: Yes.
1: Okay, and it's about, does the child get the toothpaste, get the toothbrush, unscrew the top, put the toothpaste? So it's helping them understand. And I give them so much grace because you and I do this every day and we have a certain understanding of these things that for them, they just had a beautiful budding baby and now they're in a place where they're having to understand things that they never went to school for. So
0: it's not common vocab.
1: It's not.
0: It's almost, you need an ingredient and like a whole recipe
1: for
0: everyday tasks. And I think that's something that we definitely take for granted if you are able-bodied or you don't struggle with any cognitive impairments, you know?
1: Yes, absolutely.
0: You just do.
1: The one thing that my supervisor, Shani, always talks about is the spoon theory. You know, you wake up in the morning and you have 12 spoons. For you, getting up and brushing your teeth could probably be one spoon. But for a person in a wheelchair, it could take them three spoons just to get out of bed and having to go to the bathroom and brush their teeth.
0: Yes.
1: It's just physically a little bit more straining for them to get through that task. And helping them understand that and putting empathy to it. Because parents are busy, and sometimes you get so busy you get stuck in your own head a little bit about things.
0: You become frustrated. Like, why are you not getting this?
1: Yes.
0: You do it every day.
1: You do it every day.
0: I know.
1: Right? So it's just helping them understand that you also can wake up with 12 spoons a day, but your child didn't want to eat breakfast, or they threw the breakfast at your face and already there's five spoons gone. So your battery gets depleted faster on some days and then other days.
0: Yes.
1: Yeah.
0: So if a child, so we spoke a little bit about these challenging behaviors.
1: Yeah.
0: So how else can we manage them? You said visual schedules, it's possibly adapting the environment where we can. So maybe, like you said, pushing a trolley.
1: Yeah.
0: If a child was spitting,
1: mm-hmm.
0: I know that's quite a...
1: Yeah. Oh, and it happens. I think we cannot manage challenging behavior without getting to the root cause of why the behavior is happening.
0: Okay.
1: So if a child is spitting to get out of a situation, I recently heard a story about a child spitting every time the tutor would walk in. And then it took them like an extra 30 minutes to start. And it's like, well, he got away with it. He got, you know, he spat, we cleaned up, and we're like, no. So you probably just weren't wanted there. And we're trying to delay tactics, like any child, right? Like when it's time for bedtime, I'm thirsty. Oh, I forgot to put this in my school bag.
0: Oh, and won't you just read to me? Oh,
1: exactly.
0: I need the toilet again.
1: One more story, please. So from the simple behaviors like those delayed tactics about another glass of water all the way to spitting, it can all communicate different things. But sometimes even the spitting can look the same every single time and communicate different things. Sometimes spitting could be, this is too hard for me and this is the only way I've figured out to get out of the situation. Or it could be, if I spit, they always just offer me something else and I got what I wanted at the end of the day, right? And some of our perceived challenging behaviors can sometimes be a game for our kiddos because they don't have the skill to play. So pushing my friend in a playground.
0: I know.
1: I don't know how to play, so they run after me when I do that. So that looked like appropriate. Yeah, and it's fun. So it could be, there's a lot of misunderstanding about what challenging behavior could be. So we need to do educational guesswork first.
0: Okay.
1: Yeah.
0: So when a parent comes for a session, they would possibly describe all these behaviors to you.
1: Yeah.
0: I suppose then you guys both have to play detective together and decide.
1: No. So we give them a piece of paper and they're going to have to go take data on that behavior.
0: Okay.
1: Because, sorry, parents, love you deeply, but they are unreliable reporters. And sometimes not intentionally. A parent can miss something important, not because they're trying to hide something, but sometimes it's because they didn't think that detail is important.
0: Okay.
1: Right? A detail of a child's sleep going to bed 10 minutes later than usual is important, or them having eaten something different,
0: or arriving late at school.
1: Yes, being late at school, or having passed a car accident in the way, or an uncle passing away, right? Because they'll probably think, oh, but they never spoke to that uncle, so it doesn't really matter. So there's a lot of details that parents will omit, not on purpose, but unintentionally. So sometimes when they get to sit down and write things down, it's amazing the details that can come out, but it's also for you to coax and ask some questions. Has there been any change at home? You know, is mom or dad away on a business trip? Did you guys go on holiday recently? So all those details matter.
0: And then based on all these details that they give you, you help draw up a therapy plan.
1: Yes.
0: that will the parents will take home and do and report back on?
1: Yes. So our Ruby program is pretty standardized to everybody. The individualization comes in when we're talking about what we're going to practice at home.
0: Okay.
1: So session one all through to session 12 remains exactly the same.
0: Okay.
1: But we adapt it to the family, and that's how we process it. When it comes to our Rethink Ed program, which is an incredible platform that's used in the U.S. in a school system, but we've adapted it to use with parents at home.
0: Okay.
1: So this is your parent that is teaching their child mathematics or to trace or to write their name, learning colors, shapes. Actually, Rethink has everything all the way up to social emotional learning programs.
0: Wow, okay.
1: So these things are really set. We just mold them to the specific family, and then they go and do it, and then we come back and discuss it together. And with our Rethink program, we have a parent session, then they bring the child the next one. Parent session, then they bring the child. Because we want to see, how are you doing this with your child? How can we tweak it and do it better? It's always, I do, you do, we do. Right? And we found so much success that way.
0: How do you stop therapy from looking robotic in that sense?
1: Okay.
0: Because obviously we are trying to teach them skills, and it's the same skills and it's the same procedures. You know, we don't want
1: over
0: to
1: and
0: look
1: over
0: like
1: again.
0: A little sausage factory that would, you know. So how do we ensure that?
1: Oh,
0: I suppose it goes back to the individualization.
1: Yeah, individualization, but how we speak to them.
0: Okay.
1: One of my pet peeves is how we use the same tone with every child. I'm going to give you an example. Well done! Good job! So that does not sound natural. No one speaks like that, ever. If it has to be natural. So if you're playing with a child and you notice them do something amazing, you say, oh my word, I didn't know you could do that. Well done, right? But you also want to sound... It must be age appropriate.
0: Yes.
1: I cannot be talking to a 13-year-old like Blippi, right? Wow! So we want to match the child, but also match their tone. Sometimes therapy comes off incredibly overwhelming with the child because of that, you know, that tone. But also some kids love that. They really, really enjoy it. I wonder if it's like, oh my word, listen to this person go off again, or or they're actually loving it. So it needs to be natural. And there's a lot of research and data that shows that naturalistic learning far supersedes any structure and like all that putting a child in a box and we're going to sit and we're going to work at a table. It needs to be as natural as possible. And we also talk to parents about your day-to-day life with your child. All of those are learning opportunities. All of them.
0: Yes.
1: Our session 4 is actually based on play.
0: Okay.
1: Yeah. How? Because adults don't know how to play.
0: I know.
1: Yeah.
0: We lose it.
1: Yes.
0: We lose the skill.
1: We lose the skill to play. So we teach the parents how to play. We're like, cool, we're going to rewind back and we're going to do it with our kids. You're going to be on the floor. We're going to crawl. We're going to scream. We're going to jump. So that's when we use the animated voices. And all the other times, it's about giving clear instructions and clear feedback. Like that congratulations, that wow, clear feedback. But not to sound monotonous, like a record that's going over and over again. Because we have a tendency of saying the same thing.
0: Yes.
1: Good job. Good job.
0: I know.
1: So we also need to like go back and
0: vary it, like mix it up a bit.
1: Mix it up.
0: No, that's really interesting. And I suppose that also promotes, again, like you said, that more naturalistic interaction with parents and their children.
1: Absolutely.
0: So that it doesn't feel like a set session, I guess, when they're working with their kids.
1: Exactly. So one of the feedbacks we get quite a lot is, my child doesn't want to do that because they tell me that we do it only at school. It's like, well, were you sitting at a desk and making them do stuff? But I don't blame them. Because when they think about homework and any kind
0: and
1: of
0: learning.
1: Work with their child and learning, it's paper, pen.
0: And it's at a table.
1: It's at a table.
0: And you must sit and you must be still.
1: Exactly.
0: And
1: you must look at me.
0: And you must look
1: focus.
0: At the work.
1: Yeah. And asking a question over and over again.
0: And that's not necessarily what it looks like for every child.
1: Absolutely not. And saying things like, what's that? What's that? Repeating the question is not going to make the child understand it better. So just those small, I guess, human errors. And this is also something I learned on the job, and that repeating a question will not make the child comply quicker. So, Just a few things.
0: Honestly, the work you're doing sounds just amazing. How would a parent or a school get involved with you or get a hold of you?
1: Okay, so very easy. You can get a hold of us on Instagram and Facebook. So on Facebook, we are Else for Autism South Africa.
0: Okay.
1: And on Instagram, we are elseforautism_SA.
0: Okay.
1: We also have a website, www.elseforautismsouthafrica.org. We also have a telephone number, 011-484-7254.
0: Oh, man, gosh. I'm proud of myself. Girl.
1: Okay. We also have a WhatsApp number that I do not know. But our WhatsApp number is 072-961-5756.
0: Okay.
1: So if you have a thought or something you want to chat to us about over the weekend, pop us the WhatsApp. We'll look at it on Monday morning.
0: Okay.
1: We try to get back to people for whatever their need is, but our doors are always open.
0: That is amazing. I can't believe your team is so small. I'm shocked at the work you're doing. And then just to end off, do you have any advice for a parent at the moment who's maybe dealing with a challenging child?
1: Okay, so there's no such thing as a challenging child. But there are challenging behaviors. So I think the one thing you want to do is look out for patterns. When does it happen? Is there a certain time of day that you're seeing this behavior happening? Is it when certain people are around or certain people aren't around? Is there any change in that child's day? So you want to note these things down. And I'm a big believer in writing because that's when we figure out patterns,
0: yes.
1: Right? Take a journal, write about a week, and every time this thing happens, and see if you won't pick up a pattern. 9 out of 10 of times you will, because I can get into the antecedent behavior consequence stuff, but we don't have time for that. But just write things down and figure out the truth is there. The truth is in the pattern. And you figure out why the child is engaging in that behavior. But I'm also a big believer in collaboration. So if you're seeing something happening with your child at home, speak to the teacher. Speak to the school, speak to that child's therapist. They do not exist only at home.
0: Yes,
1: they exist in many other spaces.
0: I agree.
1: Yeah.
0: No, you've been an absolute trooper. Thank you, and so informative. I really do hope that our listeners and parents out there with children with autism really do reach out. Not to overwhelm you guys further.
1: Please overwhelm us.
0: But honestly, the work that they're doing sounds amazing. Is there anyone that you want to shout out to today?
1: Maybe the Else for Autism team. Our director's based in Cape Town. Hi, Chanel. And to the Else for Autism team, there's a we may be a small team, but we're a team of fighters.
0: The big impact.
1: Yeah. It's about impact, right? Impact and sustainability. So last year, our theme was impact. This year, it's sustainability.
0: It's amazing.
1: Because we can't just do things and walk away. It needs to be carried through and make sense.
0: You guys are doing such amazing work.
1: Thank you.
0: And big things. I'm really excited to see where you guys go in the future with this VOC stream that you guys have going.
1: Yeah, very excited. And adult social groups, but I should have added that.
0: That's amazing. That's actually lovely for adults out there that are maybe struggling.
1: Reach out to us.
0: That's wonderful. Thank you so much for joining us today.
1: Thank
0: it's been
1: you.
0: Lovely to chat to you.
1: Thank you.
0: And that concludes our show today. Thank you for joining us on Empowerment Hour. Have a good afternoon.

0: feel good.
1: 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And we feel so good about it. So stay tuned and enjoy Die Stasie van die Nasie met die groot sensasie.

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1: The news headlines at the hour 2 p.m. Joburg CBD businesses slow to reopen after anti-illegal immigration march. Court proposes a tougher sentence for Kate Matlala. Deputy Speaker clears a path for EFF's no-confidence motion against Didiza. And the Sudanese army claims a strategic victory in Darfur. With the news at 2 o'clock Central African Time on Covivi FM 97.2 IMC Poserodu. Good afternoon. Most businesses in the Johannesburg CBD remained closed on Wednesday morning, a day after an anti-illegal immigration marches took place across parts of the country. Although commuters returned to work and public transport operated normally, many shop owners kept their doors shut over fears of possible unrest and looting. Only a small number of businesses resumed trading, leaving usually busy streets quieter than normal. Authorities continue to monitor the situation following Tuesday's demonstrations. Now to this next update. The Democratic Alliance claims the city of Tshwane came dangerously close to failing to pay employee salaries at the end of June because of severe cash flow pressures. The DA's finance spokesperson Jackie Ace says the metro was about 3 billion rands behind with its revenue collection targets by mid-June, and that lower than expected income coupled with salary increases had placed the city's finances under strain. She also alleges suppliers are waiting longer to be paid. However, the city's finance MMC, Eugene Modise, has rejected the claims. He says salaries were paid on time. The city still had a bank balance of about 1.8 billion rands after payroll exceeded its June revenue target and remains financially stable with a funded budget. In other news, the Pretoria Specialized Commercial Crimes Court has proposed a harsher sentence for alleged underworld figure Vusimuzi Kate Matlala than 1 year agreed by the National Prosecuting Authority. Instead of the proposed effective 8 years prison term in the plea and the sentence agreement, the court wants Matlala to serve an effective 12-year sentence after finding his crimes were driven by greed rather than genuine remorse. The matter has been proposed, or rather postponed, to the 13th of July to allow the state and Matlala's legal team to consider the court's proposal. If they reject it, the plea agreement could collapse and the case may proceed to trial, potentially affecting the NPA's plan to use Matlala as a state witness in its investigation into alleged SAPS tender corruption. Here's Magistrate Ignatius Dupries.
2: The sentence viewed as just by this court. Accused 1, count 1, that of fraud, 15 years imprisonment, of which 7 years are suspended for a period of 5 years. Accused 1, counts 2, 3 and 4, those of corruption. The 3 counts are taken together for the purpose of sentence, and the accused 1 is sentenced to 10 years imprisonment. Counts 5, 6 and 7, money laundering, in respect of accused 1, 10 years imprisonment, of which 8 years are to run concurrent with a sentence imposed on count number 1. The net result is a period of 12 years imprisonment.
1: Meanwhile, the National Assembly Deputy Speaker Annelie Lotriet has approved the Economic Freedom Fighters' motion of no confidence against Speaker Togo Didiza, subject to minor procedural amendments. The motion was submitted by EFF leader Julius Malema, who accuses Didiza of failing to uphold a parliament's constitutional duties after she chose not to oppose President Cyril Ramaphosa's court application to halt impeachment proceedings against him. Lotriet said that the motion is substantively in order, but must be amended to comply fully with the parliamentary rules. Parliament is currently in recess and no date has yet been set for the debate. In news further afield, the Sudanese army says it has recaptured the strategic town of Kulbos in the West Darfur near the Chadian border, marking what it describes as its biggest military gain in the region since losing El Fasher last year. The army and its allied joint forces claim they seized full control of the town after fierce fighting with the paramilitary rapid support forces, or the RSF, capturing weapons and military vehicles in the process. The RSF has not commented on the claims, which could not be inadequately verified. Kulbos is a key border corridor linking army-held territory with Western Darfur. The conflict in Sudan, now in its fourth year, has killed tens of thousands of people, displaced millions, and fueled what the United Nations describes as the world's largest hunger crisis. In your weather update, starting with Johannesburg, it is 19 degrees Celsius, Pretoria 21 degrees Celsius, Cape Town 15 degrees Celsius, and ending with Durban, it is 23 degrees Celsius. On the markets update, the rand to the US dollar is trading at 16 rands and 41 cents and 21 rands and 74 cents to the pound. On the commodities markets, gold is trading at 4,022 rands and 93 cents per ounce. Platinum is trading at 1,569 rands per ounce, and Brent crude oil is trading at 72 rands and 29 cents a barrel. Recapping on our top stories this hour: Joburg CBD businesses slow to reopen after anti-illegal immigration march. Court proposes a tougher sentence for Kate Matlala. Deputy Speaker clears a path for EFF's no-confidence motion against Didiza. And the Sudanese army claims a strategic victory in Darfur. If you have any local news that you would like Kofifi FM to follow up on, feel free to send us a WhatsApp to 079-468-5183. That's 079-468-5183. The next news update is coming up at 3 p.m. For Kofifi FM News, I am C. Posero. It now marks the commencement of the Wednesday edition of Trendy Tunes Show with Kemri Jacobs. 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

0: Should I ask Million Dollar Angelo, would you still love me before that? Let me love you. Now it is 21 minutes after 2 o'clock. Good afternoon to you. As jy nou net ingeskakel het, die is Koffie FM 97.2. 0794685183. That way you could get through to 1. Right, it is a happy Wednesday to you. To the shows before Trendy Tunes, you were in the company of the Randburg Clinic School. That is between the hours of 1 until 2 p.m. From 12 to 1 p.m. Pastor Ruben has shared a word of encouragement with you, Kofi Philandis, to carry through the rest of your Wednesday afternoon. So come next week Wednesday, he will be back. At the top of the hour, you received your news from Sipo. He will be back at 3 p.m. with that full news bulletin for you. 0794685183. That easy peasy lemon squeezy way you could get through to 1. So ensure that you do not touch that dial at all. We about to pay some of our bills. That is important to want. That leads us to a double bill of tracks. And then, right, we take a breather and be like, all right, who takes the number one spot today for our top 10 countdown? Well, you need to stay tuned to find out what Keisha has lined up for you in terms of her selection for this week as we wrap up our top 10 countdown. 0794685183. Good afternoon to you.
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0: in London 1988, right, Dell is a globally acclaimed English singer. My mic, no? 079-468-5183, pulling through with a song titled Hello by Adele, taken from her album 25 that was released in 2015. It is exactly 35 minutes after 2 o'clock. It is the 1st of July 2026. To all our July babies, happy birthday to you, to the ones celebrating the wedding anniversary. Happy wedding day to you guys. And you have received good news. You out celebrating, well, getting ready. You're gonna go out and celebrate the good news you have received. Well, congratulations to you. Well done. Keep it up. Keep pushing. We are super super duper proud of you. 079-468-5183. Good afternoon to you, Stacy. What is going on, Stacy? You are sending me sad emojis. What is going on with you, Stacy? Well, let's get straight into it. I don't want to waste any more time, right? It is our top 10 countdown, and we are wrapping up this week's top 10 countdown that was shared with us, right, by one of our Kufifi landers, that is Keisha. So Keisha, thank you so much for your selection, your top 10 countdown for this week. We get to see who takes the number one spot, right? So the last five from her selection, from her 10 tracks. So do enjoy the last five tracks.
1: Number five. Oh, what's up, man? Yeah, I'm ready. I'm just waiting for this girl to bring my daughter back. They went to the mall or something. Yeah, well, Nokia and Jazz is on the Baltimore bus with Reggie Ray. But what's gonna fly in? Yeah, man, I'm not even thinking about it, because we're just sitting here and hold on, wondering. Wait, hold on, dog. What's up?
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1: Taking the number one spot for this week's top 10.

almost that time for me to say goodbye, taking the number one spot this afternoon as Leon Thomas, known for his tracks such as Tell Me That You Love Me, Favorite Until the End of Time, Breaking Point, and so much more. Well, just a little bit on him, right? Born 1993, he is an American singer, songwriter, and actor. Right, born in Brooklyn, Leon started as a child actor. He's making his Broadway debut at the age 10 as young Simba in The Lion King. He also appeared in California or Change and The Color Purple. So Leon Thomas takes the number one spot for this afternoon to Keisha out in Westbury. Thank you so much for sending through your top 10 tracks for not only me, but for the listeners to enjoy as well. Well, Kofi Philanders, if you would love to partake in our top 10 countdown, you are more than welcomed to do just that. You can send it through to our WhatsApp line. That is 0794685183. Right. And obviously your top, it's your 10 tracks that is split in 2-5. So Tuesday, we get to give the first 5 tracks. And then we wrap things up on Wednesday. And we get to see who takes the number one spot for the week with your top 10 tracks. All right. So Angelo, one awaits on your selection for next week. 0794685183. That way you could get through to one coming up next. Next is your news at the top of the hour, followed by the K-Drive show with James Yatelo till 5 p.m. I will be back tomorrow, same time, same place, 2 to 3 p.m. It is Entertainment Thursdays, right? And good music, obviously, that will be coming your way. 0794685183. It is Good Afternoon Black Coffee with Superman.

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1: Thank you very much to Kemre Jacobs. The news headlines at the hour 3 p.m. Johannesburg intensifies a crackdown on illegal billboards. Ward 38 launches a cleanup campaign amid refuse collection delays. Firoz Kachalia commends the police for peaceful protest policing. And tragedy as three die during Mexico World Cup celebrations. With the news at 3 o'clock Central African Time on Kofifi FM 97.2 IMC Poserotu. Good afternoon. The city of Johannesburg has stepped up its campaign against illegal outdoor advertising with billboards displaying major brands including Absa, F&B, Disney, KFC, McDonald's, Engine, Coca-Cola and Discam being removed. The city says the operation targets unauthorized advertising structures, illegal electricity connections and non-compliance with municipal bylaws. Since adopting a tougher enforcement approach in December last year, officials have removed 41 illegal billboards. City manager Floyd Brink says a previous legal action filed to stop the problem, promoting the city by to physically dismantle illegal structures with the support of the Joburg Property Company, City Power and the Johannesburg Metro Police Department. Authorities have urged advertisers, media owners and property owners to ensure all billboard structures have the required municipal approvals, warning that compliance is mandatory regardless of whether the structures are on public or private land. Now to this next update. Residents supplied by City Power in Johannesburg will pay 8.63% more for electricity from today after new municipal tariffs came into effect. The increase follows approval by the National Energy Regulator of South Africa, NERSA, as part of the 2026 and 2027 tariff adjustments. The hike comes as households faced mounting financial pressure from rising municipal service costs. Joburg's increase is slightly below the average municipal electricity tariff adjustment, with other metros also implementing higher electricity charges from today, the 1st of July. In other news, Ward 38 Councillor Pindile Simelane has launched a cleanup campaign to combat illegal dumping and keep neighboring hoods clean amid ongoing refuse collection problem. The initiative includes the disruption of waste bags to residents following the distribution of waste bags to residents following complaints that Pick It Up has not been collecting households' garbage. Residents have been instructed to leave filled bags at designated collection points on Mtipa Street, Mahalifela Road and Mube Drive for collection by Pick It Up trucks. Simelane says her office will continue engaging Pick It Up to restore regular reuse collection services and has urged residents not to dump waste illegally. Meanwhile, Acting Minister of Police Firoz Kachalia has commended the South African Police Service for its handling on the nationwide anti-illegal immigration protest. Thousands of demonstrators marched across the country, with the protests remaining largely peaceful. Kachalia praised the police for maintaining law and order while showing restraint throughout the demonstrations. Here's more from Acting Police Minister Firoz Kachalia.
2: Especially in volatile situations, will exercise prudence and restraint. And they did that today. Demonstrations occurred in many parts of the country. They were almost all peaceful. There were no clashes between the police and demonstrators, which I'm pleased about. Where clashes occurred in Yoga, for instance, those clashes were between different parts of our society.
1: In news further afield, three people have died after being caught in massive crowds celebrating Mexico's historic FIFA World Cup victory over Ecuador in Mexico City. The victims, a 44-year-old man, a 19-year-old woman, and a 48-year-old woman, died from suffocating after thousands of fans gathered around the Angel of Independence monument. Emergency crews attempted to revive the victims, but two died at the scene, while the third later died in hospital. Mexico City Mayor Clara Brugada expressed condolences and urged supporters to celebrate responsibly. The celebrations followed Mexico's first World Cup knockout stage victory in 40 years, with a 2-0 win over Ecuador, securing a place in the last 16. Now looking at your weather update, starting with Johannesburg, it is 19 degrees Celsius, Pretoria 21 degrees Celsius, Cape Town 15 degrees Celsius, and ending with Durban, it is 23 degrees Celsius. On the markets update, the rand to the US dollar is trading at 16 rands and 42 cents and 21 rands and 74 cents to the pound. On the commodities markets, gold is trading at 4,032 rands and 38 cents per ounce. Platinum is trading at 1,567 rands and 25 cents per ounce. Brent crude oil is trading at 72 rands a barrel. Recapping on our top stories this hour: Johannesburg intensifies crackdown on illegal billboards. And Feroz Khachalia commends the police for peaceful protest policing. Tragedy as three die during Mexico World Cup celebrations. If you have any local news that you would like Kofifi FM to follow up on, feel free to send us a WhatsApp to 079-468-5183. That's 079-468-5183. The next news bulletin is coming up at 4 p.m. For Kofifi FM News, I am C. Poseroto. It is time now for the K-Drive Show with the Honorable Setelo. 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

So if you were born back in 1997, you were born the very same year when the song was released by Kenny Rogers, Write Your Name Across My Heart. That was back in 1997. Across My Heart is the name of the album, the title of the song, Write Your Name. Thank you so much for making Kofifi FM 97.2 your number one station with a difference. And we know that you have decided a long time ago to write your name across Kofifi FM 97.2's heart. That is the reason why whenever we start the show, we want to thank you and say thank you for being the loyal listener, a family member of this frequency that is 97.2. Earlier before this one, kicking off the show with Marvin Gaye, Mercy, Mercy Me. Good afternoon to you. Hoping that you are well this afternoon. Day number, well, the first day. It is actually the first day of the month of July 2026. Yeah, 1 July 2026. Not sure how everything is on your side. Month end in Ilimabani, so we are no longer talking about month end. It was yesterday. So if you know that you owe someone, patala, patala, you must pay. You said that you want to pay month end. We are now making a fresh start. It is at the month of July 2026. Thank you to those who are here before me. 6 until 9 o'clock, officially kicking off the month of July radio for us on Kofifi FM, was Natasha Hayne. We also had immediately after Kofifi FM breakfast with Natasha Hayne, we had Pastor Christopher De Silva coming through on the radio. 9 until 12 o'clock, and that we call the Good Morning Kofifi Family Show. Not sure if you got to listen, but at 12 until 1 o'clock, we also had Pastor Ruben officially welcoming us to the month of July on a very spiritual level. Thank you so much, Pastor Ruben. 12 until 1, it was on another edition of Kofifi Gospel. Shortly after that, 1 until 2 o'clock, we got to continue conversations that truly matter. Thank you to the Renberg Clinic School as we spoke about everything that you need to know of, as you normally do on a Wednesday, as far as autism awareness is concerned. Stay tuned for that show. It is on the radio each and every Wednesday between the hours of 1 and 2. Coming to you live from Renberg Clinic School, and that is a partnership that Kofifi FM 97.2 we have with Renberg Clinic to make sure that we are part of our conversations that truly matter, conversations that are about empowering us with information, conversations that are about helping us to make sure that we are no longer on the sidelines. We are part of conversations that are helping in building in our communities and also helping us to be inclusive as the people. And that is the reason why that show truly does matter. 1 until 2 o'clock every Wednesday with Renberg Clinic School. I learn a lot. I'm not sure about you, but as a listener, I learn a lot listening to that show. But if you missed out on the previous episodes of Renberg Clinic School Empowerment Hour show, then make sure that you head over to their Facebook page, Renberg Clinic School. That is how you find them on Facebook. It is a Renberg Clinic School. All the episodes that you have listened to on Kofifi FM each and every Wednesday, if you go on their Facebook page, you'll be able to watch all of the previous episodes. So whatever you want to learn about autism awareness, that is definitely the show to listen to. In the last hour, 2 until 3 o'clock, we also had Kemri Jacobs coming through with Trendy Tunes. All the songs that are currently trending, she definitely has that for you. But also, encouraging you to be part of the show in a way of sending through some of your top 10 songs, yeah? Sending songs that really matter to you. And I'm sure that Kemri Jacobs will definitely do the honor of playing the songs for you. It is now 19 minutes after the hour 3 o'clock, but I must say that throughout this morning from 7 o'clock up until now at 3 o'clock, Sipho Seroto has been updating us on the latest in news, the latest in current affairs. So thank you so much to you, my brother, for taking good care of our news desk. We highly appreciate you. Let's continue with the show now. It is Wednesday, absolutely. It is a Wednesday, and I'm grateful to be with you
the first one for the month, but the third one for the week. I'm definitely going to be showing you love even in the month of July 2026. I haven't stopped. I'm not planning to stop. The station management has still given me this responsibility of running with the show. For now, at least, you are on Kofifi FM, 20 minutes away from the hour.

Show Me Love. This one is by Robin S. It is 26 minutes away from the hour 3. The first day of the month of July 2026. You got to show me love. So this is what you can look forward to on the show. Coming up shortly, we have the latest in sports. Bon Tlhapo is going to be coming through with the K-Drive Sports Rep. That is going to be just about a few minutes from now. Shortly after Bon Tlhapo, we then go straight to what? We're going to be going straight rather to our K-Drive Bizarre Story. And shortly after that, we also take a look at what conversations people are having on the X platform, otherwise formerly known as Twitter. That is going to be shortly after the latest in sports and the latest in our K-Drive Bizarre segment, coming up on Kofifi FM 97.2. Alternatively, we are on kofififm.co.za. Immediately after the latest in sports, we also, well, as I mentioned, immediately after the K-Drive trending topics, we'll be heading closer to the hour 4.

what else we need to know as far as current affairs is concerned. But I know that even right here in Johannesburg, there are other tropical issues that you need to be aware of as Kofifi FM 97.2 listener. My colleague Sipho Serodo is going to be coming through with the news at the top of the hour. Immediately after the news with Sipho Serodo, more music coming up on the radio 30 minutes after 4. I'm going to have my colleague, that is a Bonthapo, updating us on the latest in sports. That is what we have in store for you. And after Bonthapo, we'll then be heading over to our K-Drive Rewind moment. I'm sure that you want to know what happened on the first day of July in history. It is a day number 1 of July, and we'll find out what happened on this day that you need to be aware of. Something quite historic, even right here on 97.2 land. So I will take you to different things that happened on this day in history. Even out in Botswana, they are celebrating today. I'll let you know why they are celebrating today in Botswana, our neighboring country. So I'll let you know what is happening there, or what happened on this day in history that has led to the people of Botswana celebrating today. But also the Democratic Republic of Somali, they are also celebrating today. Ghana also celebrating today. So you see that we have these countries that are celebrating about, we have Ghana, we have DRC, or the Democratic Republic of Somali, as well as Botswana, celebrating on this day. So we'll find out what is it that they are celebrating today, being the 1st of July. Now that tells you that we have plenty in store for you as Kofifi FM 97.2 listener. I invite you, however, to be part of the show from this moment up until the last moment. Thank you for always being on time. Thank you for waking up this morning and also waiting for the afternoon to be with us on Kofifi FM 97.2. And speaking about waking up, yeah, this one is by DJs at Work, teaming up with Afrotena. Bare, you must wake up. Tsoha, vuka. Thank you so much for staying wide awake and waiting for the K-Drive.

0: 15:35, 25 minutes before the top of the hour. Let's go straight now to the latest in sports. My colleague Bon Tlhapo was standing by to give us the latest. Good afternoon to you, Bon.
1: Sport has the power to change the world. It has the power to inspire. It has the power to unite people in a way that little us does. It speaks to youth in a language they understand. Sport can create hope where once there was only despair. It is more powerful than governments in breaking down racial barriers. It laughs in the face of all types of discrimination.

0: Good afternoon, Kafifi fam. I'm Bon, and it's time for your K-Jive Sports Wrap. Starting off in your football, the FIFA World Cup round of 32 still continues and is bringing the action. Cote d'Ivoire lost out to Norway in a 2-1 result, and a double Mbappe goal leads France to a 3-0 defeat over Sweden, while Mexico also advances with a 2-0 win over Ecuador, who ended it with an upgraded red card. Over in cricket, the first semi-final of the 2026 ICC Women's T20 World Cup took place at the Kia Oval in London, with the Windies women losing out to the Australian women, who won by 8 wickets. A close 127-2 in 13 overs secured them the victory against a close 125-7 in 20 overs for the West Indies women. They now await to face the winner of the second semi-final for the World Cup final. But not stopping there, the under-19s took on England in their first ODI match yesterday. South Africa won by 6 wickets with a 158-4 in 33 overs against England's close 158 in 33.5 overs. And in your tennis, Wimbledon continues to gather pace in London, with some of the sport's biggest names progressing through the early rounds. Japan's Naomi Osaka is safely into the third round after a straight sets win, while Latvia's Yelena Ostapenko also booked her place with a dominant victory. Later today, all eyes will be on defending men's champion and world number one, Jannik Sinner, as he takes on Portugal's Nuno Borges, while Novak Djokovic faces a tough test against Stefanos Tsitsipas. On the women's side, top seed Aryna Sabalenka and third seed Coco Gauff are also in action as the race for the Wimbledon title heats up. And that is all we have for now. I'll be back with more at 4:30. Stay tuned, stay sporty, stay lekker on the Kofifi FM 97.2 K-Drive with Honorable Seetelo.
1: Thank you so much to you, Bon Tlhapo. Absolutely looking forward to getting another update from you that is going to be in the next hour. Let me also remind you what is going to happen in the next hour. I'm going to be in conversation with my former colleague on Kofifi FM, that is Ronnie L. That is Ronnie L. Mulauzi. He's having a concert this month. It is coming up this month. That is the Rabela music concert. And it's going to be celebrating his moment, or at least celebrating years in this industry as a gospel artist. But I did mention that besides that, Ronnie L is also a radio broadcaster. Yeah, once a radio broadcaster, always a radio broadcaster. So he's going to be celebrating, he's going to be having this concert this month. We'll find out from him when the concert is going to be. But in actual fact, maybe I don't have to wait for him. Maybe what I can do for you is to quickly remind you when that concert is going to be taking place, and what you need to do as 97.2 listener to buy yourself a ticket and make sure that you are part of this major milestone that Ronnie L is celebrating. The Rabela concert is what we are talking about.
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0: It is gonna be alright. This one is by DJ Ganyani. It is 44 minutes past the hour 3. It is gonna be alright. Whatever we are currently dealing with, it is gonna be alright. Thank you so much for making Kofifi FM 97.2 your home of choice between the hours of 3 and 6 o'clock. That's when we are live on the radio. It is gonna be alright. Alright, so let's go straight now to our K-Drive Bizarre segment. We need to check our K-Drive Bizarre segment, but that can only happen after this.
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3: Verlangdouwe en wagtye by arbeidscentrums, die werkloosheidsversekeringsfondse dinge vir jou makliker gemaak. 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Dit is vinnig, eenvoudig en gebruikersvriendelik. Al wat jy nodig het is internetverbinding. So hoekom wag? Besoek uifonline.lywe.gov.za vandag nog en ervaar gerieflike, doeltreffende diens binnen jou bereik. WVF, ons werk.

46 minutes away from the hour 3 o'clock. All right, so we spoke about this before. Some claims by some people who would say that they had actually died and came back to life, right? And I remember having this debate with Tanabantu Abel to say, is it really possible? And I was of the view that, nah, there is no such. There is no way that you can claim to have died and come back to life. I guess that is still my standpoint. I'm still saying that there is no way that you can say, I have died and come back to life, and this is my experience of having died. This is my experience of the afterlife. I'm not sure where you stand. You might have an opposing view. You might also say, the Honorable Seattle, I've also experienced that. I've also died, and here I am, back to life, yeah? So I do know how it feels like in the afterlife. Now, the reason I'm actually sharing this story with you is because there is another lady here who is claiming that she had died and also came back to life 18 days later. 18 days later. So I'll share this information with you now. The lady who spent 18 days in a coma, right, after her lungs failed, says that she experienced the afterlife. And according to this lady, she also fought demons in hell before being reunited with an old love in heaven. The lady that I'm speaking about is a 53-year-old Kathy McDaniel. She was put into a medically induced coma after developing severe inflammation and fluid that was building up in her lungs. Now, doctors fought to save her life over the course of 18 days. But according to the lady in question, Kathy, she says that she was fighting her own struggle from the moment she went into a coma. So it was not just about being in a coma. She says that she was suddenly held into a vast void, and then she found herself in a very hellish place, yeah? So I'm just going to quote her directly. She says, and I quote, "It was frightening. It was smelly. It was hot. I never felt dead. It was just always me. And I went through this really awful experience. It was a very long experience also." That's what that lady is actually claiming here. She's now 79 years old. So at the time when she went through that, she was 53 years old. Now she's narrating the story to say, no, when she was 53 years old, back in 1999, that's when she went through that. Well, she says that she became ill and was then hospitalized in 1999, rather, and she was given strong sedatives, which should have suppressed her memory. But instead of a complete blackout, Kathy is telling us that she stayed awoke in what felt like just a moment in hell. Now, at first, she's claiming that she found herself in a complete darkness. Then there was a voice in that darkness that said, "Do you know where you are?" And now that sounds like a scene from a movie. Eh? Now, she says she was in the darkness. Imagine that now. Just imagine you are in the darkness. You can't see anything. And then you hear a voice, a deep voice for that matter, somewhere in the darkness, asking you, "Do you know where you are?" So according to Kathy, of course, she was terrified and totally confused. Now she says she was clamping her hands over her ears because she didn't want to hear what she was hearing then. But all she could see was total darkness, and she knew that she was in the wrong place. And finally she whispered, obviously responding to that a voice that asked her whether she knew where she was. And she said, "Then I whispered, hell." Meaning that she was saying that, yes, I do know where I am. I am in hell. Now, Kathy is recounting just how she got to run after hearing a laughter also and emerged onto a chaotic scene. She says that it looked like some big city, and there were fires and people were just screaming and running. It did not feel like a dream, but for her it felt like something that was indeed happening.
I've gone through this story. I've read what Kathy has shared that she went through, but I'm still not convinced that there is indeed a possibility of someone dying and coming back to life, someone experiencing the afterlife and coming back. I'm still not convinced, rather. I'm not sure about you. But according to this lady, she went through that. And I see a comment from Stacey Williams out in a Port Shepston in KZN. Aye, that's bizarre. That's, no, absolutely, it is a bizarre story. But also maybe a lived experience of someone. I'm not going to take away from that, but it doesn't mean that I must believe that indeed that is what happened. I don't believe that someone can die and come back to life unless you have a story to tell me now and say, James, I actually went through that also. I'd be more than happy to hear from you. Maybe, just maybe, your personal story as someone closer to me may be able to change my mind. But at the moment, I'm not convinced. I'm not convinced that one can die and come back to life. Experience in the afterlife. So this lady I know, Otswadi Heleng, we lady Heleng, and came back to life. And I'm not sure. But what do you think? You let me know. 079-468-5183. Do you think that it is possible rather for someone to die, experience the afterlife, and come back and narrate that story? Right? Is it possible for someone to die and come back and say, this is what I went through? I'm not sure. Anyway, 8 minutes before we get to the hour. This one is by Zanda Zaguza teaming up with Mr. Brown, I believe.

0: 4 minutes before we get to the hour. Yeah, this one is by Zanda Zaguza, teaming up with Mr. Brown. So it is a great collaboration there between the Republic of South Africa as well as Zimbabwe. Yeah, Mr. Brown from Zimbabwe, Zanda Zaguza from right here in South Africa. I Believe in Myself, I Believe is the title of the song, taking us now to 3 minutes before the top of the hour. Please allow me to share with you what people are talking about at the moment on X, and we'll come back to that in just a moment. Thank you for trusting us with your listenership. We are Kofifi FM, we are Frequency 97.2. Let me quickly check, and I'll come back and let you know what people are talking about at the moment, what is currently trending on X. All right, so yeah, we have a lot of trends at the moment. We have here we go. Yeah, so at number one, 30 June, currently trending for obvious reasons. Yesterday, what happened with the demonstration or the march or the protest, if you like, against illegal or undocumented immigrants, that is what it was called. And so that is currently trending at number one. Number two, I see people are talking about Madlanga Commission, a lot of revelations at the Madlanga Commission, and that's why people are talking about Madlanga Commission at the moment. And we also see World Cup trending. As much as we are out of the World Cup as South Africa, a lot of people are still talking about the World Cup and speaking about which countries they are supporting at the moment. So I'm not really sure which one you are supporting at the moment, since we are out as the Republic of South Africa. What I'm going to do, I'll share with you the lyrics. I'll share with you the lyrics immediately after the news at 4 o'clock. But let me go to the comment by Michelle. Michelle is out in Newtley. Hi James, I hope you're well. That story is mind blowing. Maybe she woke up in load shedding, just thinking out loud. No, absolutely. No, she was apparently in a coma, but she believes that she was in hell. Yeah, I know, she was sitting there and she could hear a voice from within that darkness. Klobana waking up and you just find yourself in a very dark place. And she heard a voice asking, "Do you know where you are?" And that was apparently a very dark voice, a very heavy voice also coming through from that darkness. So I mean, as I mentioned before, I don't believe that someone can die and come back to life. Do you believe that someone can die and come back to life, Sipho?
1: Definitely not. Maybe in films and television
0: Absolutely.
1: Shows it happens,
0: yeah.
1: But not in real
0: not
1: life.
0: Not in real life, no.
1: Yes.
0: No, I'm with you, my brother.
1: I still remember that controversial story of a man who was wearing all white, who woke up from the coffin, who just got up.
0: Yeah.
1: Yeah. So such things. So Mona, I think it was acted.
0: Mona, we have been through the most.
1: Yes.
0: I remember that guy.
1: Yeah.
0: And the first thing that he could do was actually eat. Like, he just had to eat.
1: Yeah.
0: Guess that there was no food wherever he was, whether he was in heaven or hell. Hi. Yeah, nah. Let's go to the news.
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1: Thank you very much to the Honorable Sete Lo. The news headlines at the hour, 4 o'clock. Somali community in Mayfair wants to stay in South Africa. Supreme Court of Appeal backs Joburg in Rebbe Ridge and land invasion dispute. And MK Party defends Jacob Zuma over Gupta photo in India. And Zimbabwe Parliament backs a 2-year extension of a presidential term. With the news at 4 o'clock Central African Time on Kofifi FM 97.2, I am Sipho Serutu. Good afternoon. Somali nationals in Mayfair say they have no plans to leave South Africa, despite weeks of anti-immigration protest. Community leaders say many Somali families still view South Africa as a safer place than returning to conflict-ridden Somalia, and are calling for calm while urging authorities to ensure the safety of all residents. Here's the chairperson of the African Diaspora Forum, Amir Sheikh.
3: Yeah. The situation of Somalia is different from those coming from the frontline countries. The frontiers countries, even the opportunistic ones, can even take advantage. But the situation of the Somalis from frying pan to fire, so at least even if the situation is unbearable, we'd rather stay back here in South Africa than going back home. Because when it comes to from a frying pan to fire, then at least South Africa is the best. So it's not an easy to go back to Somalia. The Somalis are actually in South Africa, a peace-loving community. We are in this country enjoying the protection given by the South African government. And when it comes defending ourselves, we trust the law enforcement. We even mentioned we were happy with the state of readiness. The deployment that was made today, we are happy with. And anything that have to do with countering the marchers who are exercising their democratic right will be done by the law enforcement and not us. The only thing we can do to avoid even confrontation with them, if we know they are coming to Mayfair, we'll make sure the businesses are actually closed for that day so that they can pass the roads without any interference, without any feeling actually that the Somalis actually came, so that at least they can exercise their democratic constitutional right freely without any interruption.
1: Now to this next update. The Supreme Court of Appeal has ruled in favor of the city of Johannesburg in its legal battle over a land invasion at Rebbe Ridge near Midrand. The court overturned an earlier High Court ruling that had declared the city's eviction of more than 200 occupiers unlawful and had ordered officials to restore their occupation. The Supreme Court of Appeal found that the city was entitled to act against the illegal occupation of the land, which is earmarked for a mixed housing development under the Greater Ivory Park Upgrading Project. The judgment is seen as a significant victory for the municipality in its efforts to curb land invasion while proceeding with the planned housing developments. In other news, the Democratic Alliance claims the city of Tshwane came dangerously close to failing to pay employee salaries at the end of June because of severe cash flow pressures. The DA's finance spokesperson, Jackie Ace, says the metro was about 3 billion rands behind its revenue collection targets by mid-June, and that lower than expected income, coupled with salary increases, had placed the city's finances under strain. She also alleges suppliers are waiting longer to be paid. However, the city's finance MMC, Eugene Mudise, has rejected the claims. He says salaries were paid on time. The city still had a bank balance of about 1.8 billion rands after payroll exceeded its June revenue target and remains financially stable with a funded budget. Meanwhile, the Umkhonto weSizwe Party has defended former President Jacob Zuma after he was photographed with the fugitive businessman Ajay Gupta at a Hindu temple in Haridwar, India. The image has renewed scrutiny of Zuma's relationship with the Gupta family, who were implicated in South Africa's state capture scandal. MK Party spokesperson Sifiso Mahlangu said Zuma was visiting India in a private capacity and had attended the annual religious event for years. He rejected claims that the meeting undermined efforts to hold the Gupta family accountable, insisting Zuma is free to attend religious gatherings. The party also criticized the Zondo Commission, arguing it failed to secure convictions against Zuma or the Guptas. In news further afield, Zimbabwe's parliament has approved controversial constitutional amendments that will extend the presidential term from 5 to 7 years, allowing President Emmerson Mnangagwa to remain in office until 2030. The amendments now await his signature to become law. The reforms also abolish direct presidential elections, with future presidents to be chosen by parliament instead of voters. Opposition parties and civil society groups have condemned the changes, arguing that they undermine democracy, while the ruling ZANU-PF says the reforms will promote political stability and continuity. In your weather update, starting with Johannesburg, it is 19 degrees Celsius, Pretoria 21 degrees Celsius, Cape Town 15 degrees Celsius, and ending with Durban, it is 23 degrees Celsius. On the markets update, the rand to the US dollar is trading at 16 rands and 41 cents and 21 rands and 74 cents to the pound. On the commodities markets, gold is trading at 4,045 rands and 83 cents per ounce. Platinum is trading at 1,579 rands and 83 cents per ounce. Brent crude oil is trading at 71 rands and 97 cents a barrel. Recapping on our top stories this hour. Somali community in Mayfair wants to stay in South Africa. Supreme Court of Appeal backs Joburg in Rebbe Ridge land invasion dispute. Umkhonto weSizwe Party defends Zuma over Gupta photo in India. Zimbabwe Parliament backs a 2-year extension of a presidential term. If you have any local news that you would like Kofifi FM to follow up on, feel free to send us a WhatsApp to 079-468-5183. That's 079-468-5183. The next news update is coming up at 5 p.m. for Kofifi FM News. I am C. Poserutu, leaving you with the Honorable Septelo on the K-Drive Show. Good afternoon.
0: Good afternoon, my brother. Now, before you go, we get a comment here from Carol B. Just on what we were speaking about. And she says, good afternoon, James. I believe that it may be real. I have seen numerous videos and documentaries about people describing experiences of hell. And I've also read books such as Heaven is Real, which have led me to believe it. And she says, you're still young. And she goes further down to say, what stands out is that most of their experiences in hell are similar. As a believer, I do believe it. So I'm a believer myself, and I'm sure that you're also a believer, Sipo.
1: I am also a believer,
0: yeah.
1: But a strong believer.
0: Yeah.
1: In ancestral, like
0: I get you. Yes, I get you. So now I as you know, I'm a believer. I'm a Christian. I go to church. I'm a believer.
1: Yes.
0: And I absolutely do read my Bible, but I'm just saying that I'm not disputing the fact that there is heaven, there is hell.
1: Mm.
0: I'm not disputing that. I'm just saying that unless you prove it to me scientifically that, yes, someone did die and come back to life.
1: Mm.
0: And I'm not talking about biblically, I'm talking about in real life.
1: Yes.
0: Like you were to point to someone that says, yes, I did actually die. I died for 8 days.
1: Mm.
0: Like this lady's also telling us in that story. I did die for about 8 days and I came back to life.
1: Yes,
0: as much as I'm a believer, ne?
1: Yes.
0: Yeah.
1: Yes. You know, Mr. Setelo, just to make a bit of a scenario, somebody once told me that Sipo, out of all the family members that we have, from each and every household, we do have family members that are late. We do have our great-grand, even our forefathers who are late.
0: Yeah.
1: But not even a single current generation of us will have a dream of one of our forefathers of all, maybe one of our late family members coming to us, maybe in dreams, to communicate with us that wherever we are sitting peacefully. If you are in heaven, we are there peacefully.
0: Yeah.
1: So that person was just making a scenario to me, you know, and that thing actually became such a big highlight even to me that, you know what, this person, whatever he is saying to me, it's a bit controversial, but then, you know, because of we dream. At night when you're sleeping, we dream, but in not even a single day, maybe you'll hear maybe one of us saying that, you know what, I had a dream of my great-grandfather saying that wherever he is in heaven, you know, he's staying peacefully, and then he just came to visit me in my dreams just to check up on us, but then he's peaceful where he is.
0: Yeah, we'll talk more, but again, you get other people who will say the very same thing that you're speaking about, you get other people who will say, It has actually happened to me.
1: Yes,
0: yeah.
1: Yes.
0: But anyway, Sipo, we're going to leave it here. I have an interview with my brother and our former colleague right here at Kofifi FM. That is Ronnie L. He's already standing by to have a conversation with me. Now, this song that I'm playing is actually by Ronnie L. himself teaming up with Choko. I once interviewed Choko as a... not as a gospel artist back then. I interviewed her before as an Afro pop and Afro soul artist. But now I see that she did also collaborate with Ronnie L on this song. The title of the song, Na Ke Bomang. We'll talk to Ronnie L about his upcoming concert in just a moment. Before we get there, please allow me to share the lyrics with you as I get to connect with Ronnie L. He is standing by, and I'm going to, my brother, I know that you're standing by. I'm going to join, connect with you rather on the line just now. You are on Kofifi FM. You are on frequency 97.2. Let's go to the lyrics as we get ready for my conversation with Ronnie L. right here on 97.2. What song are we talking about? Let me know. 079-468-5183. 079-468-5183. And we do this now.

0: But 12 minutes after 4 o'clock, Ronnie Ellis standing by to have a conversation with me. However, let me quickly share with you the song that we are featuring this afternoon. And these are the lyrics. So back in 1985 when this song was released, and the songs, well, the lyrics rather, as you go further down, it says, always the same thing. Can't you see we've got everything going on and on and on? You take a piece of me with you. What song are we talking about? I can't go on saying the same thing, because baby, can't you see we've got everything going on and on and on. Surely you know that song. With that, let me go straight now to my brother, that is Ronnie L, a former colleague of ours right here at Kofifi FM. But as I mentioned before, once a broadcaster, always a broadcaster. So I can't call him a former broadcaster now, can I? And with that, let me go to Ronnie L. Ronnie L, good afternoon to you, my brother.
1: Good afternoon, Mr. James. How are you?
0: Not bad. How are you?
1: Good, good. Thank you. Indeed, once a broadcaster, always a broadcaster.
0: Always a broadcaster, my brother. Yeah, thank you so much. And those who are listening to the station right now, Ronnie L, will remember you as a broadcaster right here at Kofifi FM. And each and every Sunday, we will wake up also to your voice on the radio. But you were actually doing the very same thing that you do as a gospel artist, that is spreading the word. So maybe let's take it to where it all began. Talk to us about that. Talk to us about how and when it all began. And I'm talking about music now.
1: Yeah, so sure, music started. It's really in the family and it's in the blood. So my mother was quite gifted as a soprano. So she sang in two choirs in church. Mm-hmm. And also my mom's siblings, I think that side of the family, were quite musical. So there was always singing in the household when we go to visit my grandma. But for me, I think I kind of found my voice when I turned 13. Mm-hmm. And I was transitioning from children's church into main church.
0: Yeah.
1: And I was able to join the choir and join the youth group. And so that year when I turned 13, I joined the choir, and that year I signed up for a singing competition in church for a youth conference. I think at least to say that the rest is history, because after that singing competition, I sang Center of My Joy, by the way, by Ron Canole. He's passed since.
0: Mm-hmm.
1: And I sang the whole song facing the wall, looking away from the audience.
0: Yeah.
1: So that's how anxious and nervous I was. Mm-hmm. I think since I suppose that time, coming to my teen years, the passion for music and for worship ministry has been burning. Throughout my upbringing, through the youth, finishing high school, getting to varsity, that theme has just continued, and I've been singing ever since, up until I decided to do things professionally in 2015.
0: Absolutely. Now, 2015 up until now, how has the journey been for you?
1: It's been quite interesting. A very interesting learning curve and a growth curve. I think one, underestimates the back end administration of music, and the fact that it's also a business and it's got its own rules. You need to be registered, and you need to make sure that all your intellectual property is preserved, that you are correctly registered with SAMRO, CAPASO, SAMPRA. There's a lot, RISA. There's a lot that goes on in the back end of the whole infrastructure. So it's been quite an interesting journey, but it's also been a journey of understanding my gift better, knowing what it is, what it's not, who my audience is and who is not, and being comfortable with the niche that God has given me in that space, that I speak to, that receive what I have to give. So it's been a mix of all of that and more.
0: And as you speak about a mix of that and more, I'm already thinking about the more part now, because beside you being, as I mentioned, introducing you as a broadcaster, being a gospel artist and doing many things also in between, how do you get to do all of this, Ronnie? Because, I listened to some of your songs from back in the days. The quality of music that you are giving us, that requires your time. The quality that you also give us on the radio, that requires your time. As you got, you get on the stage also, as a business executive, yeah, that also requires your time. And I wonder, how do you do that? Maybe give us some tips there so that we can also do better.
1: You know what, Ness? I don't think there's a formula, but what I do think is there is that God gives you, you know, the He gives you gifts, He gives you desires, He plants the seed in you. I'm a firm believer, and I always say this, that, you know, we are not, we are multidimensional as human beings. And so some of us, God has given more than one gift, more than one talent. If you think about the story in the Bible, the parable that Jesus always, you know, gets quoted when he gave, when the master was going away and he gave, you know, different measures of gifts to his servants. And you remember that the one that actually hid their gift was punished. That gift was taken away from them. Or that talent. And so I live by that principle that whatever God has given you as a gift, it doesn't have to be on a stage. It doesn't have to be something that we we can see on a TV screen. Some people are gifted in encouraging others, and they've got a gift of encouragement and and speaking words of affirmation to others. And so those are all gifts. Some have got the gift of hospitality, as an example, you know. So we don't always sort of look for the gifts that, you know, make us superstars, broadcasters, you know, actresses and, you know, that kind of stuff. So soccer stars. So I think that our job is to find every gift that God has given us and planted in us, the things that we're passionate about, the areas where you know you are graced. You don't have to struggle much, you know, it just flows naturally for you. Those are the things that God has deposited in you for the betterment of the kingdom of God and the betterment of people around you. Gifts are there to be shared. And they're there for the enjoyment, just like fruits. You know, a fruit doesn't bear fruit for itself. It bears fruit so that we can enjoy the fruit, those that are around it.
0: Well, thank you so much, my brother, for sharing your gift through just the music over the past 10 years, making sure that you get to just lift our spirits. And I'm just thinking about also the two studio albums that you released. That is A Call to Love in 2019, as well as also the one that we are speaking about now, because it is also the name of the concert that is coming up, that is Rabela, A Journey of Restoration. Maybe talk to us about these two albums and also what they mean to you, because these are your babies. You saw them from the onset up until this moment.
1: So, I mean, those, like you said, those are my babies. They were also, you know, they were also like an investment that one makes, you know, into what they believe. And so I think they're a reminder, they'll be forever a reminder that, you know, if you believe in something and you put your mind and your heart in it, that God will provide for it. And so A Call to Love in 2019, that was my debut album. And it was really just a reminder that, you know, God loved us and God's grace is sufficient for us. It's not our works that earn us the right to be called God's children. And hence a reminder that, you know, God loved the world that he gave his only begotten son. We didn't have to ask him to do it, but he saw it fit that he gives us a gift that would redeem us back to himself. So that was A Call to Love. It's red and, you know, resembling God's love. And it came out in 2019 and did quite well. I think two tracks there, Zipatu Chezo and Muzimo Israele, which are from, you know, in my mother language, mother tongue, Chivenda, are probably the highest streamed songs from that album. So quite grateful for God to having enabled me to do that. And then the second one, which is
0: I was just gonna say that I love Muzimo wa Israele, by the way. That is definitely my favorite. I guess because as much as it is in your language, in Chivenda, as Motswana, I already know what it means. So it is simple. That is how our language are interlinked, right?
1: Exactly. And it also goes to show that, you know, music and sounds are universal. Whether we understand the lyrics or not, or the language, but the music eventually, you know, stirs and it moves us, and it moves our soul, you know. So I'm glad you love that one, because, you know, it's probably the most Venda intense song.
0: For sure.
1: And then Yeah, and then my second album, Rabera, that one I think was, it's the shorter album. It's about 9 tracks, I think. And I wrote I wrote about 7 of those songs in that album. And it was really it was birthed out of a season of pain that I went through, a tough and challenging season in my life where I had to start over, literally. And so, you know, all the songs that are there, you know, resemble a part of that season, all the way until the last track, which is, you know, Look What the Lord Has Done, which is a more victorious song that says, you know, there eventually was a breakthrough, even though I went through a dark time. But I think that album, it challenged my faith in quite a lot of ways, because when I was writing the material, as much as it was dark in my life at that time, I was depressed, went through depression, all of that. You know, the challenge was, would you still believe in God, even after having gone through what you went through, and needing to start over, and believe in God that He can restore? And so, hence, it's a journey of restoration. You know, so there's a song there which is called "You Are Good," and it's based on Psalms. You know, that the Lord is good and His mercies endure forever. When you're going through tough times, if you can still declare and proclaim the goodness of the Lord. It means your faith has been tested, it's gone through the fire, and it's been proven, you know, to be non-circumstantial. So it means you believe.
0: Yeah.
1: You truly believe in, you know, in God and what He's spoken to you. And so I think that song, it challenges me every day.
0: Absolutely.
1: Because you can see what's happening all around us, you know. The world is in turmoil. And so one gets to question, you know, things, and question God, and question, you know, why am I here, and why am I going through the terrible things that I'm going through or I've gone through. And so if one doesn't have a steady, you know, faith that, you know, holds you through things, you can easily fall by the wayside. Rabera is very special, very special to me.
0: Absolutely. I was going to ask you what restoration you were referring to here, but I think, having listened to what you said already, I can hear the restoration part in your story. So thank you so much, my brother. We are in conversation with Ronnie Ellis, a gospel artist. He's so many things, including also being a gospel artist. And we are having this conversation with him as part of the Rabela concert, gospel concert rather, coming up this month. And I will hear from Ronnie Ellis in just a moment as to when this month it is going to be happening, and also what you can do as 97.2 listener to go out there and support him. You have heard him on the radio right here on Kofifi FM, but you also want to experience him performing live. He's definitely going to be sharing that information with us. Now let's speak about the big event. As I mentioned, I shared with our listener that it is happening this month. It is actually happening the 4th of July.
1: This weekend, this Saturday.
0: Sure, tell us more about the significance also of this particular concert. I know I mentioned that you are celebrating obviously 10 years in the industry, but tell us about the significance of having this concert, more especially this coming weekend.
1: No, absolutely. So we are celebrating 2 milestones. The first one you've mentioned, so it's been 10 years since I you know, started to sing professionally in the gospel music industry. And so I thought it's really a good time just to sit, reflect, and thank God for, you know, the journey that He has really walked with me, and just to, you know, do it through a praise and worship experience, and to share that with people that have been following me, you know, for the last decade in this industry, but also, you know, just to celebrate my birthday. So I'm born on Friday, on the 3rd of July.
0: Sure.
1: And I thought, you know, what better way also to celebrate, you know, life on earth and God's grace for keeping me all this time. One never knows, you know, when their time is up. And so I think it's a good time to celebrate 42 years of life, but also 10 years in the music industry. So on Saturday, the 4th of July, we'll be at the Joburg Theatre. We're going to be, you know, sharing songs and doing songs from both albums, Call to Love, also Rabera, A Journey of Restoration, just to really give back all the glory to God for the journey that He's taken us. So 6 p.m., doors open, And yeah, from there, it's just going to be a night of praise and worship
0: Sure.
1: and just glorifying God and celebrating those two milestones.
0: Absolutely, Ronnie L. I think I've, as I mentioned earlier on, kicking off the this part of our conversation, I mentioned that you also collaborated with Wichogo back then, because I remember interviewing her as an artist right here at Kofifi FM. I never knew that one day we'll be speaking about her now, having ventured into gospel.

0: And these are people that I've worked with in the industry that have, embraced me, welcomed me. Sometimes you feel, like you're a bit of a stranger, imposter in this industry because, one also has a parallel, fully fledged corporate career. So it's always good when there are people that will welcome you into the space and, collaborate with you. I love collaborations. And so that's one of the things that people can expect. But I think people can expect a visitation from God. I'm just praying that, God uses that concert, that show, as a, as a place for restoration, a place where he's going to meet, his people, that people are going to leave afterwards feeling like they've been impacted by God in that experience.
1: Ronnie L, we are absolutely looking forward to that milestone celebration. And thank you so much for what you have done over the years. Thank you so much for just empowering us spiritually with the best of music. And not just music, as I mentioned, quality music that you have given us. Whenever one listens to your music, whenever one get to just follow each and every song that you have released over the years, then you can hear that you, as you mentioned earlier on, you invested in what you were doing there. It was not just about releasing a song for the sake of doing it. It was about respecting us also as your listeners, so that when we listen, we definitely are able to take the music that comes also with the quality that you invested in it. So thank you so much. And yeah, maybe any last words to our listeners, and where can they get the tickets?
0: No, absolutely. No, thank you so much, Brother James, for the interview, and it's been a great conversation. So listeners can, by the way, I've given two free tickets to the
1: Yes.
0: station, so
1: Yes,
0: listeners
1: absolutely.
0: can
1: My
0: avail themselves advance tickets, VIP
1: yeah.
0: tickets
1: Sure.
0: to the show. And and then those that want to buy tickets, there's still some available. VIP has been, it's almost sold out. I think there are about five tickets left. So general tickets are still available, so people can go and buy those on web tickets online, and then they'll be able to join us on Saturday, the 4th of July.
1: Ronnie L. Mulauzi joining us on 97.2 FM, and the Rabela Gospel Concert coming up this weekend, the 4th of November. You cannot afford to miss out on this one. Ronnie L., thank you so much once again, my brother.
0: Thank you so much, Brother James.
1: Thank you so
0: Keep well.
1: much. All right, let's leave it here with Ronnie L. celebrating a journey of restoration. That is Rabela, a journey of restoration. So we are looking forward to that concert coming up this weekend. Let me share this with you. This is what we have been talking about.
2: From the dusty villages of Limpopo to national and global platforms, Ronnie L. invites you to a night of celebration and thanksgiving. 10 years in the gospel music industry and 42 years of life on earth, two debut albums and eight major releases later, Ronnie L. is hosting a worship experience like no other. Rabela, celebrating a decade of grace live in concert at the Joburg Theatre, the Lesedi, on the 4th of July, 2026. For more details, follow him on the handle at Ronnie L. Mulaudzi on social media platforms. And tickets are available via webtickets.co.za. See you there.
1: But and the best way to conclude this conversation that I have been having with Ronnie L is through music, the very same songs that he has given us over the years. Thank you once again for availing yourself and having this conversation with us as you look forward to the big day that you are going to have this weekend. So today is the 1st of July 2026, right? It is the 1st of July, being today being Wednesday. Now tomorrow, will be the 2nd. The 3rd will be Friday. That tells you that on a Saturday, you definitely need to make your way there. We'll keep on reminding you, and make sure that you go out and support Ronnie L, one of the best in the industry, as I did mention. Let me take you to one of the songs that he released a couple of years ago. I think it was back in he actually released it as a part of his EP album that was released in 2016. Yeah, so that is how far I am going to take you back to 2016, and the title of the song, Lord, I Love You. This one is by Ronnie L.

0: Thank you so much, Ronnie L. Mulauzi, celebrating the Rabela Gospel Concert this coming weekend, coming through with the song Lord, I Love You. With that, let's go straight now to the latest in sports.
1: Sport has the power to change the world. It has the power to inspire. It has the power to unite people in a way that little us does. It speaks to youth in a language they understand. Sport can create hope where once there was only despair. It is more powerful than governments in breaking down racial barriers. It laughs in the face of all types of discrimination.

0: Good afternoon, Kafifi fam. I'm Bon, and I'm back for your K-Drive Sports Wrap. Starting off in your football and the FIFA World Cup, tonight we're at the Atlanta Stadium to see England face off with the Democratic Republic of Congo at 6 p.m. Then we head on over to Seattle Stadium to see Belgium and Senegal at 10 p.m. For the Night Owls, we'll be up at 2 a.m. to watch co-host United States and Bosnia and Herzegovina in the San Francisco Bay Area. In cricket, tomorrow, the Proteas women will face England women in the second semi-final of the 2026 ICC Women's T20 World Cup. With both sides looking to prove their authority, teams will be announced at the toss and kickoff will take place at 7:30 p.m. at the Kia Oval in London. In tennis, one of the biggest stories out of Wimbledon has been the end of Serena Williams' remarkable comeback. Playing her first singles match of the championships in 4 years, the 23-time Grand Slam champion was beaten by Australia's Maya Joint in a thrilling 3-set contest. Despite the defeat, the centre court crowd gave Williams a standing ovation, and she says her Wimbledon journey isn't over just yet, with the tennis legend set to team up with sister Venus Williams in the doubles competition. In your cycling news, the 2026 Tour de France hasn't even started, but an intense European heatwave is already dominating the headlines, with temperatures expected to climb above 40 degrees Celsius in parts of France and Spain. Cycling officials are preparing to activate the UCI, or the International Cycling Union's Extreme Heat Protocol, to protect riders. That could mean extra hydration stops, more cooling measures, and even shorter stages if conditions become dangerous. The tour gets underway on Saturday in Barcelona. And that is all we have for today. Stay tuned, stay sporty, stay lekker on the Kofifi FM 97.2 K-Drive with Honorable Seethelo.
1: 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You are on Kofifi FM, you are on the K-Drive show. Thank you for trusting us with your time. Let me share with you now what happened on this day in history. I did mention that we've got major celebrations today. In 1960, on this day, Ghana was officially declared a republic. Now, it was on this day, the 1st of July, 1960, the first sub-Saharan country in colonial Africa to gain its independence. The first one to gain its independence Ghana became the first sub-Saharan country in colonial Africa to gain its independence on the 6th of March 1957. Now, on the 1st of July 1960, on the 1st of July, Ghana was officially declared a republic with Kwame Nkrumah as its first president. Though it was declared a republic, the country remained part of the British Commonwealth of Nations. A year later, South Africa, under the leadership of H.F. Verwoerd, opted to become a republic. Now, this move, unlike in Ghana, was met with a great deal of concern by the black majority and political organizations. Ghana's transition to republic was rather quite eventful. But also, beside Ghana becoming a republic officially on this day in 1960, let me take you now to Somalia. Now, on the 1st of July also in 1960, so that tells you that around the very same year in 1960 when Ghana became the republic, was officially declared a republic, Somalia also, the independent Somali Democratic Republic, commonly known as Somalia, was formed out of former British and Italian territories, with Mogadishu becoming a capital, and Aden Abdullah Osman Dar as the first president of Somalia. Italian Somalian and British Somalian, situated on the eastern coast of Africa and bordered by the Gulf of Aden, and the Indian Ocean were occupied by the two colonial powers since the early 19th century. In 1956, in accordance with a decision by the United Nations, Italy granted its territory internal autonomy, which rather evolved into independence in 1960. The same development took place in British Somaliland when Britain ended their their control, I suppose, in June 1960. So that tells you that a lot did happen indeed in on this day, the 1st of July, back in 1960. And now to Botswana, because I mentioned that you've got major celebrations today in Botswana. Also on this day, they are celebrating what is known as Se Seretse Khama Day. Now, Se Seretse Khama was born on the 1st of July 1921 in Serowe, in the British Protectorate of Bechuana Land, now today known as Botswana. He studied right here in South Africa and graduated from the Fort Hare College with a Bachelor of Arts. That was back in 1944. In 1966, that's when he became the first president of the Republic of Botswana. Under his leadership, Botswana developed from an impoverished and internationally obscure protectorate inherited from Britain to a democratic and also prosperous country with a significant role in the Southern Africa. So the late Se Seretse Khama served as the president of Botswana until his death on the 13th of July 1980. And of course, that's when he passed on in 1980, on the 13th of July. But he was born on this day, the 1st of July. That is the reason why you may have seen on different social media platforms where people were talking about Se Seretse Khama Day. It is because they are celebrating the birthday of the founding president. The founding president of Botswana. He was the first president of our neighboring country, that is Botswana. Thank you so much for trusting us with your time, which is not on our side, and I'm talking about time. So with that, let's go to Mr. X.
2: 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Good afternoon to all the listeners. Welcome to your first afternoon peak traffic update for this Wednesday, 1st July 2026. It is after 4 and the roads are beginning to fill up as the midweek rush gets underway. Starting on the N3 North, there's slow moving traffic from Burren Road onto the N12 East Link at Galilee's Interchange in Bedford View, and expect heavy delays on R24 N12 West. This is from Edenvale Road towards the Electron and Galilee's Interchange. On the N1 North, there's slow moving traffic at Midrand. It's from the Buckley Interchange towards Allendale Road, and traffic is also slow on the N1 South from Allendale Road towards the Buckley Interchange. And still in Midrand, there are delays in both directions on Pretoria Main Road, that's near the Kikuyu Estates, and this is due to the ongoing roadworks there. In Halfway House, expect delays on the northbound of Pretoria Main Road, that's heading towards LaRue Avenue. In Glen Austin, expect delays on the eastbound of Dale Road, heading towards Allen Road. And there's an accident seen on the N1 South, that's after Rivonia Road. Traffic is heavy heading towards that scene, and please approach with caution. And expect delays in both directions on Rivonia Road, that's in Sunning Hill, and in Rivonia, heading towards the N1 and Witkorpen Road. Expect delays on the eastbound of Witkorpen Road in Paulshof, heading towards Mhlanga Avenue. On Winnie Mandela Drive, there are delays on the northbound, that's towards Sloane Street and Branson, and in Nascot and Four Ways, that's from the N1 towards Leslie Avenue and Kingfisher Drive. Still on Winnie Mandela Drive, expect delays in both directions in Four Ways, that's approaching Four Ways and Sunrise Boulevard. And traffic is occurring on Malibongwe Drive North, with delays heading towards Siaswad Road and Tuxton Road in Stratum Park. Travelling further north, there are delays in Kaya Sand, that's towards Boundary Road. Also expect delays on the southbound towards River Road. In Bordeaux, expect delays are on the westbound of Republic Road approaching Jan Spaans Avenue, and travelling further west, expect delays in Blairgowrie approaching Bramfisher Drive. Expect delays on the Victory Road in Greenside, it's approaching Berry Hadsock Avenue. In Rosebank, expect delays on the southbound of Jan Smuts Avenue heading towards Tarwood Avenue. And in Sandton Central, there are delays on Rivonia Road, that's between Sandton Drive and West Street. Also expect delays on Catherine Street towards Pretoria Avenue and Creston Drive. Expect delays on the eastbound of Glenhove Road in Melrose Estate heading towards Firth Street. In Yeovil, there are delays on the southbound of Joselova Drive, that's heading towards Hendon Street. And in Central Joburg, expect delays on the M1 South from Jan Smuts Avenue, travelling towards the Crown Interchange. In Maritzburg, expect delays on the westbound of Albertina Sisulu Road, that's towards Arthur Matthews Avenue, and expect heavy delays on Vilgeroot Road in Kloofendal and in Heldekraine heading towards Argent Avenue. In their delays in both directions on Ndeokas Road, that's in Princess and in Railroad Park heading towards Siyaswad Road, expect delays on the westbound of Main Reef Road, that's approaching Edison Toledo Road in Roodepoort, this is due to roadworks there, and travelling further west, expect delays on Randfontein Road, that's at Kuleri Street in Witbooi. In Mazy Park, expect delays on Elisum Toledo Road from the Padco Bus Depot to Van Onselen Road. And on Golden Highway, there are delays on the southbound in Dipcliff. That's heading towards Main Road, and this is due to roadworks there. And expect further roadworks on the Golden Highway in Devland, Eldorado Park, in La Haye, and Zachariah Park. And this is causing delays travelling through those areas. Lastly, traffic is occurring on the N12 West, with heavy delays heading towards K43 and Eldorado Park. For any complaints, incidents, or reports of accidents, you can call 0800 002 587 or 011 375 5911. And this is Superintendent Lani Fihlo of JMPD. Remind motorists to take it easy, drive safely, obey the rules of the roads, stay buckled up, don't text and drive, and don't drink and drive.
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1: Before we get to the hour five, let me remind you that the next live read has been paid for by the DA in Johannesburg. 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
1: 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Lamelinake Musimanutsile Siatelo. And we go straight now to show that live read that I spoke about with Joburg in a state of collapse. 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
1: 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You are on the biggest station in the city of Johannesburg, the province of Gauteng, and the Republic of South Africa. We are the station that you have been told about. I know that I may have told you about this station that is different, this station that is playing the best of music, this station that is for the people, by the people. Yeah, so if they told you about that station, this is indeed the station that you may have been hearing about. Let's go straight now to your interactions, and this one comes through from Angel M, and she says, the lyrics, "Every Time You Go Away" by Paul Young. Thank you so much to you, Angel M. And I know that beside Angel M, there is another person who also came through earlier. Just want to check whether it was for the lyrics. Let's go to Auntie C. Auntie C indeed said, every time you go away, I hope I'm right. Or she says, every time you go away by Paul Young, I hope I'm right. Absolutely, Auntie C, you are on point. And you also said, Dumela and James and the listeners, hola. Auntie C, Dumela. And yeah, our fellow Kofifi Lenders, Libone, Badumezi. Thank you, Auntie C. Let's go to Stacey Williams now. And Stacey Williams, earlier on, you reminded me not to forget about the lyrics. So I did not forget the lyrics. And you also came through to say, every time you go away, you take a piece of me with you by Paul Young. Thank you so much, Stacey. So, yes, absolutely. The song is Every Time You Go Away. But yeah, you are correct. That is indeed the song by Paul Young. Blessed fourth birthday to Kelio. Is it Kelio out in Devon? Well, happy birthday to you, little Kelio out in Devon. And I'm hoping that you enjoyed your birthday. That one coming through from Stacey Williams out in Port Shepstone, also in KZN. Hi, James. The lyrics is Paul Young, Every Time You Go Away. That is the title of the song. Well, so I'm going to do this.

5 minutes before we get to the news at 5 on Kofifi FM 97.2, day number one, that is the month of July 2026, and we are done for the day. And Siki Aleboha for coming through with our lyrics segment. Thank you also, Michelle. Thank you, Stacy. Michelle out in Nuclear, by the way, and C out in Eldorado Park, and Stacy Williams out in Port Shepston in KZN. Thank you so much for joining us, and as well as Angel M. Angel M, when you told me before that you are out in you're out in Nkandla. So I guess I'll keep on saying Angel M, listening to the station out in Nkandla. Nkandla, yeah. Kana president, former president Jacob Zuma will actually be saying that. Oh yeah, everyone now has learned to say Nkandla, Nkandla. Whenever you're discussing important things, people are going on about Nkandla. Right, thank you so much. Reggie says it is Reggie says it's so lekker. Every time you go away, you take a piece of meat with you. Yeah, a piece of meat with you.

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3: Let's leave it here for the day. So my time is up. I'll be back on the radio, God willing. That is going to be tomorrow, day number, or the second day of the month of July 2026. That's when I'm going to be back on the radio. But as I go now and hand over to Sipho Seroto coming up with the news at 5, and followed by that will be Kofifi Sports, 6 until 7 o'clock later on with Siyadumi Samadi and Joseph Berry Cody. Let me go now, and I know that every time I go away, I take a piece of you also with me. Ne? I know that. The title of the song, Every Time You Go Away, that is by Paul Young. Every time you go away, you take a piece of me with you. Yeah. So go and go free. Back on the radio tomorrow. Shop, shop. Take care of yourself, and also take care of those around you. Whatever you do, don't overdo it so that you can do it over and over again. Until tomorrow, shop, shop.

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2: The news headlines at the hour, 5 o'clock. 1 million rands worth of illicit alcohol seized in a Sinoville raid. Over 900 arrested during nationwide anti-migrant protests. And Iran rejects foreign help to clear mines in the Strait of Hormuz. With the news at 5 o'clock Central African Time on Covivi FM 97.2, I am Siphosiroto. Good day. Police have seized suspected illicit alcohol worth an estimated 1 million rands during a joint operation at Kingfisher Flats in Sinoville, Pretoria. Acting on intelligence, officers searched two residential units and found large quantities of whiskey, gin, brandy, vodka and alcohol sachets, as well as two vehicles loaded with the suspected contraband. No arrests have been made, but the occupants have been instructed to provide proof of purchase. An inquiry has been opened while South African Revenue Services, the National Regulator for Compulsory Specifications and other authorities will assess the seized products. Police say the operation highlights their ongoing efforts to combat illicit alcohol trade and protect consumers from unsafe products. Now to this next update. Crime intelligence boss Firoz Khan has withdrawn his application for parts of his evidence before the Madlang Commission of Inquiry to be heard behind closed doors. The decision comes after Khan was critically wounded in a shooting on Sunday and is currently unconscious in hospital, preventing his legal team from filing a supplementary affidavit. Commissioners questioned the basis of the application, saying the inquiry could not be delayed indefinitely while awaiting Khan's instructions. Commission Chair Justice Mbuyiseni Madlanga also rebuked Khan's lawyer over media comments suggesting the commission may have leaked Khan's affidavit before the shooting, warning against statements that could undermine the commission's integrity. Now, in other news, 9-year-old Eden Glen Primary School learner Emma Sekwama has earned Gauteng colors after an impressive performance in the 2026 Women's Artistic Gymnastics Gauteng Festival. The grade 4 pupil represented the Ekurhuleni region and claimed a silver medal at the provincial event held on the 12th of June. Emma trains at Great Gymnastics Club, where her coaches have praised her dedication, discipline, and natural talent. Her achievement has been celebrated by her school, club, family, and wider community, with many believing she has a bright future in the sport. Meanwhile, more than 900 people have been arrested across South Africa following nationwide anti-migrant demonstrations. Acting National Police Commissioner Lieutenant General Puleng Dimpane says most of those arrested were undocumented foreign nationals, while others face charges including looting, public violence and business robbery. The protest coincided with an unofficial deadline set by demonstrators for undocumented migrants to leave the country. The Western Cape, Eastern Cape, Free State and KwaZulu-Natal each recorded more than 100 arrests. Here's Acting National Police Commissioner Lieutenant General Puleng Dimpane.
3: Western Cape recorded a total of 215 arrests for various crimes including public violence and contravention of Immigration Act. The Eastern Cape came second with 208 arrests for various crimes including public violence and contravention of Immigration Act, public violence, incitement to commit.
2: In news further afield, Iran says it will not cooperate with other countries to clear mines from the Strait of Hormuz, insisting it has both the responsibility and the capability to handle the task alone. The statement follows comments by French President Emmanuel Macron about possible international cooperation with Oman to secure the vital shipping route. Tehran warned that foreign involvement could only increase tensions in the region, adding that mine clearance arrangements are already covered by existing agreements. The Strait of Hormuz is one of the world's busiest oil shipping routes, making its security critical to global energy supplies. Looking at your weather update, starting with Johannesburg, it is 7 degrees Celsius this evening. Pretoria, 6 degrees Celsius this evening. Cape Town, it is 8 degrees Celsius this evening. And ending with Durban, it is 16 degrees Celsius. On the markets update, the rand to the US dollar is trading at 16 rands and 35 cents and 21 rands and 70 cents to the pound. On the commodities markets, gold is trading at 4,097 rands and 95 cents per ounce. Platinum is trading at 1,599 rands and 20 cents per ounce. Brent crude oil is trading at 71 rands and 96 cents a barrel. Recapping on our top stories this hour. 1 million rands worth of illicit alcohol is seized in a Sinoville raid. Over 900 arrested during nationwide anti-migrant protests. And Iran rejects foreign help to clear mines in the Strait of Hormuz. If you have any local news that you would like Kofifi FM to follow up on, feel free to send us a WhatsApp to 079-468-5183. That's 079-468-5183. The next news update is coming up at 6 p.m. For Kofifi FM News, I am Sipho Serutu. Good evening.
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5: 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And we feel so good about it. So stay tuned and enjoy Die Stasi van die Nasie met die groot sensatie.

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And we feel so good about it. So stay tuned and enjoy die Stasi van die Nasie met die groot sensasie.

0: This is your After 5 peak hour traffic update for this Wednesday afternoon. And as we hit the absolute peak of the homebound commute, we are experiencing heavy volume and standard delays across our major arterial routes, highways, and the inner city grid. Starting on the N3 South, the traffic is slow. There's travelling between Modderfontein and Finbarrion Road. Also expect delays in both in the N3 North and Southbound. That's at Geldenhuys Interchange in Germiston. Expect heavy delays on R24 N12 West from Edenvale Road. That's towards the Electron and Galilee's Interchange. There's queuing traffic on Modderfontein Road. That's towards Hereford Road next to Greenstone Shopping Centre. In Midrand, there's an accident seen on the N1 North. It's off the New Road. Expect heavy delays from the Buckley Interchange. On the N1 South, the traffic is slow from Allendale Road towards the Buckley Interchange, and travelling further south, there's an accident seen after Rivonia Road. Left lane is affected, and this is causing heavy delays from the Buckley Interchange. Traffic is queuing on the northbound of Woodmead Drive with delays towards Van Rennens Avenue in Woodmead, with further delays towards Waterfall. And expect heavy delays in Rivonia and in Sunning Hill, with traffic queuing in both directions on Rivonia Road and on Witkorpen Road. Also expect delays on the eastbound of Witkorpen Road in Paulshof, that's heading towards Archer Road. Expect heavy delays on Main Road North, that's leaving Bryanston heading towards Witkorpen Road. Further delays in both directions on Main Road, that's in Glenfairness and in Witbord. On Winnie Mandela Drive, expect delays on the northbound in Hurlingham towards Peter Place, and travelling north, there are delays in Bryanston is heading towards Sloane Street. And still on Winnie Mandela Drive, expect delays in both directions in Fourways heading towards Fourways and Sunrise Boulevard. In Stratton Park, traffic is heavy on the northbound of Malibongwe Drive, with delays heading towards Siyaswat Drive and Tuxton Road. Travelling further north, expect delays in Kaisand as towards Boundary Road. Also expect delays on the southbound towards River Road, with further delays on the southbound towards Witkorpen Road in Hoogland. There are delays on the southbound of Christian de Wet Road in Bush Hill heading towards Dolphin Street. Then in Vilgeheuvel, there's a crime scene along Nicdaderick Road with a closure in effect between Florin Road and Vintage Street. Expect delays, avoid and use alternative routes. And expect delays on the westbound of Republic Road in Hurlingham, that's heading towards Jan Smuts Avenue. In Sandton Central, expect delays on Rivonia Road, on Catherine Street and Grayson Drive. And traffic is heavy on 6th Street and Victory Road, St. Parkhurst and in Greenside heading towards Bury Hadsock Avenue. Rosebank, expect delays on Jan Smuts Avenue heading towards Tarwood Avenue. Also expect delays in Parkwood heading towards Wells Avenue. Melrose Estate, expect delays on the eastbound of Glenhove Road heading towards Firth Street. In Yeovil, expect delays on the southbound of Joe Slovo Drive heading towards Hendon Street. And in central Joburg, there are delays on the M1 South, as from the Killarney Benz travelling towards the Crown Interchange. Expect delays on the M2 West travelling towards the Crown Interchange joining the M1 South. Mayfair anticipate delays on Church Street, that's towards Albertina Sisulu Road. And in Hurst Hill, there are road wrecks along Portland Avenue. This is causing delays on High and Collins Street in Brixton, merging with Portland Avenue. Then still in Hurst Hill, expect delays on Perth Road, that's towards Portland Avenue. In Mariesburg, traffic is queuing on the westbound of Albertina Sisulu Road with delays from the N1 to Arthur Matthews Avenue, and expect heavy delays in both directions on Ndirkus Road in Princess and in Wilroy Park heading towards Siyaswat Road. Traffic is queuing on the westbound of Main Reef Road. Expect delays travelling towards Ellisom Toledo Road in Roodepoort. This is due to road works there. And travelling further west, expect delays on Randfontein Road at Colliery Street in Witbooi heading towards Leratong Village. In Easy Park, expect delays on Ellisom Toledo Road from the Padco Bus Depot to Van Onselen Road, and traffic is slow on the N17 that's travelling towards Soweto Highway in Orlando. Also anticipate delays on Main Road in Noordgesag towards Soweto Highway. Then there are delays on Klipspruit Valley Road heading towards Safasanke Street in Orlando. On Chris Honey Road, expect delays on the westbound that's towards Gokwana Street in Dipcliff next to the Barra Taxi Rank, and travelling further west, expect delays approaching Klipspruit Valley Road and Klipspruit Free Clock. Expect delays on the southbound of Golden Highway, that's towards Main Road in Dipcliff, and this is due to road works there. And expect further delays on the Golden Highway in Devland, in Eldorado Park, in Lahaya and Zachariah Park. This is causing delays travelling through those areas. And traffic is heavy on the N12 West in Eldorado Park, that's towards K43. And lastly, expect delays on Mhlalose Street leaving Protea North, heading towards Wild Chestnut in Protea Glen. For any complaints, incidents, or reports of accidents, you can call 0800 002 587 or 011 375 5911. And this is Superintendent Xolani Vilhu of JMPD. Reminder motorists to take it easy, drive safely, obey the rules of the roads, stay buckled up, don't text and drive, and don't drink and drive.
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4: The news headlines at the hour 6 o'clock. Soweto taxi operators report sharp decline in commuters amid safety fears. South Africa sheds 80,000 jobs in first quarter. 37 students still missing after school raid in Nigeria. With the news at 6 o'clock Central African Time on Covivi FM 97.2, I am Sipho Serutu. A warm good evening to you. Taxi operators in Dobsonville say business has slowed significantly as many commuters stay away from public transport over fears for their safety. Drivers say passenger numbers have dropped sharply, with taxis taking much longer to fill, while some are leaving ranks before reaching full capacity to avoid commuters arriving late for work. Operators say the downturn is affecting their income and making it difficult to cover vehicle maintenance and other operating costs. Some commuters say they have no choice but to travel despite concerns about their safety, while taxi marshals have assured passengers that operators are working to ensure safe transport during the current period of heightened tensions. Now to this next update. The Krugersdorp Central Business District was unusually quiet on Tuesday as many businesses shut down their doors over their concerns about planned nationwide demonstrations. A drive through the CBD found that most shops, including franchise outlets and small independent businesses, were closed, with only a handful remaining open. The deserted streets were compared to the COVID-19 lockdown period, as business owners opted to close as a precaution ahead of the protests. In other news, firefighters successfully contained a vegetation fire in Kempton Park before it could spread to nearby properties. Fidelity Secure Fire crews responded swiftly, bringing the blaze under control and extinguishing it before any homes, businesses, or other structures were threatened. No injuries or property damage were reported, with emergency teams praised for their rapid response and efforts to keep the community safe. Meanwhile, South Africa lost 80,000 jobs during the first quarter of 2026, according to the latest quarterly employment statistics from the Statistics South Africa. Total employment fell to 10,468 million in March, while 121,000 jobs were lost compared to the same period last year. Statistics South Africa says the biggest declines were recorded in the community services, trade, transport, and electricity sectors. Full-time and part-time employment also dropped, while employee earnings fell by 43.4 billion rands to 1.04 trillion rands. The figures highlight ongoing pressure on the country's labor market and workers' incomes. In news further afield, at least 37 students remain missing after suspected Islamist militants attacked a secondary school in Lasa in northeastern Nigeria's Borno State while learners were writing final examinations. The attackers killed at least three people, including a teacher and a soldier, before abducting students. Nigerian authorities say several people have been rescued and the security forces are continuing to efforts to relocate missing learners. The attack is believed to have been carried out by the Islamic State West Africa province, as kidnappings of school children continue to plague parts of northern Nigeria. In your weather update, starting with Johannesburg this evening, your temperature is 7 degrees, and tomorrow you can expect the temperature to peak at a maximum of 17 degrees for Johannesburg. Pretoria, it is 6 degrees Celsius this evening, and tomorrow you can expect the temperatures to peak at 20 degrees Celsius. Cape Town, it is 80 degrees Celsius this evening, and tomorrow you can expect the temperatures to peak at a maximum of 14 degrees Celsius. And ending with Durban, it is 16 degrees Celsius this evening, and tomorrow you can expect the temperatures to reach a maximum of 22 degrees Celsius. On the markets update, the rand to the US dollar is trading at 16 rands and 36 cents and 21 rands and 72 cents to the pound. On the commodities markets, gold is trading at 4,101 rands and 4 cents per ounce. Platinum is trading at 1,600 rands and 22 cents per ounce. And the Brent crude oil is trading at 71 rands and 88 cents a barrel. Recapping on our top stories this hour. So where to taxi operators report sharp decline in commuters amid safety fears. South Africa shares 80,000 jobs in the first quarter. 37 students still missing after school raid in Nigeria. If you have any local news that you would like Kofifi FM to follow up on, feel free to send us a WhatsApp to 079-468-5183. That's 079-468-5183. The next news update is coming up tomorrow morning at 7 o'clock. For Kofifi FM News, I am C. Posiroto. Coming up next, it is your evening sports show with C. Yeah. From me, Sipo, I would like to say, do good, be the best, and make the world to be a greatest place to be. Wishing you a lovely and warm evening.
3: 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And this station is Kofifi FM 97.2. And we feel so good about it. So stay tuned and enjoy the Stasi Fandinasi met die groot sensasie.

0: Akse, daar begin goed is. 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
2: He can cut in on his left foot on that side. Parker! Kaboom! Sim!
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0: Welcome, welcome, welcome to It Is Indeed Coffee Sports on Coffee FM 97.2, where it all began. It is the first day of July 2026, the seventh month, which means today officially we are halfway through 2026. Can you believe it? And on that note, we are also just over halfway through in the FIFA World Cup 2026. So much happening. Exciting time. It is currently 16 degrees Celsius in and around our area. Hope you've been enjoying the football and all the other sporting codes that are currently taking place. It is the Wimbledon that is currently underway as we speak. The Women's Cricket World Cup also underway. That's the T20. South Africa will be in action tomorrow. That is against England. We look forward to that one as well. So much to talk about. A lot has happened. What a World Cup that it's been. If you have to ask me personally, I'll say this is a World Cup that will be won by an underdog. Maybe we'll have a new winner. Who knows? I just have that feeling deep down in my inner man tells me that it's going to be a World Cup where we have a new winner. But we'll have to wait and see. Normally, it's been the Italians, the Brazilians, the Germans, the English in 1966. So we've had different winners over the years. Also, Brazil, Uruguay as well. Are we going to see a new winner this year? I think the signs are saying that, but it is indeed a big wait. And so I want to say thank you so much to those that came before us. That is the Honorable Sietelo and his amazing team. It is the K-Drive. They are back again tomorrow between the hours of 3 to 6. And thank you to Mr. Sipo Siruti. Thank you so much, brother, for once again giving us nothing but the best of good news, factual, and everything. What a day. What a moment. As we speak now, there's a match that's currently taking place in the FIFA World Cup. It is the English who are up against, we spoke about them yesterday, Zaire. But these days they're not called Zaire. They are the Democratic Republic of Congo. The match kicked off at 1800 hours. The match is officially 16 minutes old. We'll definitely keep you posted on what is happening there. We kicked off the show with an amazing song from Speak Ere, coming through with Money Talks, a song that Mr. Joseph Kwati once told me about it. He is our residential analyst. He met a guy called Junior Kanye from a Ekasi called Etwatwa. That guy has a team now, and the team is called Fagema Luzobona. But Jay, before you greet, I just want you to talk us through the song. Fagema Luzobona, Junior Kanye, what's a relation?
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0: Sorry about that.
1: I met Junior at Kaizer Chiefs when I was doing a deal with Kaizer Chiefs for Michael Nkambule. I took Michael Nkambule to Strasbourg in France, and I met Junior there because I went to go and visit Mayet. Mayet was then the person that was actually representing Chiefs, and we became very, very distant close because he knew me as somebody that is representing Michael, and he had his representative. I don't know who was his representative. And when he saw that Michael, because he was a far better player than Michael Nkambule, then Michael Nkambule was 15 and I think he was in his 20s.
0: Wow.
1: But he was a far better player than Michael Nkambule because he was already playing for the senior team.
0: Okay. And that said to me true at the time. And
1: yes, he was already playing for the senior team. And I looked at him and always told him that, look, you've got the potential to go overseas, but you don't have the mindset. Mm. And I went to Etwatwa once because he stayed in Etwatwa.
0: Yes.
1: And I said, Junior, I'm going to try to get you something in Europe. And the first thing that he said is, Fagu Mali Zobona.
0: Wow.
1: That was his answer
0: I
1: to me.
0: I always find it so funny when you tell me, Brother.
1: Yeah, that was his answer to me, because we didn't even, I just said I will want to look for an opportunity, and he came with that statement, and I think that was his statement, his trademark then.
0: Sure.
1: When he was at his prime. For him, it was all, if you want to be in my space, you must have money.
0: Bracho, talk to us through this. It's not even in the preparation today what we're going to speak about, but now that we are here. Bracho, what did you see when you spoke to him? Did you see a boy who's hungry, who wants to play, or did you see a boy who just wants to have fun? What did you experience from a young junior Kanye? Because we see the end result doing work on Tiski TV. What did you witness at his 10 years, if maybe I may?
1: No, there was no anger. There was no anger. There was more pride. There was more pride. I'm Junior Kanye. I play for Kaizer Chiefs. He didn't know there's something bigger. It was with Jabu. He didn't know. Seriously speaking, all the guys of Springs had the amazing talent. Jabu and all of them. And they all came from Etuatua.
0: Springs is like they are from East Rand. David's from East Rand.
1: All the East Rand boys had Skapi and all of them. They had really big talent. But they were more for nice time and girls. Because I understand now why they were basically so really not focused. It's because if you go to Etuatua, you see there's a whole lot of houses. The houses is not big. And most of the young boys, even though they were professional players, because Junior had his Mkuku in the yard.
0: Wow.
1: And he was happy with him Mkuku.
0: Wow.
1: And even when I went to Michael's house, you understand, it was a small place. Because his father was living there with his brother, his mother was not there. So I wanted to see them really move and better their lives. But it seems that that the boys there was more after the girls, and the girls were more after the boys that played professional football there. So it's Lokasi life, man, and they were grounded in it, and that's why they had so many problems. That's why you saw Jabu. He's still struggling.
0: To this day.
1: To this day, he's still struggling.
0: Sure. And at one point, Bracho, Jabu was working at Super Sport. Remember what happened? He was caught again.
1: Yeah.
0: For crashing a car, then he ran away. Then Super Sport fired him. Now SAPC has taken him back as well. So it's a lifestyle thing, Bracho.
1: I hope there's going to be stability now, because you cannot... Jabu did the same mistake 20 times. Over and over and over.
0: In
1: and
0: Austria,
1: over
0: as well, at one point when Mushin took him.
1: Yeah.
0: He was actually arrested he was drunk, the robot was red, and then he blacked out. Then the police took him.
1: Yeah.
0: After Mushin took him after making a mess in SA.
1: Yeah.
0: But on that note, let's continue with the business of the day. I was going to speak about this later on in the show, but we are here now. Rebel Film Fukeng, it's all over social media that he did not come back, or he's not coming back with Bafana Bafana. Bafana Bafana will be back in South Africa by this morning at about 5:30, according to the SAFA media office that is Minawa. But Rebel Film Fukeng flies to Belgium for medicals and more negotiations. I'm sure that story caught your attention. What did you make of that, Pache?
1: I didn't seriously see. I was busy here at the studio working. So I didn't really pick up that one.
0: So Mufokeng will not come back with the Bafana Bafana team. He's going to go to Belgium for his medicals and negotiations and stuff like that. Orlando Pirates and his team have been in negotiations.
1: Where in Belgium?
0: Team is, I'll find it now. I had the thingy. I'll tell you now. And they play in the UEFA Champions League. It's a team you know very well. Hugo Bruce obviously would know about it. He also commented on that one. Let me find it quickly, Brache. But Brache, as I'm finding the team, Belgium, a good destination for
1: It's a good Rennie. Start for him. If you are a young boy like him, you start there. Belgium is a wonderful place to start. And all the top stars and in the EPL, most of them come from Belgium. And Belgium was for 5 years the best team, basically, in the world.
0: It is USG Royale Union Saint Gelosia. I'm sure you know them very well.
1: Yeah, it's
0: USG.
1: Yes.
0: Yeah, so now they are fighting, they are playing playoffs to qualify for the UEFA Champions League. So he might play UEFA Champions League football come next season.
1: Yeah, they're not a big team in Belgium.
0: Yes,
1: they're but not you, a big
0: once
1: gym.
0: In 4 years.
1: No. It's a good start for him. It's a good start for him. You know who's also in Belgium at the moment?
0: Which one is that one, Patrick?
1: SuperSport.
0: I just forgot his name. He was racing his matric, then he went that side. I'll find his name. He's a winger. I just forgot his name, but I know exactly who you're talking about.
1: I want you to find. I'm not going to spoil you.
0: I'll forget it. I'll remember his name. I know he's a local boy. He has a lot. Shandre Campbell, before I even check it. Yes.
1: Shandre. Yeah, Shandre is there. And who also start in Belgium?
0: Andy Lechal.
1: Hey?
0: Or Pesitao.
1: Yes.
0: Andy Lechal is on at one point.
1: Yes. Belgium is a good start, yeah. Very, very good start for any young boy that want to take his football to the next level. And there's not going to be no pressure on him. And I'm happy for him. I love that boy.
0: Yeah, I know.
1: I really love him. I really love him. Seriously. And I basically felt that they had to keep him on in the game against Canada.
0: I agree with you as well. But to show that we are not chance takers, we know what we're doing. The people that analyze in this sports show, Coach Zeka Max, we had a show with him after the AFCON. He says that for him, he was analyzing that game, but obviously for the Portuguese station at SuperSport, he says that he felt that Rele is not strong enough and tough enough to play in Europe. He needs to soften up. Hugo Bruce, on their way to catching their plane, coming back here, Virgil Mbuli had a conversation with him and they asked him, what do you

0: Mofo King. And what they did is they put him on a special program, and it's not a program that will make him a bodybuilder, and that it's a program that will just strengthen his muscles, muscle strength to make him more firm and more strong. That's why you see Messi doesn't fall easily.
1: Yes,
0: when they tackle him.
1: Yes,
0: yeah, you can hurt him. You really have to. They really badly tackle him if you want to see him fall. And the same thing happened with
1: Yamal.
0: Why?
1: Yamal, maybe.
0: The same thing, yes. And the same thing with Mbappe also.
1: Oh, yes.
0: Look, Barcelona are specialists in doing that. That's why they didn't you see, did you look at the lineage of Barcelona players? We in Afrikaans, can I be rude on your show?
1: Please.
0: Onselus Marhata. But did you see how strong are they? Mm-hmm. They are very, very strong. Yes. They are very, very strong. And that's basically what they do at Barcelona. They did it with Messi. That's why they can take Pedro and they can take all of them. Did you see how strong is those boys? Those boys, you can tackle them. They play against big guys in Champions League,
1: yes,
0: football.
1: And
0: did you see how strong they are on their legs? Mm. So that's what they're going to do with him. They did it with Percy also.
1: Bracho, I like the conversation we're having now. Automatically, we're just going to throw the prep for the day aside. You spoke about Mbappe. Mbappe last night. Yo, the French team last night. We talk all things for now. The FIFA 2026 World Cup. Bracho, we spoke about this yesterday. If you look at the teams... Oh, by the way, before we get into it, it is England up against DR Congo. It is minute 31. Bracho, before you speak about the World Cup, I'm going to ask you to make a prediction. What do you think the score is? I know you've not seen your phone. The game kicks off at 6. It's minute number 31, England against DR Congo. What do you think the score is?
0: I don't know, Sia. And I don't even want to say something bad against the
1: I'm looking at the score right now.
0: I don't want to say something bad against the Congolese, but I'm in and out Congolese. I want Congo to win.
1: On that note, happy Congo 1, England 0.
0: Yes, I want Congo to win. You see, I want them
1: it's
0: to win.
1: Minute number 31.
0: Remember I told you about
1: them?
0: Yes. We were speaking, we were having conversations for the last days about them. They just play their normal football, Sia, and you can beat any team in Europe if you don't play the way they play.
1: True.
0: And if you play your normal football.
1: Even Coach Zeka says that if he was a coach coaching DR Congo, he'd win the World Cup. Remember he said that last week?
0: Yeah.
1: Said, I'll win the World Cup.
0: Yeah. Because of their resilience,
1: yes,
0: their mental strength, and their ability to work as a unit.
1: 100%. But Joe, we were speaking about Zimbabwe before we gave an update. Last night, as we said, we've seen South Africa 1, Canada 0, Brazil 2, Japan 1. Germany won, Paraguay won, they win 4-3 on penalties, that's Paraguay. Netherlands won, Morocco won, Morocco wins 3-2 on penalties. Cote d'Ivoire won, Norway steals it in the last minute by 2. But one special game, Bracho, it was France against Sweden, everybody talking about it. There, it was not narrow margins, it was not last minute wins. It was France who showed total dominance, they played total football, good football against Sweden yesterday. You spoke about Mbappe. What a game he had as well. France 3, Sweden 0. The only team that has impressed so far when it comes to the knockout stages.
0: Yes, France. France is consistent and a beautiful unit working together. You know, see, I didn't follow him, ne? I'm seeing him here for the first time playing for France, Olise.
1: But you know who made me start following him? Jared is the one who was telling me about him during the quarterfinals, semifinals of the UEFA Champions League.
0: Yeah.
1: I started watching him there. He's special.
0: He's special.
1: That boy is special.
0: That boy is special.
1: Yo, what a boy.
0: He's special, special. Mbappe will score 30 goals with that boy in the team.
1: And there's still Dembele as well.
0: Yes, yes.
1: But I think France...
0: But he makes them play.

0: He makes Mbappe play. He makes Dembele play. You know, why did I see you special? I thought Zoom 6 months back, Doku is the next best thing happening to France. Mm. But when I saw Olise,
1: next level, impressive,
0: next level.
1: But Joe, I've been asking you this question. You did put France amongst your top four favorites, but after yesterday, they are definitely in that head. What a performance!
0: Yeah,
1: what a performance!
0: They will be in that head. Yeah, I know the ones that I've put in that head are deservedly there.
1: But Joe, even yesterday, we also witnessed Cote d'Ivoire up against Norway. It was Cote d'Ivoire 1, Norway 2. I thought Cote d'Ivoire put up a good fight, although Norway stole it at the last minute with Erling Haaland. It's been the trend in this FIFA World Cup. Cote d'Ivoire 1, Norway 2. What did you make of that one, my good sir?
0: Cote d'Ivoire was not at their best.
1: Yesterday.
0: They were not at their best, and they played again the way they played against...
1: I'll tell you now, whilst you continue. You can come in, I'll find it for you.
0: Yeah. They played again the way they played in their last group stage games, yeah. They...
1: Against Kukuraka.
0: Not the one before that.
1: Okay.
0: Because there they won...
1: 2-0.
0: There they won 2-0.
1: No problem, I'll find it.
0: They were careless, totally careless, yeah. They were careless. They're like Senegal. The Senegal and Cote d'Ivoire could have beaten Norway. Norway is not a team that is going to that is going to make it past the last 16. Trust me if I tell you that. They're not a team that is going to make it past the last 16. I saw them, Yeah, they've got very good players like Odegaard and all that. They've got depth, but they're not...
1: I think the careless one, but it was the big match that was played 2 Saturdays back. It was against Germany.
0: Yes,
1: a big game against Germany. Yes.
0: Yeah.
1: They were careless. They played well, but they were careless against Germany.
0: And they could have beaten Germany. Did you see? It's not the first time in the World Cup that they are beaten in the last 2 minutes. With Germany also, the same thing. When what is it that German a substitute that came on?
1: Who's got the winning goal? I remember
0: he scored both goals.
1: Yes.
0: He scored both goals. What is his name?
1: Let me just get it for you whilst you carry on, Pache.
0: But you cannot do the same mistake twice. And you know who's the culprit in those instances? It's Kessié. And he's basically the most senior player. He's the most senior players here.
1: Undav.
0: He scored both goals.
1: After
0: coming on as a sub.
1: Yes.
0: And they could have won against Germany. Trust me, they could have won. And yesterday, they would have been a better team in the extra time, but they gave it away. And you know what is so sad?
1: Mm-hmm.
0: Did you see how the second winning goal was a tap in, Mencia? Mm-hmm. A tap in, just like...
1: After they fought so hard to get the equalizer. Yes.
0: Did you see the equalizer?
1: Yes.
0: The one about Diallo.
1: Yes.
0: Yen, beautiful.
1: What a boy. What a player.
0: What a player. What a boy. Mm-hmm. What a brain.
1: What a brain.
0: What a brain.
1: Football brain, you're right.
0: What a football brain. So that was... basically the highlight for me.
1: You're right, Pache. And then the last one that kept us till the wee hours of the morning, kicked off at 3 a.m., it was Mexico up against Ecuador. What did you make of that one, my good sir?
0: I didn't watch the Mexico-Ecuador game.
1: Mexico won it by 2-0.
0: Yeah,
1: I was too tired for that
0: but
1: one
0: we,
1: as well.
0: We spoke about Mexico yesterday.
1: It was a given.
0: Yeah. We spoke about their ability... And we spoke about the fact that they're one of the host nations. So they've got the 12th and the 13th man also. And they've got good football players. And they're really serious about impacting in the World Cup this time around.
1: They were the deserved winners.
0: Yes.
1: Definitely.
0: Yes.
1: definitely. Just an update before we go into tonight's game. It is Belgium up against Senegal. England up against DR Congo. It is minute number 39. It's still DR Congo 1, England 0. Rajo, I'm so glad to be African in these moments.
0: No, I'm happy for Africa. Remember, we were talking about Africa. People must watch our Eastern Asi, but we must load those Eastern Asi videos and sports World Cup comments on our YouTube channel, and then people can have a look at what we predicted and what happened. Hmm. Our predictions are always always correct. Our predictions are always correct, and we can smile because we go out of our way to bring proper comments to our people.
1: True.
0: You see,
1: true.
0: So that's basically a good thing for us as sports commentators here on Coffee Fee FM.
1: And then we've got Belgium against Senegal. Kickoff is at 10 o'clock tonight. That's going to be an exciting one. A star-studded Belgian team up against a very hungry and aggressive Senegalese team. I'm expecting a humding of a game there.
0: Yeah, it's going to be a humding of a game. You know, do you still remember against who Belgium played? I want to take you back. Did you watch their first game?
1: I definitely did. I just can't remember, but I'll
0: go to Belgium. Okay. Go to Belgium. Go to their first game. I want you to.
1: You're taking us back to.
0: I want to take you back. I know against who they play, but I want you to be with me on that one. You can even go to the group and you will easily see who their first game was in the group.
1: Okay, they were in group. It's fine. I'm here by the Belgium played against Egypt on the 15th of June, the first game.
0: The first game?
1: Yes. Against Egypt, it was a 1-1 draw.
0: It was a 1-1 draw.
1: Yes, sir. I can go to the next one now whilst you're explaining.
0: Yes, and the second game?
1: The second game was against, it was Belgium up against, I'm just finding it, Iran. And it was a goalless draw.
0: Yeah.
1: Belgium had the red card in that match.
0: Yes, and the third game they won.
1: Yes.
0: Now,
1: with a whopping 5-1 against New Zealand.
0: Yeah, but did you look at their first two games?
1: Two draws. Yes, sir.
0: Against Iran and against Egypt.
1: Yebo.
0: That's what I want to bring that into your attention.
1: Okay.
0: I want your predictions. If Senegal plays against England, against Egypt, who do you think will win?
1: Senegal.
0: If Senegal plays against Iran?
1: Senegal will beat Iran 5-0. It happened. I saw it happen. So Senegal 5, Iran 0.
0: Right?
1: Yes.
0: Now?
1: Okay. Never mind the star-studded Kevin De Bruyne's, the Lukaku's. Never mind that. I think they've got a bunch of good players, but not good old a good player. Team.
0: They've got the good old players. They've got heavy legs. And if the Senegalese cannot do something against Belgium, which for me, I don't even give a chance to go past the next 16. If they cannot win against Belgium, then it will be really seriously disappointing.
1: Walter, I think that's true.
0: So, but they are clumsy. You know they are clumsy, ne?
1: The Senegalese or the Belgians?
0: Yes. The Senegalese at the back.
1: All African very, teams, very, very, except for the North Africans, very, have been clumsy, Pedro. It's
0: at the only back, Morocco. At the back, you see how clumsy Koulibaly is.
1: We've been clumsy as Africans. We've been clumsy. If you look at the way we lose games, it's not because we are bad teams. It's just clumsiness. Even yesterday, Ivory Coast, it was clumsiness. I agree with you on that one.
0: Clumsy.
1: Even Bafana on Sunday night, it was clumsiness.
0: There's 2 minutes to go, Sia.
1: It's been clumsy.
0: Why don't you play 11 and just kick the ball out? You'll regroup and play extra time and try again for the next 30 minutes because you at least know you will have 15 minutes if they score and another 15 minutes. So you'll have 30 minutes. But I don't know, Sia.
1: 2 minutes to go to halftime. England up against DR Congo. Minute number 43. It is still DR Congo 1, England 0 as we move on to other sporting goals. But I'm excited about this result, eh? Yeah. I wish it stays this way for the sake of African football.
0: Are they going to fire the coach?
1: Yeah, they're going to, eh? And he's not a bad person.
0: Because they were not happy with his team.
1: I remember.
0: Were not happy with his team.
1: And as you've said, that the British media is very harsh, just like the South African media.
0: Yeah, they were not happy with his team.
1: Still, with the British media in Britain, currently it is the Wimbledon that's currently taking place. Sabalenka was in action earlier on. Number one, Arna Sabalenka battles through a tough second set against American McCarthy Kaysler to reach the Wimbledon third round on Wednesday. Another big name makes it through. We want to see the big names going closer to the knockout stages.
0: Yeah, we want Wimbledon to at least have a big name and an underdog. I love it.
1: You love with the underdog, yeah, not with two the big underdogs.
0: Yeah, not two big names.
1: And it then you always support the underdog, ne?
0: Yeah, it becomes a little bit boring if there's just big names. We want the underdog also to
1: and
0: be
1: we
0: there.
1: Enjoy those conversations that number 80th ranked beats number 2nd ranked so. You're right, it's always nice and interesting like that.
0: It's very, very interesting.
1: Sad news for Serena Williams, as Serena Williams could be forced to pull out of the Wimbledon doubles event after the American legend suffered a knee injury in her first round singles defeat. Unfortunately, it didn't go well for Serena Williams. We spoke about her yesterday, and now she's injured.
0: Yeah, see,
1: the body, ne?
0: See, the body. The body. I mean, tennis is really a game that you cannot leave for a few years and come back and expect your body is going to react the same.
1: I get you.
0: Your body will not react the same.
1: I get you. And in the men's, Jannik Sinner beat Nunu Berg's 7-6, 7-6, 6-4 to advance. Another big name makes it through. We're excited for the big names.
0: Yeah, we want Sinner to at least do well in this one. You know what happened with him at Roland Garros?
1: Please refresh my memory, Brad J.
0: Hey?
1: Please refresh my memory. We did follow it.
0: You know, he got.
1: He pulled out of the. Yeah, yes, I remember that because he got injured. I remember.
0: He was
1: now.
0: Not injured. Remember, it was a hit.
1: He got sick, yes, because of the hit. Yes, we spoke about
0: sick.
1: It on the show.
0: Yeah, he got sick and then he basically pulled out.
1: Thank you for refreshing my memory, Brad J. And in cricket news, it is the ICC Women's T20 World Cup. South Africa is up against England. That is tomorrow. The first ball will be bowled at 7:30. Racho, England up against South Africa. We spoke about it yesterday. That I wish them all the best. How do you think they'll pan out, my good sir?
0: We're going to win, sir. I have faith. Remember, I always had faith in the South African women's cricket team. I believe that they were not really seriously given all the attention that was given to the men. But with the little that they got, they surprise us with their ability. And what I love about them, Sia, is the lineage of the team.
1: Mm-hmm.
0: It is totally, totally African.
1: 100%. I like that.
0: It's totally African.
1: No one who's been fetched from New Zealand or Scotland.
0: It's totally African.
1: I like that.
0: And what I mean by totally African, you get black, white, colored, Indian.
1: So it's a real rainbow nation.
0: It's a real rainbow nation.
1: We wish them all the best.
0: It's a rainbow nation.
1: 100%, I like that. But Jay, the English have always been known for being very technical and tactical in their sport, whether it's football, whether it's cricket, whether it's rugby, against a creative South African team. What wins, creativity or technicality?
0: No, South Africans, the women are smart, yeah. The women are smart. The women, if they lose, they don't lose without the fight. That's what I love about them. They are smart. The English can come with all technicalities and they are having an advantage because they are a cricket nation. And we are also a cricket nation, but we started late with our women. And I totally believe that it's going to be all guns blazing for the woman. And the woman is going to do well in this one. The woman is not going to disappoint us.
1: I like that. I like that. But Joe, back to Bafana Bafana. They are out of the World Cup. This is our last chance to talk about them with regards to the World Cup. Because next time we speak about them, I'm sure we'll be saying, is Hugo Bruce back? Is Peter coming in? Who's the next Bafana coach? That's what we'll be talking about. Bafana Bafana travel plans are as follows. We depart from Los Angeles, the US today, which was Tuesday yesterday already. And we should arrive at OR Tambo International Airport, Johannesburg, on Thursday morning around 5:30 or so. Pacho, my question to you is, do we welcome them with a hero's welcome, or do we say that, but guys, you could have done better? What happens when Bafana Bafana arrives tomorrow morning, Thursday, 5:30 or so, without Mfokeng? What do we do as South Africans?
0: The whole country must go to the airport.
1: And welcome them.
0: And welcome them.
1: Because of what they achieved, being the first nation, being the first team, rather, to qualify for the second round.
0: Yeah.
1: Are you satisfied with the
0: performance? And if you look at the lineage of the team versus the 1996, 98, 2002, and also 2010 teams, you will see that they are a shadow of those teams, and they've achieved more.
1: True.
0: With the little quality. True. That they have. And you know what is so unique about this team?
1: Yes, sir.
0: That they are 98% local based
1: and young.
0: Yes, yes, yes. You see, and it will go down in history.
1: No, oh, definitely.
0: That they come from two teams.
1: True, true. They'll go, but two successful teams. One won a treble. And the other one won the CAF Champions League. So it made sense.
0: Yeah.
1: It made sense. Yeah. It made sense. But you're still with Bafana Bafana and Onelo Pirates. Also reported that Evidence Makgopa and Eswin Apoles are also in demand in Europe as things stand. What do you make of those comments? Makgopa, Evidence, Apoles are also wanted.
0: Yeah. Look, there's one thing that you must know, and I'm going to mention something to you and also to our listeners. The national team coach is well respected in Europe.
1: 100%.
0: He's well respected
1: in world Europe. Football in general.
0: In world football, in Europe. In Europe.
1: Which is the core.
0: And in the Scandinavian countries. The Scandinavian, that's Belgium and Sweden. 100%. And he's well respected there. And whatever he feels it is good, he will let the teams know. I think he's helping players.
1: Of course, if you're a national team coach and you want a player who someone is on you will call someone that coaches. Yeah, yes. Makes sense.
0: And also, let's speak about Evidence. I believe that he's European material.
1: I'll agree with you.
0: I believe he's European material. Work ethic, strong.
1: His body.
0: He's strong. His mentally, work ethic, yes, is there. They can fine-tune him. They can fine-tune him.
1: I agree with you.
0: They can basically fine-tune him. But I believe he's European talent just because of his work ethics, his ability to listen, and his ability to work hard on himself day in and day out. And look, you're going to be very, you're going to be a very stupid scout if you didn't notice Apollos at the World Cup. If you didn't notice Apollos, yeah. So, yes. Don't be surprised that they saw evidence. Don't be surprised that they saw evidence. They will not now, because it's ethically wrong to chase him with and to speak about him whilst they are still at the World Cup, and they know that he's playing in the World Cup. But the standout player, South Africa's standout player, seriously, see, I was Mbokazi.
1: What a gem.
0: Yes, he's a standout player, so they won't speak about him because his team is in America.
1: He's definitely going to be playing European football next season. Some team will snatch it up, I feel.
0: Yeah, but his team will not release him. I don't think next season. I think the season after next season. They won't release him now.
1: They want to build...
0: They've got a gem, see, yeah? They've got a gem, and they will want to keep him.
1: I get you. But Jay, we are, it's that time where I get to ask you, what touched your mind, body and soul? Altogether, your thoughts, my good sir.

0: It is still DR Congo 1, England 0. It's currently half time as things stand. Bracho, what's at your mind, buddy and soul, my
1: Kofifi coffee? FMs, yeah. The reason why Kofifi touch my mind, body and soul. We're the only radio station in the world that thrive without money. We work hard every day. No one gives us a cent. When we don't have, we pray, we trust God, but we don't sit still. And the impact that we have worldwide is basically amazing.
0: Worldwide, other
1: radio stations got all the luxury. They've got the mixers, the digital equipment, the big computers and everything, but we thrive with the little that we've got, and we move forward every day. And I loved it, and I again saw it. And when you have a tendency to talk to God, to feel grateful that you can impact with not having all the luxury, the big banking account, the money and everything, but you can still impact. We like a five-star hotel that was built without money. And I'm happy just the way we care about people. And that touched my mind, body and soul. I was with Doc again at our studios here, and we were working, and we don't stop because we don't have. We look for a substitute. If it's a mic, we will look for a substitute to make sure things work until we have that special mic that God is going to give us. But we don't stand still. And that touched my mind, body and soul, the energy that we have to move differently.
0: I like that, Pajay. Pajay, let us not waste any time. Yesterday we were in trouble for eating up the better part of the time. I know Pastor Silva is coming up next.
1: Yeah, he's next, and
0: I'm sure he's warming up, ready to.
1: He's already
0: field.
1: Warming up, so we just have to draw me close and switch.
0: draw us close to Pastor De Silva, and I don't want to be in trouble with him because he's always punctual, wants us to be on time. I actually saw Pastor De Silva earlier on today. Hey, it was so nice to see him. I saw Sipo Serute after all. I saw James, I saw Camry, I saw the team.
1: Oh, you went to Westbury?
0: I went to Westbury. I wanted to meet Sipo Serute. What an amazing person.
1: Hey? You know, Sipo's a lovely person.
0: Yeah.
1: Sipo's a lovely person.
0: I told him that.
1: Lovely person.
0: You're doing such an amazing job.
1: Yeah,
0: hey?
1: He's a lovely person.
0: No, I saw the Ekatimensa Hasin.
1: No, I'm happy. I'm happy that you went to Westbury.
0: Your parting shot, my good sir?
1: God bless Kofifi FM.
0: Done. We out. We are back tomorrow. Same time, same place. Do enjoy the best of Kofifi FM Radio. Pastor De Silva coming up next. Boom. We out.
2: And that's it for now, Kofifi Sports Fanatics. Hope you had fun. And from now until next time, enjoy.

Those that hear will sense and feel an anointing, and as this is recorded, I pray the anointing will break yokes. I pray hope will come back to homes and marriages will be healed. I pray for a second chance for those that have backslidden. I pray, Father, that yokes will be broken and burdens lifted. People will come into destinies. Inheritance will be released. I pray that things that the enemy has kept locked up will be released in the name of Jesus Christ. Hallelujah, Father. Hallelujah. We thank you, Father. We praise you. We give you glory. We give you honor. Hallelujah. Father, in the name of Jesus, hallelujah, we decree and declare that even as we come in the volume of the book, it is written of us, according to Psalm 143, verse 8 to 10, let the morning bring me word of your unfailing love, for I have put my trust in you. Show me the way I should go, for to you I lift up my soul. Teach me to do your will, for you are my God. Let your spirit guide me. Synchronize me and syncopate me to your will. Let your kingdom come. Let your will be done in earth as it is in heaven. Let your kingdom is my priority. Fulfilling my assignment is, hallelujah, my pleasure. Father, I decree and declare that I walk in the timing of the Lord. I function and conduct my life to fear. According to your original plan and purpose, I command my day to fully cooperate with your plan and purpose for it. Superimpose your will over the will of evil spirits and evil man. Grant me divine kingdom asylum. Let not evil come nigh my dwelling. Rescue me from my enemies, O Lord, for I hide myself in you. Take hold of the ends of the earth and shake evil out of its place. Dismantle evil powers working to frustrate my day, my assignment and activities. Preserve my life from fear of the enemy. Hide me from the secret counsel of the wicked, for the insurrection of the workers of iniquity. Since my times are in your hand, deliver me from the hand of my enemy and from those who persecute me. Arrest every contrary spirit in your might and in your power. Cause demonic destiny altering activities to cease. Overthrow the horse and the rider. Dismantle diabolical ordinances, bills, and laws. Hallelujah. Change legislation, policies, procedures, statutes, regulations, and codes, so that your will is performed in the earth without, hallelujah, frustration or setback. I claim my inheritance. Foil the arrows shut toward me by day and cause night terrors to seat. Break evil and inappropriate patterns and processes of thoughts in my mind. I have the mind of Christ. I am anointed to think creatively, hallelujah, and accurately. I have the wisdom of God moving in my being. Hallelujah. I know that there is another level. Therefore, I seek those things which are above and not beneath. I ascend into new realms and access new dimensions of divine revelation and inspiration. Father, I will not backslide, nor will I look back in order to use old ways, old methodologies, nor all strategies. I receive the spiritual upgrading of my mind. My mind is free of all past and present negativities. I decree and declare that since I wear the helmet of salvation, it protects my minds and my thoughts. I have a divine kingdom paradigm which grants me new ways of thinking, new ways of working, new ways of living. I thank you, Father, for granting me cutting-edge technologies, methodologies, tactics, and strategies. Annihilate death cycles and destroy cycles of failure and frustration. I decree that new cycles replace all cycles. All cycles of failure are now replaced with new cycles of victory, success, and prosperity. Cause the east winds of judgment to blow into the enemy's camp. Speak peace to diabolical cyclones and miraculous winds that are designed to bring shipwreck and disaster in my life. Cause divine and fresh winds of the Spirit to begin to blow. Let the winds of the Spirit blow. Let the west winds of replenishment, the north winds of abundance and copious blessings, the south winds of restoration and supernatural supply to blow profusely. Mobilize the angelic host. Hallelujah. And I decree and declare that now the heaven's secret servant agents are released. I
ask that you assign them as divine warriors warring on all my behalf. Assign them as my divine ambassadorial escorts and supernatural security. Let them marshal at the boundaries and borders of my spheres of influence. Let them dismantle and destroy satanic strongholds and dispossess satanic squatters. Close the gates of death and seal up the doors of affliction and torment. Open divine portals and grant me access to new effectual doors of opportunities, gates of access, windows of divine revelation, and paths of righteousness. Teach me your way so that I may know how to conduct my affairs in the most expeditious and stupendous manner. Let the sevenfold manifestation of your Holy Spirit

me to righteousness. I decree and declare that my eyes and my ears now work in concert to what you are doing in the realm of the spirit. I decree and declare that my ears are open to the symphonic movements of the spirit with clear, crisp transmission. I decree and declare that my spiritual eyes function under 20/20 vision for the correct, hallelujah, insight, understanding and interpretation of the choreographic move of God. I decree and declare that my eyes, hallelujah, be not seduced by the spirit of covetousness. Holy Spirit, lead and guide me into all truth. Order my steps according to your word and your original plan and purpose for my life. Make my feet as hinds feet. Lead me along the paths of righteousness for your name's sake. Hallelujah, give me productivity with my hands. And I decree and declare that whatever my hands find to do, I will do it with all my might. Father, since your word is a lamp unto my feet and a light unto my path, I shall neither stumble nor fall. According to Psalm 39:4, Lord, make me to know my end and what is the measure of my days, that I may know how frail I am. I decree and declare that my season of frustration and failure are over, and I walk into a new season of success and prosperity. All things are passed away. Behold, all things become new. I take the authority, hallelujah, that you have given me, and I take that authority and I use it over my day in the name of Jesus. I decree and declare that in the authority that you have given me, every element of and by the authority that you have given me, every element of my day shall cooperate with purpose and destiny. Father, I decree and declare, hallelujah, that you will bring all cosmological elements under your control, all ecological, sociological, spiritual, financial, meteorological, anthropological, hallelujah, environmental element, all of those must come into divine alignment. I decree and declare that today is the dawning of a new day. I'm excited. My spirit is ignited. I walk in favor with God and man. According to Psalm 25:21, let integrity and uprightness preserve me, for I wait on thee. I thank you for using all your divine skills in putting me together, for I am fearfully and wonderfully made. Not only have you used your skill to put me together, you are using the same skill to sustain me. I wait to see your finished product, the day that I will be transformed into the image of your dear son, because I want to be like him. Have your way in my life. Hallelujah. Today I press toward the mark of the high calling of God in Christ Jesus, and I reach forth the excellency of God in Christ Jesus. According to Philippians 4:8-9, my thoughts are governed only by things that are true and noble, things that are reputable, things that are authentic, things that are compelling, things that are gracious, the best and not the worst, the beautiful and not the ugly, things to praise, not things to, hallelujah, to curse. I put into practice what I have learned about what pleases you, and operate according to kingdom principles. I am a success-oriented individual, and everything I touch turns to prophetic gold. You are the one and true God who makes everything work together, and who works, hallelujah, with me and through me and in me, into your most excellent harmonies. Cause my will to work in perfect harmony with yours. Today I am blessed. There is no lack. All my needs are met, and I am out of debt, and I have more than enough to give. All financial doors are open. All financial channels are free. Endless bounty comes to me. Every resource necessary for me to fulfill God's original plan and purpose comes to me today. Sufficient are the provisions for me today. I am healed, spirit filled. Sickness and diseases are far from me. I have buying power on my dollar, and I live in prosperity. I confess I only progress. I experience no setbacks, and I live a life full of success. I will persist until I succeed. I walk in dominion and authority, and my life is characterized by liberty. There is no slackness in my hand upon where I stand. God, you give me this land. The hand of the diligent shall bear rule. And because I am diligent, I decree and declare that I bear rule. Hallelujah. I decree and declare that I have dominion in all things. I am not subjected or subjugated by anything, but I take control of everything, and I subdue everything in the name of Jesus Christ. I decree and declare the blessings of the Lord make me rich, and I am daily loaded with benefits. I am crowned with God's love and mercy, and with all good things he satisfies me. I decree and declare that my home is a haven of peace. My interpersonal relationships are healthy, synergistically, and mutually beneficial. I work as unto the Lord with diligence in the spirit of excellence. My
My home, hallelujah, comes into divine alignment. My loved ones are happy and healthy and prosperous. My home, my department and ministry function smoothly and efficiently. The Lord gives me wisdom, knowledge, and understanding as to how to do my work more effectively, professionally, and accurately. The Lord gives me all the right people to work with me, hallelujah, and for me. Together we work as unto the Lord. I decree and declare that every relationship assigned to enhance my life and ministry for this season comes to me. I call forth every individually divinely assigned to assist me in the fulfilling of my kingdom assignment during this season. Come from the four corners of the earth. I command you to come from the seven continents and all the nations therein. I decree and declare my Abner comes. Father, clear paths, make ways, and open doors for them to find me. I call forth every relationship. Hallelujah, be it legal, business, social, intimate, whether it's friendship or ministerial or whatever. And I decree and declare that they are established according to your perfect will for their existence. Every individual with a diabolical assignment, I decree and declare that the anointing that is on my life will repel you when you come. I decree and declare that the anointing that is upon my life for this time and this season, hallelujah, for this mission, this mandate, and the fulfillment of purpose attracts only those with divine assignment. I release the law of magnetism and command it to operate. I magnetize only those things, those thoughts, those people, and those resources suitable to undergird and facilitate God's original plan and purpose for my life during this time and during this season. Anything or anyone that is assigned to undermine, frustrate, hinder, or hurt me, I command you to move. Move out of my sphere of influence in Jesus' name. I am favored by all who know me, meet me, work with me, and by those who have any kind a formal or informal relationship with me. The Lord and I work as partners, and I work according to his daily agenda. The Lord is teaching me how to improve my productivity and to work smarter and to do more in less time. I excel in productivity. I work and I always function with an outstanding attitude and produce superior work. The Lord empowers me to make positive and significant deposits in other people's lives. I will seek divine opportunities and occasions to help others to succeed. I maximize my potential and move boldly toward my destiny. I am a purpose-oriented individual and refuse to be distracted by insignificant things and people. Father, I love allow only those with a divine assignment to be drawn to me. Let favor, well wishes, kindness, and support be extended to me by all who meet me, know me, and interact with me. Supernaturally sustain every relationship given to me. Cause those with a diabolical assignment to be repelled by the anointing, grace, and favor. Father, I decree and declare with you, all things are possible. I shall not procrastinate. I act now without hesitation and anxiety or fear. I examine all things. I greet today with the anticipation of great things happening for me, to me, in me, and with me. I celebrate the creativity of God in the diversity of ethnicities and nationalities and humanity. I will judge nothing and no one before their time. I am fruitful. I have power to gain wealth. Whenever I go, wherever I live, the environment, atmosphere, and legislation, codes, ordinances, regulations, policies, adjust to accommodate my presence and purpose. I am in the perfect place for God to bless me. I decree and declare my relationships are fruitful and mutually beneficial. I am celebrated and loved by all who come into contact with me. I am walking out my 365 days of re-ingenuity, realignment, restoration, and revival. Everything about me is changing for the best. My body is strong and healthy. My mind is fortified and resolute. My emotions are sound and stable. My faith is steadfast and unfaltering. The zeal of the Lord fills my soul and spirit. I am an entrepreneur who provides jobs and better jobs. I am a successful business owner. Strengthen my shoulders that I may carry the full weight of the anointing that you have released, hallelujah, to me for this time and this season. Let it neither crush me, but let me rise up in supernatural power. Father, I decree and declare that even as I release my name in the atmosphere, I decree and declare that I have a good name and that there is no negative stigma attached to my name. My name is associated with greatness, integrity, nobility, right
righteousness, holiness, morality, ethical dealings, honesty, humility, grace, love, joy, peace, long-suffering, gentleness, meekness, faith, goodness, affluence, influence, excellence, interdependence, fairness, balance, inspiration, and uprightness, reliability, friendliness, spirituality, authenticity, uniqueness, courage, sense of humor. My name is associated with loyalty, problem-solving skills, maturity. It is associated with diligence, vision, insight, empathy, tenderness, and originality. It is associated with self-control, wisdom, wealth, luxury, extravagance, health, intelligence. It is associated with prosperity, knowledge, with prayer and spiritual warfare. It is associated with the anointing, with kingdom wisdom, kingdom undertaking. It is associated with that being a campaigner for empowerment, with success. Father, I thank you that you have activated an anointing upon me as a problem solver, so that I may face my problems and arise with strength and insight and wisdom towards any challenges. I am not shaken by problems, as moved by challenges. Father, I decree and declare and thank you for every problem and every challenge, because now I understand heaven is getting a message forward to me that you are getting ready to promote me. You are getting ready to bless me. And because of this challenge and because of this problem, I accept the promotion, and I accept the prosperity, and I accept the blessing. Supernatural God, place the following anointings upon me, and let these anointings flow uncontaminated and unhindered upon my life. Hallelujah. The anointing that you released upon Bezalel, the anointing for creativity and craftsmanship, the anointing of Solomon for resource management and wisdom, for wealth, success, and prosperity, the anointing of Isaac, an anointing for investment strategy, the anointing of Cyrus, an anointing for financial acumen, the anointing of Jael, an anointing for authority over my enemies, hallelujah, and the enemies, hallelujah, fighting against my family, my home, my community, my country, my nation. I rebuke the spirit of terrorism, and I decree and declare we are rising up in the power of Gideon, in the name of Jesus. All my domestic fears must come into divine alignment because of the anointing of Jael. We receive God, in the name of Jesus, I decree and declare the Praetorian anointing, hallelujah, for the supernatural is released, and I receive it and accept it. Samuel's anointing for the sensitivity and obedience to the voice of God, the Esther's anointing for divine favor and kingdom strategies, activate Daniel anointing for government, hallelujah, for excellence, in the name of Jesus, activate the anointing of Esther for preparedness and kingdom exploit. Father, I decree and declare that you are activating the anointing of Daniel, an anointing for government, excellence, and integrity, for prophetic interpretation and preparation, the anointing of Joseph, an anointing for political and economic leadership, the anointing of Joshua, an anointing for warfare strategies, so that I may access, hallelujah, prophetic things. Father, that you would bring me into prophetic domains of manifestation, the anointing, hallelujah, to tear things down and to pull invincible and invisible barriers down, that you would grant me supernatural success and prosperity in the name of Jesus. I decree and declare, hallelujah, that you are activating the Abraham's anointing for pioneering new territory, for real estate acquisition, intergenerational covenant blessing. Hallelujah, release the anointing of Moses, an anointing as a trailblazer and leader, an anointing for leadership, moral leadership, social leadership. Rise, raise me up, hallelujah, and make me an effective leader in the name of Jesus. I decree and declare that you are activating Deborah's anointing for balance, career, calling, and family, hallelujah, and for governmental authority, the Davidic anointing for worship and praise, hallelujah, Paul's anointing for cutting edge apostolic revelation, for kingdom methodologies and technology, Elijah's anointing for prophetic accuracy, insight, miracles, jurisdictional authority, Elisha's anointing for servanthood, ministerial succession, double portion of
jurisdictional power and authority. There is a common anointing for the discernment of correct times and season. The Abigail's anointing of hospitality and wisdom. Ruth's anointing for loyal friendship. Hallelujah. Nehemiah's anointing. Hallelujah. I arise to build in the name of Jesus. Father Anna's anointing for intercession. Messiah's anointing of prayer, spiritual warfare, signs and wonders and miracles, and a purpose-driven night. The Uzziah's anointing for technological advancement. The disciples' anointing for learning. Jabez's anointing for borderless living. Enlarge my territory, not only in the natural, but my intellectual. Grant me, hallelujah, an expansion, and give me the capacity for growth and development. The Edenic anointing, the anointing to be fruitful.

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The anointing of Hannah to birth prophetic, hallelujah, destinies in the name of Jesus, in its proper time and in its proper season, cause the

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You don't know what God is making while you're aching. You don't know what God is making while you're aching. You don't know what God is making while you're crying. You don't know what God is making while you're lonely. You don't know what God is making while you're suffering. But I declare unto you, He is making something. You can't always see what the Master's doing. Only when we look back, then we see that God had a plan when all we had was pain. You know, the funniest thing to me is that poor people think that rich people don't get crushed. They think that if they had money, they'd have everything. But crushing is the one thing in the world that you can count on to be totally unbiased. It is not one bit prejudice. If you're white, you get crushed. If you're black, you get crushed. If you're young, you get crushed. If you're old, you get crushed. If you're female, you get crushed. If you're male, you get crushed. If you make a lot of money, you get crushed. If you can't find a job, you get crushing. It's not prejudice. It comes to every person's life. We all experience seasons of death and desperation. Dreams dashed. Relationships crumble. Businesses fall. And it seems like you're going to die. Whether that business is a big corporate office, bringing in billions of dollars, reporting to its shareholders, or whether it's a mom and pop shop, a dry cleaning service, or a cupcake shop, you go through changes. It is the crushing that gives you wisdom. You cannot buy wisdom in a store. You cannot get it in a jar. It is the crushing that gives you wisdom. It is Nelson Mandela, wrongfully in prison, shut up in a prison in the middle of an island for years, never knowing that while he was an inmate, having food shoved to him like a dog to eat off the ground, that he would be the president of South Africa. And if he had not endured the prison, he wouldn't make the presidency. It is the prison that created the presidency. That is what crushing is. It is the ability to endure the wisdom of the vintner. For the vintner knows exactly where to crush you. I know Nelson Mandela would not have picked such an unsavory place to be president. Most presidents don't go to jail to be president. They go to Yale to be president. But not Nelson. Nelson went to jail and he still got there. You must believe that in spite of the suffering, you will still get there. That God has a watch and it never loses time. And he knows exactly when to raise you and exactly when to bring you out. And when the stage is set and the time is right, nobody can hold you down when God gets ready to raise you up. But the problem with the seed is that it can't think. So it doesn't understand the suffering and it doesn't understand the pain and it can't hear me. And sometimes the hardest part about being a preacher is that you want so much for the people to get it. And sometimes the people who need it the most, they really don't really hear you. That you're on course when you're off course. That you're planted when you thought you were buried. That the only way up is to go down. That everything in the kingdom is backwards. That if you exalt yourself, he'll abase you. If you abase yourself, he'll exalt you. Death is necessary to create life. Jesus says, I come that you might have life.

and then dies. Because the cost of life was death. Do you understand the words that are coming out of my mouth? That right now, those of you that are watching and those of you that are listening at me may be going through something that seems unbearable and painful and personal and difficult to articulate to anybody else, because pain is always personal. How wrong? It's not right. It's not right. It wasn't right for my daughter to be pregnant. I'm a bishop seen all over the country. It's not right for us to have a private moment in a public place. It's not right that my mother, who was the smartest person I have ever seen in my life, would gradually have her mind peeled back like an onion until she couldn't tell a banana from an orange. It's not right. Sometimes it is necessary in order to cultivate in the vineyard. You have to disrupt the soil. You have to turn it over. You have to disrupt everything around it. You have to pull some weeds sometime. You got to uproot some plants. You have to cause disheaval in order to get where you want to go. And it's messy and it's dirty and it's not right. But it's necessary. And we feel pain. And sometimes it's pain we don't even have anybody to talk to about. Private, secret pain, pain locked up behind your lips, pain behind your makeup, pain behind your nice clothes. Sometimes you dress up to hide so nobody can see how deep down inside you're hurting. Intimacy is intimacy, and yet nobody sees intimacy. And so I paint this face of who you think I am and smile the way you want me to smile, and I perform for you. And that's the only reason I get tired of you. Because I yearn to take the mask off and be who I really am and say, I am confused and I am hurting and I am suffering. And this crushing feels like death. The death of my ideas is the birthing place of his purpose. God works in crushing. And it pleased him to bruise him. It pleased God to bruise us. Not because he is sadistic. Not because we are masochistic. It pleases him to bruise us because he knows that the end result will put us in a state where we can no longer ferment. Where we can handle a setback, a disappointment. Where we can handle a hurt. See, wine doesn't spoil. It'll last for years and years and years in the dark, in the basement, in the cellar, because it's been through enough crushing to endure time. And you can tell when a person has been crushed because they are survivors. People who have been crushed are survivors. When my church emptied out and we were going through COVID and I had to preach in an empty building by myself, it was no problem because I started preaching in an empty building. And I don't need people in order to do what God called me to do. I don't need plots. I don't need clapping. I don't need shouting. I don't need dancing. I don't need an organ. All I need is what's in me. If God is inside of you, all crushing will do is push him out. And might I add this final remark, if Satan were smart, he would never push. Because if you never pushed me, I wouldn't secrete the glory. If you never pushed me, I would have never found out who I was. If you never pushed me, I would have never found out what I could do. If you never pushed me, I would have never found out what I could be. But the more we are afflicted, the Bible says, the more we grow. So if you feel like you're being afflicted, and if you feel like you're dying, and if you feel like he's pushing on you, hang in there. The best is yet to come. Now unto him that is able to do exceedingly abundantly above all that we may ask or think, according to the power that works in us, simply means that the seed doesn't know what it's becoming. If he's able to do exceedingly abundantly above all that we may ask or think, that means we have no idea what he's making when he's making us. Wow. And the seed doesn't know what the vintner is doing. He just has to trust him. Constricted to his methods, imprisoned by his purpose, locked up in a situation where you just have to trust him.
I didn't wake up the person you see today. Not by a long shot. Nowhere close. If you would have met me at 18 and told me that I would end up being this, I would have laughed in your face. If you'd have told me at 16 that I would end up here, all of my neighbors would have laughed in your face. My classmates would have laughed in your face. I was a ratchet little boy. But I didn't know what God was making. I thought I was going to be a musician. I didn't know what God was making. But little by little, step by step, day by day, situation by situation, he was leading me into my purpose and destiny. Not only by the doors that open, but by the doors that close. From humble beginnings. We were poor. Poor is when you cannot afford the ore. My idea of rich people were people who had grass in their yards. Rich people were people who had air conditioning, and a doorbell meant you were wealthy. Just a doorbell. I couldn't imagine having a doorbell with the chimes that ring and the little things that hung down. It was amazing. I saw them on TV. What I had was a raggedy screen door that was cut down at the bottom and a sunken porch where the concrete had rotted out of the middle of it, and I had to step over to come into the house. And if you didn't fasten the screen door, it'd swing open. And that's where I came from. But I didn't know what God was making. And it was necessary that I come from there. Because of the heights he would take me to, I would never have to question in myself why I do what I do. Because I did it broke. And I did it lonely. And I did it with no money. And I did it with no car. And I did it with my lights off. And I did it in the crushing. So that now, as he begins to bring me into my senior years, I can see God doing things with me that I never imagined possible. That I would be sitting across from Oprah Winfrey on her show was something I never asked for. That I would sit down with the CEO of AT&T, then Randall Stephenson, and have a discussion about equity is something that I couldn't imagine. AT&T? That I would be closing on property right next to Tyler Perry Studios. That it's got grass. I mean, it's got really grass. That I would write books that were translated into multiple languages around the world. Woman That I Lose has been translated into 12 different languages. They say it's Japanese. I can't read it, but I trust that that's what it is. It's Mandarin, and in Chinese, I can't read it, but I trust that that's what it is. That would come out of a guy who was just writing short stories in the eighth grade. I can't understand it. You don't know what God is making while you're aching. You don't know what God is making while you're aching. You don't know what God is making while you're crying. You don't know what God is making while you're lonely. You don't know what God is making while you're suffering. But I declare unto you, he is making something. You may feel dislocated. You may feel dislodged. You can't always see what the master's doing. Only when we look back, then we see that God had a plan when all we had was pain. God had a plan. I had no idea that my daughter getting pregnant. I hated it. It hurt. It's not about embarrassment. It wasn't about image. It was my baby girl. Yeah. It was about her future, about her destiny. And I thought, this is a mistake. This is wrong. This is wrong. This can't happen. This can't happen to us. And now when she stands up in the pulpit and preach, I realize that if she hadn't have gotten pregnant, she wouldn't have been the person that she became. And that going backwards is what drove her forward. And that God was smarter than I was. And he knows exactly what to take to bring you to the place that he can get out of you what he wants out of you. And he doesn't care whether you're embarrassed or not. And he doesn't care whether people talk about you or not. He doesn't care what they think about you. He only cares that he gets out of you what he put inside of you. Yes. He will take you from seed to bearing fruit. Yes. And you don't get to choose the method.
method he uses. You don't get to pick the tool that he cuts you with. It may have been your first relationship. It may have been a rape. It may have been childhood abuse. But it shaped something in you, as horrific as it was, that made you self-reliant and able to stand. And when you got through crying about it, you woke up a tougher woman than you were a girl. Does anybody know what I'm talking about? The thing I love the most about him is that God never gives up on you. He doesn't wait till you're in the bad place and then walk out like people do. Because people are great when you're up, but when you're down, they'll run out. When you're weak, they'll run out. When you make mistakes, they'll run out. And the church is masterful, masterful at killing its wounded. It's masterful at that. We have no real method to really restore our wounded, especially when they're talented. So we shoot them for being too much like us. And there is no place to recover. But just because man is through with you does not mean that God is through with you. And I don't know who I'm talking to today, but I feel like I'm talking to somebody. Just because man has turned his back and found out something about you and said you're a nobody doesn't mean that God is through with you, because whatever they found out, God already knew. You have never surprised God. You have never shocked God. You have never left God scratching his head. So stop being frustrated, because he never, ever gives up on you. And that is crushing. The uniqueness of being a human is the senses that God has equipped us with to be able to be in touch with the world. I know I'm alive because I see, I smell, I touch, I feel, my senses. And the very thing that he equipped me with that is unique, that makes me able to survive even in the jungle of life, is also the thing that gives me discomfort when my situation changes. And we've talked about dirty places, and we've talked about disruptive places, and we've talked about discomfort, but we have not talked about smelly places. I want to talk about the discomfort of dung, the things that God uses to fertilize you. Smell. And they smell bad. The rubbish, the refuse, the dung is what the vine dresser uses to make mulch. It's what he puts all around you when he really wants you to grow tall and strong and fruitful. He puts stink all around you. And you can't buy enough cologne to cover it up. Because when it stinks, it stinks. A marriage that stinks, stinks. A bad relationship with your child stinks. It stinks in public. It stinks with the principal. It stinks in school. It stinks in prison. It stinks in jail. It stinks in court. It stinks. God uses stinky stuff. You must realize that God uses those things so that we will become what he has created for us to be. That out of that, the nutrients that are necessary come from the stink we've been in. And if you can endure through your senses the discomfort of the aroma, eventually God is going to get something fragrant out of the funk you've been in. Their fragrance would come from funk. It's hard to explain, but it's true. It is true nonetheless. There's some kind of way that stability would come out of being stuck. Stuck. Stuck. I love the commercial where the woman falls down on the ground. She's an old lady and she says, "Help! I've fallen and I can't get up." Because
Because somebody watching me right now, you've fallen and you can't get up. But if you holler help, God will get some glory out of the funk you're in, the pain you're in, the disgrace you're in, the discomfort you're in, the crisis you're in, the turmoil you're in. You will rise again. In the words of Maya Angelou, and still I rise. Look back over your life at how many things tried to crush you, and still I rise. We don't clap for ourselves. We are so busy complaining about where we have not gotten to that we don't acknowledge where we have come from. And every now and then you need to throw yourself a party and put a hat on your head and blow a whistle and bake yourself a cake and put some candles on it and light it and celebrate the fact that you have survived the funk. Yes.

0: 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And we feel so good about it. So stay tuned and enjoy die stasie van die nasie met die groot sensasie.
1: Your fighter against my fighter.
2: Whatever.
1: Winner take all.
2: Whatever.
1: Just remember
2: done.
1: That. All right?
2: We just beat.
1: Remember that.
2: Come on, y'all. Let's
1: yeah.
3: Ladies and gentlemen, boys and girls, welcome to another knockout show only on The Junction in the lightweight division. Weighing in at 65 kgs in the blue corner, we have...
4: It's amazing how you knock me off my feet.
3: And in the red corner, weighing in at 70 kgs, we have...
5: Came around and you knocked me down, knocked me down.
3: And in the middleweight division, we have...
6: Hit me, baby, girl, you knock me out, me out. 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You knock me out.
3: Going head-to-head with...
7: Daydreaming when I sleep, caught up in a memory.
3: Last but not least, the fight you've been waiting for. 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

0: 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Good evening to all you lovely people that are tuned into this, your lovely station, Kafifi FM 97.2, where it all began. It's The Junction on this, your wonderful station, Kafifi FM 97.2. To all of those that were on this platform before me, God bless you. Thank you for sterling work that you've done to get us up to where we are, where we're just going to take the people to bed in a lovely, lovely, calm, subtle, and beautiful way. 0794685183, get your voice. Good evening and happy birthday to Auntie C. Hope that you are having a lovely, lovely day. God bless you, and we trust that God is going to spare you with many, many, many more years to enjoy our lovely entertainment and to be in our space and to go and support as much people as you are doing week in and week out, and always being a good sport, whether it is going to football, whether it's going to listen to a live music show. You are a wonderful person. To Mustahi, where you are in heaven, thank you for loving me and thank you for watching over me. Dr. Matera, we love you. Always a joy to mention you and to be in Matera space. Lovely, lovely space to be. Yeah, it's always a joy to be on this platform. Lovely platform to be. Lovely time of the evening. Time where we can spend wonderful, wonderful time together. Just enjoying ourselves. Having fun like you never know. Beautiful, beautiful, beautiful time and beautiful space to be in. He went to church, called me earlier on and said he's in church, and here suddenly I see him waving to me that, ooh, because he saw ek like radio, ek wil op radio us, and ek wil ook met die mense praat, and ooh, weet, Carlos is funny, mense. Hulle like goedes. Hy was er nou in die kerk. Nou hy op radio kom. Op pad, hy is toe gaan dit. Hy is toe gaan soen jou vrou en hang jou kinders. Maar nou wil jy op radio is. But if you love radio, we give you an opportunity to be in radio. Good evening.
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0: Ja, nou, it's always a joy to be in your space, lovely space to be, and we thank God for you, we thank God for people that cares about making a difference in other people's lives. Dat is ons leven, dat ons gee om.
1: Ja, het moet omgeer, Joseph. 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It's just a calling, you know.
0: Ja,
1: it's a different, maybe iemand zal zeggen, nee, het is niet een radio, maar het is niet een radio, het is een calling. 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Jong mense wees om te sê, dat meen nie as jy Christen as jy met boord is nie.
0: No, we're not boring people. God's people, we're never boring people. We are really punchy, vibey, and really, ons is lekker mense.
1: Ons is excited mense.
0: Ons is plezierige mense.
1: Ja, ons geniet lewe sonder drink.
0: Ja, and we are really, really happy because we've got direction.
1: Yeah.
0: It's important.
1: And purpose for life.
0: Yeah. If you have direction. Mm. And I say nog, Engels ook. Jy sien nie met baie keer toe gaan en leer die Engels. Purpose for life.
1: Yeah, Joseph. Yeah, good day. And also, say, vandag was een goeie dag. Ek het een lekker dag gehad.
0: It's always good to go to church, eh? We mustn't let the songs that we play take us away from the fact it's good. It's good. And everybody that make time to go to church are happy people, eh?
1: En Joseph, as is die snakste ding wat jy moet verstaan in die Bijbel, en miskien gaan hulle sê, hey, jylle speel net love songs. Die Bijbel het die meeste love songs in die Bijbel.
0: We are representing the king of love, and that's why it is good for us to be in love zone and to play love songs, and we are happy. We are definitely happy. Very, yeah. Very happy.
1: Music comes from heaven.
0: Yes.
1: That's why that's why it keeps you going on your feet, keep you energy, gives you lots, it makes you to enjoy yourself, music, because it's not just it's a creative thing by God through a person. God created every music that we play. It doesn't matter, is it hip hop, is it what, quiet or zonke. God gives that person the idea and say, I see my child need this. But not just the one child. I see my children need this. And it gives that person the idea to say, play these songs. Again, particular kom jy mos op 'n lonely plek aan vry nou hier. Wat gaan dan? Dan sê moet nie worry nie. Gaan vir Joseph stuur om vir twee nummers te speel.
0: Lovely, lovely evening it is. Started off with Dennis Edwards, Don't Look Any Further, also played you Barry White, Come On. This is a classical song. I just love this song. I want you that have just tuned in now just to listen to this before we go to over to the other songs. Also played you The Temptations. Life is but a dream. Just a short version of that song, and also played you McFadden and Whitehead, producers of the Sounds of Philadelphia. I heard it in a love song. Lovely, lovely music I played you. But listen to this. This is just a taste for you of what you've missed.
1: Ek luister jou by die kar, jy is die Joseph.
2: You're a freak. Sweet.

0: hypnotic, erotic, sexy little games you like to play.
1: That's Barry White with Come On. Classical song. I just love this song.
2: Beautiful voice, beautiful everything.
1: Eendag as ek trou,
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1: Gaan ek elke dag die song vir my vrou speel. As sy van die werk af kom, come on.
2: Nee, jy ken die dan.
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0: lovely, lovely music on this, your wonderful station, Covivi FM 97.2, where it all began. 20C, thank you for the message, and we will definitely remain blessed. Lovely, lovely music on this, your lovely station, Covivi FM 97.2, where it all began. Started off with En Vogue, giving him something he can feel. Also played Natalie Cole, Tell Me All About It. And Patti LaBelle, If Only You Knew. And Anita Baker, Body and Soul. Lovely, lovely music on this, your lovely station, Covivi FM 97.2, where it all began. It's The Junction.
1: Yep, nice songs that you play, Joseph. And also thank you for the lady that also said we must keep on blessed. Thank you for thy blessings. Kumuluk, appreciate on Sydney, Marans, appreciate it, and Joseph. You're blessing it for Onzi, bless the yellow Stasi, for everyone that work here. You, that blessing that you send, it goes down to everyone, to the T, which thank you very much, Joseph. Like a music.
0: Yeah, definitely.
1: Like a man's.
0: we're having a lovely, lovely time in the studio. And thanks you to DJ Extreme for being back. He's back again. Had a lovely time. Listen to him and all the Extreme Junction listeners. They had fun yesterday, especially the international ones. Yeah, lekker aangegaan. Lekker tijd gehad. He was absent last week because he was busy with job engagements. Maestrich, and they had lovely, lovely fun. And that's the type of fun we want our people to have. The Junction, we play the music, and we talk to you. You can talk back. And Extreme Junction, you play the music, and he talks to you, and you can also talk back.
1: Yeah. That's who we are. That's what Covivi is.
0: Yeah.
1: Ons gee. And ons weet dat julle het geniet. But don't stop sending messages for us, telling us, ons nodig bietjie keer motivation.
0: Yes, definitely.
1: Ja, definitely. Ons is lieflike mense.
0: Definitely.
1: That's, ek denk dis die beste stasie wat mense kan luister op oomblik. Op die local stadium. Ons al gaan international, maar dat is international mense ook wat luister. Maar ek sê, as jy nie vir ons luister is Covivi, then you miss out.
0: Yeah, you definitely miss out. And thank you for the pastors for making a stance about how they feel about what is currently happening with our foreign brothers, and also making it clear that wrong is wrong.
1: Worried?
0: You're going to be a very crazy person that will justify illegality in another country. Is an illegally. Hoe kom het jy nie reg ingekom en reg gevra om hier te wees nie? En dan jy mos nou reg.
1: En die deur is hier toe nie,
0: ne? Yeah, and whether if it's an asylum situation, if it's any other situation, but wrong is wrong. And we as South Africans, we must stand up. And I believe that we must stand up, because you cannot go and stay illegally in any other country in Africa. Alu kling is die land en alu krom is die land. Jy kan nie daar gaan bly nie. But everybody wants to come to South Africa because he's it net hola hola iso. Hola hola.
1: Joseph, ek gee altyd die voorbeeld. I always give this example. Imagine you in your house sitting and watching TV and somebody come just in the house without telling you, is coming in and change the channels and sit down. And when you ask him what he's doing, say, I have the right to change your TV.
0: Yeah.
1: In your, that's what happened.
0: Yeah.
1: He didn't ask permission to say, can I change your TV?
0: Trust me, I've traveled. Ne? There is fraud in Africa. You know, where do they get you in Africa? At the airport. Hy vertel jou sommer nee, jou goed is nie reg nie. En dan jy moet iets los. Jy moet iets los by die airport. Either you must leave your $100 or $200. Or you're going to go back to your country. No, this is not right, and that is not right, and this is not right. Hulle sien altyd iets verkeerd met jou goede.
1: Hulle soek goede verkeerd, Joseph.
0: Yeah, but then they want to talk nonsense. We've got a lovely country. We love God. We love our people. We are treating people well, and then they take advantage and look at the Pakistani shops that fraud goed te verkoop aan onze mensen.
1: En ons tolerate it. Hoe lang?
0: We've tolerated it. How many of us, is net ons het harde machte. Hoe baie van ons het nie die vrot goede geëet nie, en het ons niks gedoen. Is net die genade van die Heere.
1: En die kinders wat gesterf het, wat ons stil gebleid het so lang.
0: Ja. I think die kind was sick, maar as hy vrot goede wat jy cheap gekoop het by hulle.
1: Ja.
0: And right is just right. And to me, it's got nothing to do with Covifi. I commend the people that are standing up and that are pushing government in a corner to do something about illegal immigrants in the country. People that are illegal, people that has got a skill and that are lecturers and that can add value, and people that can work here, wat bouwers is, wat goed kan bouw en alles. We welcome you. We welcome you, and we just want you to make sure that you are legal in this country.
1: Ja, mensen moeten het niet misverstaan. Maar nou niet zeggen, is Covifi wat zo zeggen, is onze view, ik en Joseph's view.
0: Yeah.
1: Ons voel zo. Maar nou niet voor Covifi gaan willen naar hoek en druk niet. Je wil iets zeggen, kom zeggen voor ik en Joseph. But it's what, how we feel about it as personally, because we are South Africans. We want things to be right. Because as near as to it, if things are not right, then we can't go on in life.
0: Yeah.
1: Mm.
0: We definitely want things to be right. Majigant, of wil je nog een paar lezen?
1: Nee, ga los vandaag.
0: Ga je mee los vandaag?
1: Ga los vandaag.
0: Ja. 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
1: Ik was kerk, ik net... 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
0: Iets kan die mense gegroet, nie meer die mense gegroet.
1: I just want to say thank you, Covifi. Yes, my part words. Let's believe that we can do a better country, a better people. And also remember that the foreigners mustn't think we don't love them. We love them. We are the only country that allow them to come in with no problems. But at the same time, our hard desire is, please come in with the legal papers and be part of us with the skills that you have. I just want to say thank you, Covifi. Thank you for Elkin of Atleister. And I just want to say thank you for my lovely family to leave me to come to Covifi. 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
0: I like your stem, hoor. 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
1: Met allerlei goede, ja. 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
0: Always a joy to be in your space. Jelly.

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1: Say, baby, listen. It's not that I don't love you, but see, I'm no good for you. 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
1: Hey, Frank, did you hear about John?
2: What about John?
1: John got promoted, man, in the personnel department.
2: Oh, wow, Danny, that's great, man. He's a great guy.
1: I'm happy for him, too, man.
2: Right on, man.
1: Okay, I'm going to see you in the morning, Frank.
2: All right, in the morning. 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

lonesome. 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I noticed him glancing over this way every now and then. Say, the pretty lady is with. Isn't that your friend, Bobby? 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Because she's with your man. 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So listen, do this for me.

0: 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And this station is Kofifi FM 97.2. And we feel so good about it. So stay tuned and enjoy the Stasi van die Nasie met die groot sensasie.
1: Great physician, who promised that you will place none of these diseases upon us. You are our healer. You are our deliverer. You are our waymaker. You are our miracle worker. You said in Isaiah 53 and 5, but you were wounded for our transgression, bruised for our iniquities. The chastisement of our peace was upon him, and with your stripe we are healed. Father, we decree and declare according to 3 John chapter 1, verse 2. Beloved, I wish above all things that thou mayest prosper and be in health, even as your soul prospers. Father, I know you want me to be healthy. I know you want me to be happy. I know you want me to be healed. I know you want me to prosper. I know you want me to succeed. I know you want me to walk in optimum health. I know that you want me to live without pain, without hurt, without stress. I know that you want me to live disease-free, sickness-free, stress-free. And therefore, I decree and declare, according to your word, I am healthy and physically fit. Sickness and disease are far from me. By your stripes, I am healed. I am healed from every physical, physiological, biochemical, bioelectrical malfunction, from emotional wounds, psychological illnesses, from physical discomfort, from sickness and disease. I speak Jeremiah 17, 14 to 15 over my life. Heal me, O Lord, and I shall be healed. Save me, and I shall be saved, for thou art my praise. Behold, they say unto me, where is the word of the Lord? Let it come.

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I speak to every part of my body, be healed. Spirit of infirmity, loose your hold over my life and the life of my loved ones. 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

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I cannot fight this any longer. 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Hallelujah. You are the God that wars on my behalf. And

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And Lord, as I rely solely upon you, I declare, according to 3 John 1 and 2, that above all things, I am prosperous, I am healthy, and I therefore speak divine healing over

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